0: the stuff that Yvonne Chaka Chaka released then, from Thank You Mr. DJ to I'm Winning My Dear Love, Every Woman Needs a Man, and many other big songs. I Cry for Freedom. You remember that song called I Cry for Freedom? Ah, amazing stuff. And that, for me, Artie van Wyk knew what needs to be released or recorded and be played in black communities. And we enjoyed the music. Beautiful. And I'm reminded of so many groups and artists who were part of the music industry then. Cheek to Cheek was one of, I think, one of the finest South African duo. You remember that song, So Good, So Nice? Yes. Who else? Who do you also remember? Harari as well. We're absolutely amazing. Very big at the time. Who else do you? Lazarus Khahudi, Dan Kosi, William Mthethwa. Ronari Pilagabu Roto. Remember that? Oh, man. The cost of living is too high. Wasn't it prophetic? Eh? Is it not too high now? Even worse at the time. Now, as we speak, it's difficult. And we're trying our best to survive. Who else am I living at? Dan Kosi, did I mention him? Pat Shange. Sweet Mama. Another great musician. How can I forget Kamazu? Kamina Kawena. Ah, lovely. And many other musicians, including the likes of Splash, Denchanda, Patricia Majalisa. Who else do you remember? Eh? Am I the only one who lived in that era? Come on. It can be. Many of you, I know you're familiar with the musicians I'm mentioning here, and many others as well. That CJB, there you go. How can I forget CJB? The Winners, Super Africa, Umoja with Alec Khaudi, many others. Yeah. All right. The music continues. When you and I come back, we step into the third and final hour of the show. Now you know how old I am, right? Yeah, you know now. Oh, man. Would retire pretty soon. And I'm sure the people at SASA are waiting for me. I'm on my way. Coming. All right. Sandile, listening to us from Etegwini. And he says, hey, Johnson, I'm enjoying the show, part of the Midnight Paradise. And he says, please, don't forget that Salif Keita song, Nyanyama. You must check it out. I'm going to bring that song. We will enjoy it. It's a beautiful song by Salif Keita. Sometime next week. I don't have it this morning. As but I said, Lindy, we're listening to the show as well, and a working night shift. And Lindy says, hey, beautiful music. We are right here. Mdu Pofana says, I'm in my bed listening to beautiful music from Port Edward, South Coast, KZN. Gikmamele, Gnawe, thank you so much for being with us, my good friend. Appreciate hearing from you. All right, and another message, this one from Sfiso. Sfiso says, hey, beautiful music, I'm right here. Thank you so much as well, Sfiso, for being with us. All right, so we'll take a short break and then come back with the music. But before we do that, let me find out who is here. A good friend listening to the show. Good morning.
1: Good morning, my good friend Bumbles. Yeah. My neighbor.
0: Are you well, sir?
1: My man, I'm on my way to Bloemfontein from Joburg. Yeah, it's quite a long journey, but 6 hours. I think I'll get there after 6 hours. Mm-hmm. But yeah, as always, my man, nice music. And let me greet all Pick and Pay truck drivers out there hustling. There's Innocent Mvula, Stephen Gwanyama, Sam Kumalo, Isaac Marokhanya, and many more. Or everyone that knows me, including Radio 2000 listeners. This is Sam Rubombo.
0: Thank you so much, sir, for being with us and drive safely. Mr. Sam Ribombo with us right here on Radio 2000. Let's take a break and come back. And then change the gear. Can I, if and with your permission, take you out of your bed? Let me make you get out of bed, and I don't know, you will find some space there in your bedroom to do the dancing. We're back after this.
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0: Oh, that's right. Today is at Radio 2000. Our music, your memories. Into the third and final hour of the Midnight Paradise. Nakre dumela mogaetsu moretsi wa thulaganyo. 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The Midnight Paradise.

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0: It is such a great song. This one from Lisa Shaw. It's called Always the Love Tronic Vocal. Ongyo Radio 2000, I'm Isaac, your memories on a Friday morning. It is Feel Good Friday, and I'm sure you would agree we are all feeling good, right? Do you feel like I do? I do feel like you do as well, wherever you might be. For those of you who are driving, please be safe on those roads. Drive safely. Also, play the music from Unit 46. Don't Go, as well as a Frill. And you and I kicked off the third and final hour of The Midnight Paradise with Dennis Ferrer. Love that song. How Do I Let Go? Only on The Midnight Paradise. And let me tell you that my good friend, our chummy, is going to be right here. That is AB bringing you the Friday edition of First Light. That's coming up between 3 and 6 right here on Radio 2000. All right, so we'll take a short break and return. And I did promise earlier on that Eric, and I hope you are still listening to the show, my friend. So you remember Eric sent me a message. And he said, hey, Johnson, please make me a man to the woman next to me. Yeah. And I hope you did take my advice, my friend, eh? Love portion, that's what must give her. Umuthi wethando. Sithari. Salirato. There's no other way. Eh? So I'm going to take this 20 minutes of the pillow talk session, Eric. And I'm going to dedicate it to you and your beautiful woman. You're beautiful. I'm just trying to look for that particular message. Can't find it anymore. But it's here. Ah, there you go. Found it. Ncediwe Lawrence. Ncediwe Lawrence. And I know that she knows that she's got a good man in you, my friend. So the next 20 minutes is for you guys. Enjoy the pillow talk session. And I can imagine how beautiful this Friday morning has been for the two of you. Imagine. It's all quiet. It's just the two of you. Pillow talk session. Listening to Radio 2000. And talking about this and that. Yeah. And the rest, it's entirely up to the two of you. We're not going to get into it. Hey, Eric, love portion, my friend. That's my advice to you.
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0: That is music from Janet Jackson with Come Back to Me, as well as Lisa Fish. How can I ease the pain, Peebo Bryson, if ever you are in my arms again? As well as music from Gerald Levert, Just a Little Something to Remember Me By. That's what we played for you as we wrap up the Midnight Paradise, as well as the Pillow Talk session. So there you go, my good friend Eric. Yes, for you and your partner right now. So we had to dedicate all of those four songs to you and your partner. And he says, Johnson, please make me a man. Make me feel like a man to the woman next to me. So there you go.
1: Wow.
0: And the advice I gave him, and I said, hey, give her the love portion.
1: Yeah.
0: It's all, what else?
1: That's it.
0: Huh? What
1: That's
0: else?
1: It.
0: What else?
1: Yeah.
0: That's... What else? What?
1: Yeah.
0: Yeah. Huh?
1: Yeah.
0: Before but, money.
1: Yes.
0: Huh? Before money.
1: Uh-huh.
0: The love portion.
1: Yeah. But we need to be clear here.
0: Talk to me.
1: Because, you know, the love portion can mean something else.
0: I don't know what it
1: means. We are not talking about Korobela, Mitchell. Don't go to Ntate Sibanyoni looking for that portion.
0: Okay. That's not what I was referring to.
1: Yeah, yeah. Not
0: thanks, thanks for clarifying. Because I'll be accused of...
1: You know,
0: yeah.
1: I heard from Bumbo Johnson
0: encouraging
1: that
0: people to do things they should not be doing.
1: I need to give a cough mixture that leads to love. Serratiso.
0: Yo.
1: Yeah.
0: Yeah. How are you, my friend? Good morning. How are you doing?
1: Good morning, my good friend. Happy Friday.
0: Happy weekend, my friend. What's coming up on the first light this morning?
1: It is a Friday, so
0: yes,
1: we are going to, you know, bump it up.
0: Get down and boogie, right?
1: That's it. Yeah. That's it. A bit of disco here and there, a bit of Afro boogie.
0: Yes.
1: And then we wrap it up with some Zanti sounds.
0: Ah, lovely.
1: Yeah.
0: Lovely.
1: Good to see you, my friend.
0: Great. I'm going to, let me go home, yeah.
1: Yeah, yeah. Wait. Whoa. What did you want to say? Where are you going?
0: I know.
1: You're going home, right?
0: Yeah, I'm going home.
1: Oh.
0: That was going to get me in
1: trouble. That was going to, after talking about love potions.
0: I know. Yeah. That was going to get me into trouble. Yeah. I don't want
1: But,
0: to
1: you know, I
0: trouble.
1: Think sometimes we forget just, you know,
0: yes,
1: how challenging,
0: yeah,
1: you know, love can be. Yes, it's beautiful.
0: Yeah.
1: But I mean, there are days when you know, that's you just have to choose, you know.
0: Is it? I don't know.
1: It is. Bumbo.
0: Doesn't that depend on who you have a relationship with, who you are in love with?
1: Yeah. So it's challenging in the sense that,
0: yeah,
1: I mean, here's one person you are choosing.
0: Yes.
1: You know, because there'd be days when you know you're not feeling 100%.
0: Yeah.
1: Right. So you need to be able to choose somebody who's going to give you that 80% when you can only give 20%.
0: I agree.
1: You know? So that's where the challenging part comes. So yeah, if you are with somebody,
0: yeah,
1: who's not able to meet you halfway,
0: yeah,
1: then yeah, it becomes challenging. Mm-hmm. So it needs to go both ways, you know?
0: Yeah.
1: Yeah. Yeah. So that's where the challenging part comes in.
0: I'm with you, AB.
1: Yeah. But the love potion.
0: We're hoping that for you out there listening,
1: yep,
0: it's not challenging. It's not challenging, right?
1: But it can be.
0: Yeah.
1: It can be, my friend. So that's why you need to, you know, choose the right person.
0: And how

0: You see this? Oh, yeah, but this is complicated.
1: How so?
0: How do I know this is the right person? And how long does it take, for me realize, no, but I think I've got a good man here.
1: Yes, there you go.
0: I think I've got a good woman here.
1: When you can fully be Bumble. You know, I think so many of us, we think, you know, that infatuation stage is love.
0: Yeah.
1: When the butterflies are still there.
0: But I also think it comes when you don't hide anything from each other.
1: Exactly. You can fully be.
0: You're open about this and that.
1: Yeah.
0: And
1: yeah.
0: No secrets.
1: 100%. And that's what vulnerability is.
0: No passwords on your phone. No, I'm serious.
1: No, I agree.
0: Why would I have?
1: What are you hiding?
0: Yeah. Why should there be a password for your phone? Why? For what?
1: Yes. No, that I agree with.
0: Yeah.
1: You know? So, yeah, when you can fully be my friend.
0: And not taking your phone to the bathroom.
1: Agreed.
0: Leave it there.
1: Yes.
0: And when it rings, let her answer.
1: She can answer, 100%.
0: Then you would know you've got the real deal here.
1: Yeah, this person is not hiding anything from me.
0: And when you are at home, your phone must not be on silent.
1: Mine has to be on silent.
0: Why?
1: Because I get a lot of work calls.
0: Yeah, which is fine. She knows you've got
1: But when I'm at home.
0: Maybe what are you running away from?
1: It's not about running away. It's about me being.
0: What are you hiding?
1: It's about me being present. Because the moment I know
0: you are present, but your phone is on silent.
1: Yes. The moment I know that my phone can ring at any time, it means that there's something at the back of my head.
0: So you're not
1: that's
0: avoiding Julia to call you?
1: No. I'm avoiding Bumble calling me.
0: For a stand-in.
1: Yeah, exactly. But I was like, oh, my friend, I can't make it, you know? And there I am. I'm looking in my lady's eyes. You know what I'm saying? So for me, that's about being present.
0: Oh, beautiful.
1: So if my phone is on, then it means, yes, you know, I can take any call at any time about work.
0: Yeah.
1: But if I'm with her.
0: Yeah.
1: And a lot of times I switch it off because I just want to be present.
0: You wanna focus on this woman.
1: Exactly.
0: And this moment.
1: Yes.
0: Oh,
1: you know?
0: Beautiful. Love that. Baby.
1: There you go.
0: Love that. Love that. Beautiful.
1: Now you know why I didn't answer your call yesterday.
0: No. Please don't call me this weekend.
1: Don't call me this weekend. Yeah. Oh, it's one of those.
0: No, my woman from Venda is.
1: Oh, she's here. Okay, thank you for telling me.
0: See you next weekend, everybody.
1: See you next week, my friend.
0: Bye-bye.
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that thumping kick, that booming bass, just how we like it. What a song this is. A beautiful plea for us to just treat each other with a little bit more dignity. You know, that song is heavily based on and samples a song from the 1960s, 1969 to be specific. A song by Sly and the Family Stone, which is called Everyday People. And I know a lot of people call that Arrested Development Everyday People, but it's not. It's actually People Every Day. Arrested Development, People Every Day, and before that, Soul to Soul with Back to Life. Also played you some Maxi Priest with Close to You, because that's how I feel each and every single time I come to hang out, mate, homie. I feel close to you. So good being back in your company. And we kicked it off with some Montel Jordan with Get It On Tonight. It is a Friday morning, the Friday morning of the 24th of July, 2026. Good morning to you. Happy Friday. Happy weekend. You are listening to First Light on Radio 2000. Our music, your memories, the soundtrack of your early morning. And we made it. We made it to the end of the weekday. You ought to be proud of yourself. So whatever your reason for being up at this time, it's so good being in your company. A big thank you to my good friend Bumba Johnson on the Midnight Paradise. Of course, the Midnight Paradise is back on Monday between midnight and 3 a.m. But you're also going to catch him on the Comfort Zone. Oh, beautiful show that is. That is on Sunday between 12 and 3. Something tells me you might hear him tomorrow as well. One of the hardest working radio practitioners out there. But that's my good friend Bumba Johnson. But otherwise, it's so good being back in your company. Just in case you and I are connecting for the first time and you're wondering, Mara, who's this guy? Well, my name is Ebi Da Costa, but you can call me your friend. Call me Joe Chomi. You and I, we are doing this until 6 a.m. I'm going to be your companion until we make way for the big breakfast show. But I also want you to know that this show belongs to you. I'd like to hear from you. In a bit, we are going to get into our support circle. So what's your reason for being up at this time? We all have different reasons for being up at this time. And also, remember, when you send me a message, I'm going to assume that you want to remain anonymous. Unless in that message you mention your name or you mention that I must mention your name, then I will definitely do so. So by doing it like that, we keep it a safe zone. We keep it a judgment-free zone, a safe space, if you may. So what's your reason for being up at this time? Our support circle is coming up in a bit. But before we get into our support circle, expect to hear music from the likes of Lauryn Hill, Sade also coming up. We also have some Keith Sweat for you. How's about this sing-along to kick things off? She's going to be in the country in August, a few weeks from now, 2 weeks from now. She's going to be at the Grand West in Cape Town, that is the Grand West Arena. And then after that, she's going to still be at the Grand West, that's going to be on the 6th of August. And then on the 7th of August, she's going to be at the Durban ICC in KZN. And then the one that sold out, the Sunbed Arena, Times Square, Kopitori, the 10th of August. Tamia, so into you.

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0: got to make it last, honey. We got to make it last, my baby. And you know, Mechomi, when you find something real, you need to make sure that you hold on to it with everything that you've got, because it's so rare. Even with those challenges, you need to make sure that, you know what, you can do whatever you can to protect that union, to protect that love. And I know many of us, we associate Keith Sweat with the 90s, and rightfully so. Most of his career, you know, happened in the 90s. But when he stepped onto the scene in the late 80s, everyone was asking, who's this guy? You know, talented guy, good looking guy. That song is actually taken from his debut studio album, which was released in 1987, Keith Sweat with Make It Last Forever. And before that, Sade, Sweetest Taboo. Also played you Bob Marley featuring Lauryn Hill with Turn Your Lights Down Low. And before that, Tamia with So Into You. So looking forward to that Tamia Live in South Africa concert. I did mention that on the 5th and 6th of August, she's going to be at the Grand Arena in Grand West in Cape Town. So the show on the 6th has been sold out, but there's still some tickets that are available for the 5th. And then on the 7th of August, she's going to be at the Durban ICC. Limited tickets are remaining for that show. That is in KZN. And the one at the Sunbed Arena in Times Square, guess what? The 10th of August, it's sold out. So if you're out in KZN in Cape Town, don't say I didn't tell you. The tickets are selling out really fast. So looking forward to that concert. Of course, brought to you by Remoakantse Holdings and Radio 2000. You can find your tickets at Web Tickets. They are also available at Pick and Pay. 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So what's your reason for being up at this time? Before I get into those messages, here's one coming in. Says, good morning, Mate Choma AB. Thank you so much for the awesome sounds this week. I thank you for the great advice as well. It is really helpful. And I had to make some very difficult decisions that were necessary. I love that, Queen. I wish you would have mentioned your name there. But otherwise, I'm glad, you know, that you enjoyed the show. So let's get into our support circle. Here's a message from Sfiso who says, you can mention my name. The reason why I'm awake is because I'm thinking about the cost of living. It's just too high, Mechomi. I'm also new on this show and I'm enjoying it. Thank you, my good sir. Sfiso, welcome to you, Mechomi. Welcome to the First Life family. And you're very right, Mechomi. You know, the cost of living has, you know, become somewhat a heavy burden for so many of us South Africans. You know, there are people that are lying awake, not because they want to, but because they are wondering how they're going to make ends meet. And I know that for sure, because just about every morning somebody sends me a message relating to this. So if you are one of these people, you know, just like Sfiso, strength to you. So strength to you if you're carrying this weight. And hopefully something will give, you know, something will give where doors will open and we'll have those opportunities. Sfiso, it's great connecting, Mechomi, and welcome to the family. Another message says, good morning, Mechomi. I woke up exactly when your show started and I'm thinking about how blessed and privileged I am. I'm lying in a warm bed. I'm listening to your great show. I have a job. I have a loving family, including a beautiful and bubbly granddaughter. I want to thank our Almighty Father this morning for these blessings. Thank you for a great show with great music, Mechomi. Have a blessed Friday. You can mention my name. This is Ronnie from King Williamstown. Ronnie, Mechomi from King Williamstown. Thank you for that beautiful reminder. You know, Ronnie, sometimes we spend so much time thinking about what we don't have that we forget to thank God for what we do have. So I like what you said there. So Ronnie's saying he woke up thinking about how blessed he is. You know, a warm bed, a job, a loving family, a precious granddaughter. You know, what a powerful perspective, Mechomi. And I hope for whoever is listening, you know, we won't forget. You know, may we never become so familiar with our blessings that we stop noticing them. So Ronnie, thank you, Mechomi. Thank you for reminding the First Life family that gratitude, you know, is one of the greatest ways to begin a new day. You know, the more grateful you are, the more God gives you things to be grateful for. You know, what I've found over the years is that you can't have gratitude and not have things like joy, peace, and love, and all those nice things. Nice one, Ronnie.
1: Good morning, Braibi. Good morning, Braibi.
0: What's what?
1: And the First Light listeners. Ish, Braibi.
0: What happened?
1: R2 healer, Braibi.
0: Oh, okay.
1: Rally meeting, nigga, four. Promise I show you today, Brian.
0: Ah.
1: I get all the little lagalo, but Ranky Mr. Show you today.
0: Here you are,
1: I won't be able to listen to the show until 6 o'clock because of meeting Ona Brahimi. But otherwise, I got a frostana.
0: Sure.
1: I was going to get a frostana. Brahimi?
0: Sure.
1: I'm going to get Thank you, Mitchumi.
0: Thank you, Matsubane. So, Matsubane, a very popular voice on the show, says, hey, unfortunately, I have a meeting at 4, and this meeting is going to last for some time, so I won't be with the family for the full 3 hours. You know, Matsubane, better you're here, you know, even if it's just for 30 minutes or an hour. But otherwise, safe travels to you, Mechomi, and I'm wishing you the absolute best for your meeting, but also wishing you absolute best for the day and for the weekend. We love you, Mechomi.
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0: Hello, Mitch.
2: Hey, Tara. 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
0: there's
2: only one reason for me to wake up.
0: Sure.
2: Braga Goofy Sadizele.
0: Okay.
2: Mitch Fats, Gamara Pablo Fontaine, N80, Yabutabello Braga.
0: Okay, not too far.
2: Romeo 6 for the Traga. Onko muntu batho ka ofela munhu inkwawo sonke bonke mhlaba jikelele. Alman. Good morning for you, Warren. Have a fabulous day, fabulous Friday. And to all the trackers, you know, let's keep it 80, keep it safe.
0: Yep, very important.
2: Umusaga nkulunkulu.
0: Amen.
2: Danko masibonge.
0: Danko mechomi, mukhotse. Udumeri solemane, gero dumela. 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Wishing you the absolute best for your day, mechomi. It's great connecting. In a bit, we are going to wrap up our support circle. But before we do that, expect to hear music from Mariah Carey. For now, you know, I just want us to be a little bit optimistic. Sounds of Blackness. 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

held on to my faith. I struggled and I prayed. And finally, I found my way. If you believe in yourself enough and you know what you want, you're gonna make it happen. And if you get down on your knees at night and pray to the Lord, He's going to make it happen. I know that's a dance song, but it's more a gospel song than it is a dance song. And, you know, very few musicians can take a song that was written by other musicians and make it sound so good. That song was written by David Cole and Robert Clivellis of CNC Music Factory. We play a lot of their music. Mariah Carey made it her own, undoubtedly one of her most recognizable songs. Released in 1992, Mariah Carey with Make It Happen, and before that, Sounds of Blackness with Optimistic. It is now exactly 2 minutes before 4 a.m. You are listening to First Light Radio 2000, our music and memories. Wherever you are, make sure it's so good being in your company. Happy Friday, happy weekend. So what's your reason for being up at this time? Let's wrap up our support circle. Here's a message coming in from Bonga Kumalo in Sekunda. Says, you can mention my name, Michomi. Good morning. I'm up supplying the mines with water, doing my night shift with you. Keep up the good music. Keep it coming. Bonga, it's great connecting, Michomi, and all the best with your shift. I'm sure, you know, if you listen to the show, you know that I've worked in that industry as well. So, yeah, I know it's not an easy industry. There's a lot of hard work that goes into that. So I used to think, you know, construction work is hard work. Until I started working in the mines, I was like, I know. Yeah, who are you? So, but otherwise, wishing you the absolute best, Michomi. Another message says, Hola Michomi, I'm awake because I'm pushing my night shift. This is Khomotsang's Boom Putsani. Wakomukhwase, danko. Khomotsang, it's great connecting, Michomi, and all the best with your night shift as well. Another message says, good morning, May Choma. I'm awake because I just can't miss the last show of the week. Wish we could also do this on weekends. Hey, because it feels like a whole year when waiting for the next fix for First Light. Wishing you all the best, May Choma. God bless you and a wonderful, blessed week to you. Oh, May Chomi, I missed your name there. Did you mention your name? No, you didn't mention your name. But otherwise, thank you, May Chomi. I wish you would have mentioned your name. But otherwise, I'm wishing you a blessed week as well. And I'm glad that you enjoyed the show so much that when it's not on the radio, it feels like you're waiting the whole year. I like that. But otherwise, God willing, you'll get your fix on Monday morning. Have yourself a great weekend as well. Another message says, good morning, Michomi. This is Sergeant Oliphant in Humansdorp. I'm awake because I'm doing my second night shift with Sergeant Makalipi and Captain Human. Boots on the ground. Nice one, Sergeants.

0: Thank you very much for your service. You know, we appreciate you here on Radio 2000. And another message. Oh, Steve 4426 Walikosi from Tembisa. Ends that message with Lerato Kemahala. Says, good morning, Mechomi. Mechomi, Ebi Da Costa and hashtag First Life Family. Pagati inside, and thank God it's Friday. Thank God it's Friday, Steve Vovo. Always a pleasure hearing from you, Mechomi.
1: Good morning, Mechomi, and the whole family, and the whole family of the First Light. It's Friday. Let's go, and
0: boots
1: make
0: on
1: you
0: the
1: go Mirani.
0: Yes.
1: Po. It's Friday. Let's go, family. And let's God keep us safe in this weekend.
0: Amen and
1: bongi
0: amen.
1: Bongi logistics from Bloemfontein.
0: Bongi wako blam. Good morning, Mechomi. Have yourself a great weekend as well.
2: Good morning, Mechomi.
0: Hello, Queen.
2: Good. I just want to let you know that I'm awake.
0: Okay.
2: I'm with you. I'm gonna be with you until six o'clock, Mechomi.
0: I'm going to hold you to that, Leonie.
2: Like I'm a sick. Leonie Boyanandaba, 99.5.
0: Nice one. So, Leonie, basically, when we get to 6 a.m., actually, just before 6 a.m., at 5:45, I will be expecting a message from you to say, hey, Mechomi, I've been with you since 3 a.m.
3: This is Omotang.
4: Good morning, bra. AB, bra.
0: Hello,
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0: Okay.
4: A ntre pusha ka mo go tswara ke le ka Mpumalanga Palfo hola.
0: Nice one. Shupai Walikosi, Sergeant Mushupje. And also greetings to your colleagues there, Constable Nobela and Constable Paulos. It's great connecting, Mechomi. Wishing you the absolute best with your shift. I hope you're enjoying the music. We are going to turn it up. At some point, I'm going to give you that Afro Boogie sound. You know that bubblegum? It's coming up.
5: Mechomi. Yo, it's been a minute. I'm up because I'm busy finalizing my dissertation for my master's. So yeah, Ziang Kalela Shim. But enjoying, you know, your show whilst trying to finalize because I need to submit by the end of September. So yeah, love you, my chummy.
0: Love you too, Queen. And September is around the corner, so I'm wishing you the absolute best. And also, please keep me posted because now I'm invested. You know, I feel like I'm part of that dissertation. You've got this. I'm rooting for you. You've got this, okay? Do you believe me when I say you've got this? You can nod for me. Okay, you've got this. We are officially into the second hour of the show. First Light, Radio 2000, our music and memories. Happy Friday, happy weekend. Let's take it back, way back. Letambulu, Normalizo.

0: Good morning, Mr. AP Da Costa. I'm going to RPM now to relieve my friend. Is going to working a night shift, but today are starting a night shift for me. Thank you very much. This is Ngakom Panas from Richards Bay.
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0: Good morning. Nice show. I'm listening to your nice music. It's one of those sleepless nights, especially when you're going to be reaching the month end. Instead of thinking of debts, responsibilities, everything, blah, blah, blah, especially when the month end is going to be here. Yeah, that's why you're going to start having those anxiety and sleepless nights. But nice music, you know? I'm just with you. Thank you.
1: Morning, good morning to you, Mr. David Acosta. How are you? This is Godfrey. My name is Level Sandawana here from Madidi Village. The reason I'm up so early in the morning is to get you to your favorite, to my favorite show, hashtag First Light, and it's nice music. Now also to prepare myself to go to work. As it's Friday, it's the last day of the week. Yeah, good luck to everyone up there. Yeah, rise and shine, go fella. Nice music, you are the best. Bye.
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0: do what I do when I do it. Do what I do when I do it, how I do it. You know, I know a lot of people, you know, when they talk about the neo-soul movement, that they think of the likes of Lauryn Hill, you know, Erykah Badu, the likes of Jill Scott, Maxwell, D'Angelo. So basically, you know, the late 90s into the early 2000s. But, you know, neo-soul actually started way before that. And the song that you've just heard is one of those foundational cornerstones of the neo-soul genre. I took you back to 1976 there, a bit of jazz funk, a bit of soul as well. Roy Ayers and his band, the Roy Ayers Ubiquity. Everybody loves the sunshine. And before that, African Express with Johannesburg. And we kicked off this hour with some Letambulu Nomalizo. It is First Light Radio 2000, a music, your memories, wherever you are, Michomi. It's so good being in your company. Now, in a bit, as we usually do, we are going to get into our vintage rewind. So if you sent through a song request yesterday, you might be hearing that song as the vintage rewind. After this,
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6: 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This song reminds me of my bad times I had in 2021. When I thought I found my soulmate, honey, no, I found a cheater, a woman who cheated me. 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She's busy dating another man. So play me this song. What do we call his name? And you can add me as anonymous.
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0: is for Jubilee Noligamo. Oh, what a tribute this is. What a song this is. So he wrote this song as a tribute, you know, dedicated to his late two family members, his grandmother Jubilee and his cousin Langa Baloy, fondly nicknamed as Ligamo, thus Jubilee Noligamo. And at some point in the song, he says, I do this for Jubilee Noligamo. So I do this for my grandmother and my cousin. What a beautiful song. That is Solo with Jubilee Noligamo. And before that, Be Bravo with Back Times 2. Also played you Celine Dion with I Love You. And before that, our vintage rewind requested by Anonymous, Howard Hewitt with Call His Name. It is exactly 4:39. 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Happy Friday, happy weekend, Michobi. Wherever you are, it's so good being in your company. I know there's somebody who's been waiting for this segment of the show, who's been waiting for this time of the show. And just in case you're listening to the show for the first time, this is what we call the wake-up call. 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Your wife, your husband, girlfriend, boyfriend, your friend, your children, your cousins, your colleagues? That's what the wake-up call is all about. And the wake-up call is officially open.
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3: A very good Friday morning. May show me, Abby the cause, damn it. This is Peter Tsekwagama Upia in the Republic of Ekurhuleni in Tembisa, originally from Senova, Rwanda. May show me. I just wake up just because hearing your voice. Oh, what a voice. Let me wake up the Bakoni clan, the Tembisa High School alumni group, including Christina Ivory Park, Susan Silolo, Atuel Tumo, Joshua Mafasa, Frankie Mulia, and Sylvester D.C. Walikosi. I say, Catherine Jane, wake up, my love. I thank you, Radio 2000. God bless you. Have a blessed weekend ahead.

Friday morning, first light with Abby that cost me 2 minutes. It's Misto in Cerebral from Tambo section. I'm officially now signing in the register, and I would also like to wake up these people. Buditata Izokumalo Fred Musia, Aussie Magdalene Malfani, now my little great Rapport Gustafel, Doc Mugazan in time with Hussein Elwin Batuma Benadu Elvis, as well as Vista Radio. Thank you so much, Abby. Danko.

Good morning, good morning, AB. Happy Friday. This morning, I'd like to wake up Esmeralda Burns in Cape Town, Busi Komentaba in Northam, Busi Yeliwe in Leon Indaba in Bloemfontein. Wakey, wakey. Thank you, AB. Lekker ding.

0: nice and easy on a Friday morning. The calm before the storm. The storm is coming, and it starts just after 5 o'clock. Right now, giving you that new disco, that funk, electronic music, if you may, some deep house. Oscar de Jong, Mac Nepers, and Wimplug, a musical production trio from Leiden in the Netherlands, Krak and Smak. And by the way, Krak and Smak is a Dutch expression. It translates directly to crunchy and tasty. So every time you hear that music from Krak and Smak, just know they call themselves Crunchy and Tasty. The one that I played for you is called Naked. And before that, Andy Compton, Take It Easy. Also played you FKJ alongside Masego with Tato. Man, I'm still struggling to say that Masego. But here he is, Masego. But anyways, FKJ alongside Masego with Tato. It is First Light Radio 2000, a music and memories. Wherever you are, meet you. It's so good being in your company. We are about to get into our Mzansi Pride Hour. But before we get into the Mzansi Pride Hour, we have to wrap up our wake-up call. So who do you want to wake up this morning? Talk to me, Mechomi.
1: Mechomi.
0: Hola,
1: good morning.
0: Good morning.
1: Hey, I like to wake up my baby, my son Damrandi, my siblings, my daughters, Kawarabo, Kiavizu, and Senolo.
0: Okay.
1: And Amachita Le Parati. I say, hey, wake up, it's Friday.
0: It is.
1: From Pafo Amachita in Zakane.
0: Sure.
1: Thank you. Thank you, Radio 2000.
0: Nice one, Mechomi. I hope Majita and Tagane, they are listening as well.
2: Hey, Chomi, Mechomi, Adam.
0: You mela
2: queen. Sure. My husband.
0: Hello, Habib.
2: Vasileka. Ausbusi. Konoteme. Ausilisoko. Arahe, ge Friday. Ge Friday. Kupa kutusa. Kamu khaelong komentaba. Kamu ente silika.
0: Oh, I love you too.
2: It is. But I'm not happy.
0: Whatever.
2: You know, my dealer. Danko.
0: Oh, yes, you did say. So she did say that she's addicted to First Light. So she's not happy because it's the weekend, which means we have to wait, you know, about 2-3 days for First Light. But otherwise, Queen, you know, once in a while you need an opportunity to miss that addiction. So this is your opportunity to miss the addiction. We'll connect, God willing, on Monday morning.
3: Okay.
0: Oh, nice.
3: Dango brafa me lekker na week, my brother. Take care. God bless you.
0: Hey, Tara. God bless you too, Khomotsang. And also enjoy your time off. I'm not sure if it's an official leave or you're just off for the weekend, but whatever the case, enjoy your time off, Mechomi. It's great connecting.
4: A very good morning to you, Chomi Adi Chomi Taka. Happy Friday, everyone.
0: Happy.
4: Good morning to all the First Light listeners. Kile se Khomotsito go San Van Deni. AV. Ke Friday.
0: Yes.
4: So he's giggling behind me.
0: Nice one, Queen. When am I going to hear the voice here, Ernest? Bra, Ernest, you are busy giggling there. I'd like to hear your voice. One of these good days, you must be the one who wakes up everyone. But otherwise, safe travels, my chomies. Wishing you the absolute best for the weekend.

0: Happy Friday, happy fringa fringa.
1: Oh, I like that.
0: Good morning, everyone. Ebida Costa, sure. And to all First Light family. I greet you in the name of Happy Friday.
1: Okay.
0: My name is Tivovo 261 Lukosi from Tembisa.
1: Yeah.
0: Allow me to wake up the following people.
1: 1632.
0: My wife, Faith Mohawa.
1: Yeah.
0: My boys, Chirilizo Ntlekano Mohawa. The friends of Zaka. 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Ah, Praga ke kwela voice ya hao. 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Jovicho.
1: Nice one, Stivovo. Fringa fringas. And yes, Matsubani sent through a voice note, you know, just after 3 a.m. to say, yo, Bechomis, unfortunately, I have a long meeting from 4 a.m., so I can't be with you, you know, for the rest of the show. But he did say that, you know, he hopes that you're going to have, you know, a great weekend. Nice one.
2: 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Bra AB, let me wake up the following people. Sina Kubu from Pretoria East. David Kubu from Soulsville.
1: Endeavor.
2: And not to forget my two beautiful daughters, Uradile and Umpile. Have a great weekend.
1: Nice one. Have yourself a great weekend as well, Queen. Always a pleasure hearing from you.
3: Hey, morning, AV.
1: Good morning.
3: Hey, long time, my brother. Ke Mla Costa mo. La Costa 012.
1: Mla Costa o pito. Okay, no, I'm glad this flu is going around, Mla Costa. Me chomi, I'm glad you're getting well.
3: Firstly, I would like to say, Arzwe nga mo Pretoria wese ka mo. Coca-Cola, Mamla Costa Mutilingi, Tamu,
1: Assembly,
3: Satraga, Savi Singa,
1: Morality,
3: Everig. Long weekend, Tigazan, as long as social movement, Fanaga, Tavang Boy, Gavan or get out all a moment.
1: Okay, okay.
3: Yeah, otherwise, let's have ourselves a lovely Friday. Thank you, AB.
1: Mla Costa 012, great to hear from you, Mechomi. And also, Tabang, you heard that, ne? Mla Costa says he might be there in the afternoon. And those at Coca-Cola there, please make sure you welcome him with a cup of tea. Kati.
4: Good morning. In case you're listening to this show for the first time,
1: yeah,
4: and you're wondering, who are these people? Who are these beautiful people?
1: I like that.
4: Well, Mechomi, we are the First Light community.
1: Yes.
4: We love Radio 2000. We love Ebida Costa.
1: Oh.
4: And most of all, Mechomi, if
1: on.
4: You don't believe it, our maker really loves
1: oh,
4: us.
1: Oh, man. Yes.
4: Thank you, Mechomi. This is Ukatna Wase Ratan. It's the First Light, baby!
1: Oh, God, now, come on now. Mahofi. Oh, couldn't have said it better myself. I feel like we need to create a jingle out of that, God. Now, nice one, Bichobi.
5: Money, baby.
1: Hola, Bichobi.
5: Baby, get out to some mama Milo.
1: Okay.
5: To say Braguna.
1: Yes.
5: To say Majitega Spanan level and I go Vector.
1: Go Vector, yeah.
5: Oh, my boss, I'm going to lady. My life.
1: Come on.
5: And sunshine.
1: Oh.
5: Baby. Umbola, my boss.
1: Yeah.
5: Umbola, my boss. Chumi, I did chew me.
1: What did you ask?
5: Oh, my boss, I'm putting this. Can you see Sayan? I know, brother, me, Nasati, Bore, can Nala Mama Mido, can Nali, Lishadi Munte, or no, going like what the AI. Nahan, I'm going to say so, brave. Anyway, brave.
1: Yeah, oh man, good times. You're reminding me of the good old times, man. Yes, babe. But anyway, so he's saying there's this guy who didn't believe that he actually stayed with this woman that he's always greeting. And this guy thought this lady is AI until he got to see this lady. So he couldn't believe it. But otherwise, Michomi, have yourself a great day. Oh, you took me back with that word, Michomi.
6: Good morning, AB. Happy Friday. This morning, I like to wake up Esmeralda Burns in Cape Town, Busi Komentaba in Northam, Busi Yeliwe in Leonindaba in Bloemfontein. Wakey. Thank you, IBO Lekadang.
1: Marilyn, yo Lekadang. I like how you say some of those names, especially Komentaba. The way you say Komentaba. Beautiful. You make everything sound so good. All right, Marilyn. Have yourself a great day, Queen.
7: Good morning, the early risers.
1: Christina.
7: First light. Kiri today, Malume AB.
1: Yes.
7: Everybody's angbamu medisa ko region. Kerry dedication koluna kering wakey wakey kau fella luna Johnson netale fats. As long as it's about as about me, this is Christina Ori. Pele rata ka lerato la love le na ba mamedi ba. Best light. Mama tla re tuntsha le role ke love plan.
1: I love that. You see, this is why I love you, Christina. So Christina says she wants to greet everyone who's never been greeted on the radio. Come on, that deserves a mahopi. Come on. Beautiful.
8: Me chomi. 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
9: 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I love your energy. Ah. Thank you so much. Yeah. Happy Friday.
1: We made it, my chomi. I get a feeling somebody had themselves a long week, a stressful week. It was heavy, but here you are. 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
1: yes
10: le bogile kere bona Ebile Costa modimo ke yo man.
1: Oh my goodness, Lebzetovich, that voice I was waiting for you to say utloletse thulaganyo ya go ya mmamorato, but otherwise it's great connect to be chomi. It's been a while Lebzetovich, it's great to hear from you.
11: Good morning everyone.
1: Hola.
11: Morning team, no sleep.
1: Yes.
11: Tapamatavati and Albert.
1: Yeah.
11: I just wanna say to everyone that Jesuilo Amalova is a little kajib.
1: Amen.
11: Thank you.
1: Amen. So he's basically saying the same God from yesterday is the same God of today. So don't stop don't lose your faith, basically. Nice one, Mechomi.
12: Good morning, Mechomi. We are the AB La Costa's crew. Rafa and me, we are like a truck driver. Come on, N1, come on, Levan Chicago, come on, Pulogan, smelt us.
1: Catman.
12: Kirene, go fella, the responsible people. Enjoy the weekend, Wafit. Lazeva is a payday today. Use it wisely, Wafit. Use it wisely.
1: Yes.
12: Skrata like a chola.
1: But it's not
12: Mishupulo, that's all.
1: Yeah.
12: And Wafit too. Enjoy responsibly. Drink. Responsibly as well and arrive alive after it is Friday. Yes.
1: Very important.
12: Ebile Costa, let me know that you are from Rough and May.
1: Nice.
12: No, I'm going to tell you more. In Toronto, I'm going to tell you Rough and May. No, nice music, bro.
1: Nice one, Mitchell. And also enjoy your leave as well. Enjoy your off. So he's a truck driver and he's saying around about 10 a.m. He's going to, you know, put down his tools, if you may. So he's going to park his truck and is going on leave. But otherwise, and then he said, please, very important, for those of you who are getting paid for the 25th, drink responsibly and don't drink and drive. That's an important message. Very important. It is now exactly 10 minutes after 5. You're listening to First Light Radio 2000. Our music, your memories. It is a Friday, so that means in this hour, everything goes. You know, whatever you want to send in your voice note, you can keep it coming. 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And talking about the songs, it is the Mzansi Pride Hour. Only locally produced music in this hour. It's coming up after this.
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1: It is the Mzansi Pride Hour, only locally produced music in this hour. For the next 30 minutes or so, you're not even going to hear my voice, but of course, as we usually do on the show, Mechobi, in between the music, I will be playing your voice notes, whether you want to sing along to the music, whether you want to wake up somebody, whatever the case, you can send through that voice note. Maybe you want to encourage somebody. 060-584-2250, that's the WhatsApp line. Expect to hear music from the likes of Rex Rabanya, Platform One, Trompi, Sam Deep, DJ Ganyani. All of these songs are coming up. But for now, we kick off our Mzansi Pride Hour with a sing-along. Wherever you are, whatever you're doing, it's the weekend, baby. Sing-along.

Good morning, South Africa. 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Arduin Bafe Tourist fitting the kilometer. 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

0: Kamanye amagama ndithi sofa silahlane sobe sahlukane uthando lwethu lobe liqine njengesamente heyo.
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0: 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Of course. Before this one, Platform 1. Isincane. And we kicked off Mzansi Pride Hour with Ntando Nono. It is the Mzansi Pride Hour. Only locally produced music in this hour. Happy Friday. Happy weekend. Radio 2000 sounding all kinds of. Let's have a morning party. And based by what I'm seeing on the WhatsApp line, it seems like you're enjoying it. Give me more. Moral of the story. This child is still small. It's all for you, Queen. You know, if you say to me, you know what, Mechomi, I'm in a great mood because of what I'm hearing on First Light on Radio 2000, it means that I'm doing my job. On paper, my job is to do radio, but truly I say to you, my job is to make you happy.
1: You always make my day. Aye. Be nothing.
0: It's gone to
1: What a beautiful day.
0: Yes.
1: The greatest gift ever of life.
0: Beautiful.
1: Thanks God. Aibo. Bina.
0: You know, you said something very powerful there, Queen. You know, the greatest gift, you know, is the gift of life. And sometimes we get so caught up in our problems, our challenges, that we forget that, hey, we still have this big blessing. And this big blessing is indeed life.
2: Bra Avi.
0: Hello, Queen.
2: Tell them. Lady MK from
0: Kalinen, Shabra Amy. Lady MK. Friday. Oh, nice one. Lady MK, I can tell you're having yourself a great time. This is the content I signed up for.
3: Hey, be the costa,
0: Okay.
3: Da Costa, Mechomi. Freaky Friday.
0: Nice one, Mechomi. So he's saying that you can hear that it is a Friday. That's the aim of this hour, Mechomi, for you to remember that, hey, it's the weekend and we made it.
4: Friday.
0: Hola, Mechomi.
4: Friday,
0: we're
4: not doing it, Friday.
0: There you go. I see what you meant there. Okay.
4: Opa, a.k.a.
0: Opa.
4: Fresh.
0: Yeah. Yes.
4: Brady.
0: Like a weekend out. Thank you, great weekend to you too, Opa.
5: Ani boy nagegela uyisencane lengane.
0: Awus.
5: Baby. Ungenza yenza umsindo bani ngasendlini ngathi ngihlanye ngiyiwani.
6: Thank you, my dear brother. Ukhumbuzo omncane wami. Wow.
0: Yes.
6: Thank you so much.
0: All for
6: so
0: you.
6: Rest in peace. This is Nombula from Bethlehem. Love you.
0: Oh, Nombula, I love you too. A lovely weekend to you as well. So Nombula saying, you know, because of this music, she's making a noise in the house. She's starting to look like a crazy person. That's a good crazy, Nombula. Great connect.
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8: Chomi mate, Chomi.
0: Me Chomi.
8: Ah, you can send our wadi wala Chomi.
0: Yeah.
8: You
0: heard it. You made it.
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0: I know the place very well.
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9: On a Friday morning, Sunday prayer hour.
0: Yes.
9: I want to get morning.
0: I'm glad you're enjoying it, T-Man. But let's also not forget, you know, you can also send through that word of encouragement as well. And talking about the word of encouragement, in a bit, we're actually going to wrap it up. I know, Michomi, how time flies when you're having fun. But we are going to wrap it up with our first live message.
10: Thank is a Friday. Yes, the first like family. We thank God it's a Friday. Good morning, beautiful kings and queens of first light. 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Stay positive, even in the face of challenges. Life may not always go the way you planned. Every obstacle is shaping you into a stronger and wiser version of yourself. Trust that better days are coming. And remember, God says in Isaiah 43, verse 19, I have already started the miracles you've been praying for. Trust me, something new is rising for you. May God bless us all with an awesome day and an awesome weekend. This is your Kimberlite in Pretoria saluting you, darlings. God bless. Mwah.
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11: 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Words of encouragement to start your day. AB Da Costa.
0: Oh, thank you very much. V-Man, that's what I call him, our voiceover guy. What a voice. It is that show for the people, by the people, of the people. First Light Radio 2000, our music, your memories. And we are about to wrap it up for the last time this week. It is a Friday. Can you believe it? How time flies. And of course, we have to wrap it up with my first slide message. LM Jam, oh, Meganyani. So this is my background music. By the way, if you've been wondering, LM Jam Wabua, that is my background music. But for the first slide message, Oh, nice and easy. So what is my first light message for this morning? Be gentle with yourself. That is my first light message. That is my word of the day. I don't know who this message is for this morning, but I really do hope that if you feel like this message is for you, you are going to knock on that door. You know which door I'm talking about, Michomi, right? And you knock on that door through prayer. Be gentle with yourself. Can I tell you something we don't hear often? You don't have to get everything right. You know, some of us are carrying the weight of one mistake that we made years ago. We replay the conversation. We wish we could go back. We wonder how different life would be if we'd chosen another path. But you know, Michomi, life doesn't give us the chance to rewrite yesterday. You know, and the same applies with our actions. Life doesn't give us a chance to rewrite yesterday. Yesterday is gone. Life only gives us the opportunity to live today differently. Be gentle with yourself. You are making decisions today with wisdom that you didn't have back then. If you ask me, that is growth. You are growing. You are learning. And yes, you are becoming. You know, even the detours have taught you something. Even the heartbreak has shaped you. Yes, Sylvia might have broken your heart. Was it Mandla who broke your heart? Askies. But that heartbreak taught you something. You know, even the mistakes have made you more compassionate, more understanding, and most importantly, more dependent on God. I don't know who I'm talking to this morning, but I'd like to encourage you to stop punishing yourself for being human and for this human experience. Stop punishing yourself. God's grace is bigger than your regrets. As 2 Corinthians 5 verse 17 reminds us, if anyone is in Christ, he is a new creation. The old is gone and the new is here. You are not the worst thing you've ever done. You are not defined by your failures, Michomi. You are a work in progress. A work in progress held together by the grace of God. So today, give yourself the same kindness you so freely give to others. Because healing often begins the moment you stop condemning yourself and start believing that God hasn't given up on you. No, He hasn't. And that is my word of the day. That is my first live message for this Friday morning. Be gentle with yourself. And that is where we are going to leave it for this morning. It's been an absolute pleasure being in your company, Michomi. I hope you enjoyed this week as much as I did. It is a Friday, and I'm wishing you the absolute best for this weekend. And God willing, you and I will connect again on Monday. But what I can tell you right now, I don't know what tomorrow holds, but I do know that I have this moment with you. And I'm grateful for you. I'm grateful for this platform. And I'm wishing you the absolute best for this weekend. Go out there and be the best version of yourself. And of course, I'm going to leave you in the company of the Big Breakfast Show with DJ Sbood, Nati, and Lelo. Now, remember a bit earlier, I did promise you that we have some Sam Deep coming up. You know, if you're with the kids, oh, they're going to enjoy this song. Yeah, you're also going to enjoy this song as well. But otherwise, I'm leaving you with the sounds of Trompis Malabulabu. Now, just in case you and I were connecting for the first time, and you've been wondering, Mara, who's this guy? Kimandi, bruh. Well, the first light listener will tell you. My name is Avi Da Costa. I love radio. I love music. And I love you. But most importantly, your maker loves you. How's about we turn it up, Michomi? Happy Friday. Happy weekend. We made it, Michomi. Have yourself a great weekend. I'm out of here. Hey, Tada. Hey, Magdalene, scansoir.

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1: Top stories this hour. Masondo resigned as the PIC board chairperson and the US announces a new round of tariffs. With the news at 6, Ke Modupima Galemele, a very good morning. Deputy Finance Minister David Masondo has resigned as the chairperson of the PIC board. It follows governance turmoil at Africa's largest asset manager and comes just days ahead of a scheduled shareholder meeting where the finance minister was set to vote on removing the board. In a statement, Masondo maintains that he acted with integrity to safeguard public servants' savings. Tepo Mwai has more.
2: Masondo's announcement comes after the precautionary suspension of CEO Patrick Dlamini and the subsequent resignation of six other non-executive board members. Masondo has defended the board's decision, reiterating that they acted in good faith to protect public funds and advance the recommendations of the Mpati Commission.
1: A huge stash of drugs and knives, cell phones and money has been confiscated during surprise raids as correctional services cracked down on contraband at Westville Prison in Durban. Officers pounced on inmates during an unannounced raid last night in the prison cells. The search followed the discovery of drugs hidden in plumbing pipes and compromised areas of the facility in a two-day operation last week. Justice Minister Mamoloko Gubai says that tightening of the country's borders is important to curb cross-border crime. She's working with Home Affairs to enforce border security, fast-track immigration cases, and manage repatriation centers near the national borders. Gubai was speaking at the Khalema Motlanthe Foundation Winter Seminar, where she outlined the importance of implementing the plan.
3: We have a lot of illicit activities that are happening

0: stolen cars, goods, that tax, we lose a lot of money on tax, the cigarettes, illicit cigarettes, illicit alcohol, and groceries that are passing and goods that we need to deal with. So the tightening there will help us deal with the issues of crime, and organized crime will help us deal with the issue of migration. That's why this plan is important for us to implement.
1: And the U.S. has expanded its trade offensive, announcing a new round of tariffs on imports from 60 countries, including South Africa, in a move that is expected to reshape global trade and further strain relations with several U.S. partners. The new tariffs, which take effect today, replace the administration's temporary 10% global tariff introduced earlier this year after the U.S. Supreme Court ruled that President Donald Trump's previous emergency tariffs imposed under emergency powers were unlawful. Looking at your latest financial indicators, the rand is trading at 16.83 to the US dollar, 22.37 to the pound, and 19.15 to the euro. Gold is trading at $4,029 an ounce, platinum at $1,579, and Brent crude oil is at $100.99 a barrel. A quick look at your maximum temperatures for today. Joburg reaching a high of 20 degrees, Pretoria 23, Mbombela 22, Polokwane 24, Mahikeng 22, Bloemfontein 17, Kimberley 18, Cape Town 18, George 17, Gqeberha 17, Kokombo 17, Durban 21, Richards Bay 21, and Pietermaritzburg peaking at 19 degrees. The top story at 6, Deputy Finance Minister David Masondo has resigned as the chairperson of the PIC board. For Radio 2000 News, Kemudupima Khalemele, Ola, the Big Breakfast.
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3: Ting, thank you, Shibudoops. A very good morning to you and yours. Making sport headlines in this hour. Italy has approached Carlo Ancelotti to become the next national team manager before holding talks there with Pep Guardiola. While South Africa clinched their hockey series over Namibia and swimming SA boss, hopeful after funding talks with the sports minister. I'll give you details of these and more at 6:30.
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8: Morning, you time this Friday morning. Give you all clear around MLSN. If you're venturing in and out of the province of Mpumalanga, between Mpumalanga and Gauteng, no miss to worry about. N12 MLSN, the hockey is looking clear. Good run, Pretoria down to Joburg this morning using Route 1. The R21 for your early morning flight connections coming out of Pretoria looks good as well. And no major backlogging for the first time this week on the N12. Protea Glen, Lanasia through to Eldorado Park. That route is fine. Durban, just a heads up, from today, the N3 coming inbound from Pavilion Mall to Spaghetti Junction, you'll be shifted to the newly constructed lanes. That's to get you on the new part so they can keep widening the highway by working on the existing part. So all of that change up from today. It's been busy the last couple of days coming into Spaghetti Junction. It probably will be, particularly as motorists become familiar with that. So just driving into from Pinetown to Durban across the course of today and probably the next couple of days, just anticipate some delays, I guess. Cape Town, AZ Bourbon, clogged up out of Mitchell's Plain, and no traffic lights, Marine Drive at Dolphin Beach Hotel. Day 5 of the outage there. With your traffic updates, I'm Rob Byrne.

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0: 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What do I got to do? Master H, Sailor V, and Caesar Jesuits and Tukutela. Malu Amfana Bambiza Utu GLCJ. Isanga Leavuma, 6 a.m. on Radio 2000. It's a fringalinga, fringalinga, it's a fringalinga, it's a Friday. So Friday, Mamskebeng, Shapunjani.
1: Dal Nengane. You're well, how are you?
0: Dal Nengane.
1: Dal Nengane, it's a Friday. A lot happening in the country. Do you guys see Ayanda Eli Payne has been kicked out of Bosa?
2: Hey. I saw that. My former colleague.
1: Kutwa terminated.
0: What happened to my friend, Ayanda? What happened?
1: We don't know. All we know is that she had a meeting. Well, there was a video. A picture of her sitting down with Herman Mashaba of Action SA. And then after that, she's the dearly departed.
0: So she was fired?
1: Kutwa, it's terminated. So her membership has been terminated.
0: Oh, don't say.
1: That's what the socials are saying. Like, that's what the official communication from Bosa is saying.
0: But she seems brilliant at what she does.
1: No. She's a very brilliant person. Mm. But what happened is what we'd like to know. How did it happen and why did it happen is what we want to know.
2: Sometimes it's like a controversy follows her. Hey, remember what happened at the previous employment there?
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1: I don't know about that one, but what is sad for me is that she seemed like such a promising young female politician, a brilliant mind that was going to make a difference in South Africa. And now, what's going to happen?
3: Hi, South Africa. This is Tamia, and I can't wait to see you this August for Women's Month.
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1: Do you know what I really liked about Ayanda? Was that she was always on the ground. I love politicians who are very in touch with citizens, citizenry, what citizens are going through.
2: Yeah.
1: So they've literally lost a bright star.
0: They've lost
1: a
0: gem.
1: A shining light.
0: They've lost a gem.
1: So, and I'm sure a lot of other political parties will be very quick.
0: They're going to quick. And they're going to quickly snap her. Yeah.
1: Exactly.
0: She probably already has a job elsewhere.
1: Maybe that's why she was sitting with Herman Mashaba.
0: Yeah. Why what?
1: Maybe that's why she was sitting with the Herman Mashaba.
0: Oh, she was sitting with
1: Herman. There was a picture of her having coffee or tea or like a cup of something with Herman. And then soon after that, boss is like, cheers, bye.
2: Don't be surprised seeing her in a green t-shirt.
1: Which one is green?
2: It's Action SA.
1: Action.
0: The same Parnapas in the same stadium, the 609. The boss and Action SA.
1: I don't know, but why would Musa want to let go of such a bright?
0: You never know.
1: She's so bright.

0: Sgebengu. 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Then Musi said, no, you cannot resign. I fire you. Moses Mokwena, Lion Parks, Kirilek Mo, Busy Corner.
1: Good morning, the Big Breakfast team. DJ Smooda, the number one of many Sekas. Mams Kebeng, Lelo. Ah, bona, it's a freaky Friday tonight. Utwafel, ut. Iyu Sendala, ut. Ah, Bapwet. Ay, Chabu Mustang Vater, Haman Skral. Level Tatilele Krende, Bapwet. Awe.
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3: With the news headlines at 6:30, Kiemudu Bima Khalumede. The Western Cape High Court will deliver its judgment today regarding President Cyril Ramaphosa's urgent bid to halt Parliament's impeachment committee. Deputy Finance Minister David Masondo has resigned as the chairperson of the PIC board. And the U.S. has expanded its trade offensive, announcing a new round of tariffs on imports from 60 countries, including South Africa. Details of these and other stories coming up at 7.
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4: Let us kick it off with some football news and this hour. Italy approached Carlo Ancelotti to become their national team manager before holding talks with Pep Guardiola. The Azzurri have been without a head coach since Gennaro Gattuso resigned in April following the country's failure to qualify for the third successive World Cup. Now, earlier this week, Italian Football Federation President Giovanni Malago said that talks had been held there with Guardiola, who left Manchester City out in the summer of Europe after 10 years, and expectations could be made for his salary. But yesterday, FIGC technical director, that is Paolo Maldini, said that Italy's first approached their former player Ancelotti, who is currently in charge of Brazil. Meanwhile, the DFB has actually called a press conference for today in Frankfurt, with reports expecting Jürgen Klopp to be named Germany's new head coach. Klopp enjoyed huge success out at Dortmund and Liverpool and is set to sign a deal up until 2030. Now, Red Bull will release him from his current role there in charge for a 1 million euros charity donation. Now, he replaces Julian Nagelsmann, who was actually dismissed after Germany's latest World Cup failure. And then on to hockey news. South Africa's women's hockey team sealed a four-test series with a commanding 4-1 victory over Namibia in their third clash out at Elkhana Stadium. Now, captain Tati Zulu led from the front, scoring early as the host raced into a 3-goal lead inside the opening 5 minutes. The result gave South Africa an unassailable 3-0 lead there, actually providing valuable preparation ahead of the FIH Hockey World Cup. The final test takes place out at Hartley Vale this morning at 10 a.m. Meanwhile, in swimming news, Swimming South Africa President Alan Fritz says that the Federation has met with the Sports Minister Gayton McKenzie to discuss funding of the sport. Now, Swimming SA reapplied for government funding after the budget cuts and held face-to-face talks with the minister and his team to ask for increased financial support. Fritz believes that swimming has consistently delivered results at major international events, but is not receiving the recognition and funding that it deserves. On to motorsports news now, where four-time world champion Max Verstappen has avoided speculation about his future, saying that he is actually taking things when it comes to racing race by race with Red Bull as they continue to develop their car. Ahead of the Hungarian Grand Prix, Verstappen stressed his priority is extracting performance, describing the team as a second family. He actually sits seventh in the driver's standings, but believes that results are on an upward trend despite ongoing challenges. And for the best digital experience, you can go to www.sabcsport.com for all of your breaking news, match data, live games, as well as competitions. In the name of the game, right here on the Big Breakfast Show, I am Lelo Mzaka.
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5: 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I'm coming your way. Namibia, I'm coming your way. Namibia, the big homie is coming your way. Namibia, let's connect tomorrow at the Mercure Hotel, Windhoek, Namibia. I'll see you tomorrow morning.

0: ngiyitshele le ndaba lacishe lamoshi EFF kabi kabi. 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That's from East number 1.
1: Morning Radio 2000. Lelo Masgibengo and DJ Spoo. It's a freaky Friday. Moyo mubi mawuphume. Semsebenzini siya driver. Have a nice day. Thank you for making our Friday. Thank you. Bye-bye.
2: Money, the big breakfast show. Lelo mzato. Now is bully open no more open
3: cozy.
2: Let's go. Sing it. And then now we're not chinaza. When I'm in Kumbusa Bongani Ndolo. Indota impanda ngalengoma. Yo say guys. Yo, we miss you. Bongs. Thank you very much, guys.
3: Giving
2: us the good music. Have a lovely weekend. Love you.
3: No more, and I'll come.
4: Are you touched?
3: I'm touched in no morning. I'm glad, and I'm
5: good. Good morning, BBS Breakfast Show. What's up, Mom's giving? Mom's giving. What's that food? That's food. That's food. That's kupu.
3: Yes, it can. It's a good man.
5: I'm a little monate. It's a sharp one.
3: It's a sharp one.
5: I'm a listener. The guy more on a freaky Friday. Let's enjoy our weekend. Thank you, Make it clock a fella. Thank you, Dad. Monad, the bike monad.
6: Yeah, sure, ever foot. All my Buddha.
3: Sure.
6: All a lelo. All a unati. Shapu kujan, my foot. Oh, eh, si no, na Cape Town. I'm a rugby project. Shalam juketi.
3: Shalam juketi.
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7: hai kurabura
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7: nawe lelo
3: tshapang
7: matheveriki
8: sweetie
7: yeah no it's a freaky one yo. Yeah, no, we woke up on a very high note. Thank you very much for that, guys. About that lady, ne? Maskebe.
8: Yeah?
7: Linga kwantu ku Chairman Mashaba, Nomusi Maimane, they are both from the DA. So they know a potential when they see one.
8: Mm.
7: So they are probably fighting over the lady. Come on. The lady, hey, she's an asset, man.
8: She is.
7: She's an asset for any political party that will grab her. So all the best to her. And thank you guys again. Mwabi the Uber driver. Yo, let's keep up easy. Ekseni guys. Zamukusebenza man guys. Vuleli volume laba yakhomphina bathi abaraset. Mara mina ngine speaker la sithi we listen to Radio 2000 24/7. Thank you guys.
3: Danko boy, watchela ma customer lapho kuta mokolo inyaka ramamela Radio 2000. You know, we've got a sports show on Radio 2000. You guys do know about our sports show.
8: Came on with Thabiso Musia.
3: Yeah. Something interesting happened on Thabiso's show.
8: Yeah.
3: And maybe let me start by playing this clip first.
9: Coach, utata no Mr. Masangu, ne? I got a poster man apa coach from my boy about trials at Chiefs. And then which age group, coach?
10: Yeah, over my division.
9: 16, una 16 this year.
10: Okay, 16, so far under 17.
9: As a natural.
10: Yeah,
9: oh, Nini, coach.
10: Yeah,
11: glad to have you here. It's really, it's an honor to have
9: you. Oh, okay. So then, senza njani ke coach, if unifuna ukufaka umntana ku trials.
10: Yeah, it's just so kala nje ukuthi ngizokusendela iform, asikusendelele futhi ungenzele ikopi yalo mase uyangisayinela ungishuthele mase usala nekopi ezobe iproof mase sizolanda umntwana ukuthi yiwena ngempela nomntana engwele simlaki.
9: Oh, nimlanda api? Engine?
10: Usimlanda la kono mtana se provide transport because mali registration fee ikava yona onge ne transport membership card medical aid
4: medical aid
9: akumnandi. And then imalini?
10: Yeah, registration fee atuya under 17,000.
9: Okay, and then ibhatala nini coach?
10: Sengayisho nje uma ufuna umntwana wakho soshisimlande ukuthi kuyomele ukhokhe masisamlande because sisebenza kanjalo nje njengoba bebaningi abazali asifuna ukubalanda kanye kanye abantwana.
4: Jeez, this sounds like a good deal, doesn't it?
12: Yeah, that's the problem with it. It's too good to be true. If something so sounds good.
4: Yeah, so this was 2 days ago on Game On.
12: Yes, this was 2 days ago. So there is a flyer that's circulating that Kaizer Chiefs is offering trials for their youth teams.
4: Yeah.
12: And a lot of kids are sharing it around and they're showing their parents. So we got a few questions whether it is real or not. And then there's a number on the flyer.
4: Yeah.
12: And I could see firsthand that this is not real, even the number, because they're using the name of the Kaizer Chiefs youth coach, Vela Khumalo, who's also the national team under 17 coach. Mm-hmm. That's why I keep calling him coach, because he claims to be Vela Khumalo. And I could see that this is not legit. So what we did was that we called the number and we found out that it is actually a scam and that they are just scamming people. And it is so unfortunate because there are a lot of parents that fall for it and there are a lot of young kids that want to be professional soccer players. And once they see that a club like Kaizer Chiefs is hosting
4: a reputable brand like Kaizer Chiefs is holding trials,
12: they want to be a part of that. So that's why we thought we should call him and catch him live in the act, which we did, because the interview goes on for about 5 minutes. It doesn't end well, because he starts swearing at me at the end of it, but it's too good to be true, because he's offering trials at Naturena, he's offering bursaries, he's offering medical aid, and it looks like you're just guaranteed
13: and transport.
12: To pass, and even transport, and it looks like you are just guaranteed to pass. So I think that's why I came here this morning, just to create awareness and to let people know that the scammers are out in full force again, especially because the season is about to start.
4: How much money is he?
9: 2,000.
12: It depends. It actually depends. Some parents, he will tell you that it's 3,000. If you don't have the 2,000, he will tell you it's 1,000. We know there's one grandmother that lost 5,000 falling for this scam. She'd been saving this money for her child, and then the child gave her the poster, showed her the poster, and then she called them the number, and then they made the payment.
9: Fana njengaleza masimso abezintshontshi number yakho bese singena ku WhatsApp, zi group WhatsApp everyone who's your contact, and then they pretend to be you. They follow your social media. They're like, I'm mom's giving, I'm stuck in Dubai. Can you please just put in 3,000. They know one person who's all atla fagimali.
4: But can you imagine though the devastation for the kids even?
9: Imagine. Right?
4: There's the financial loss. Mm. There's obviously reputational damage for Kaizer Chiefs. Do you get what I mean?
12: Mm.
4: And then there's kids who are waiting to be signed up because they've got, you know, dreams of being the next Teko Modise, who are maybe going to now hang up their boots because they're like, why should I?
9: That is scam.
4: And it's all a scam.
9: How scam and donut.
13: I think the parents should also do some due diligence when it comes to the academies, because there are some reputable academies out there. There's Coach Chiama's Academy, there's Old Eds, there's also the Football Union, and those ones, I mean, the kids have been for real actually like managing to go overseas. We had like Ohotsua, I don't know if you remember Mabuda here in studio, and the boy went to Spain. There's
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18: Bona, unyana was so singing. Kana siti isagala vuka. Eh. Ay, man, isagamal teni vuka, man.
19: Ay, alvuka.
18: Asi frizange. Asi kapabandu ane bus stop. Suka, matota. Kota ke, ay, man. The life is going on. Masibonge.
19: Life is lifeing.
20: Yeah, Buddha, Lelo, sure. Mama's giving. About the clip that Usbu is playing, that was played by Utaviso on Game Show.
4: Game
20: you
4: on.
20: Know, Bafit, we have a serious problem in this country, a really serious problem. People are trying to make lives better for their kids, Nabandu, which like are scamming them. This guy, I wish there can be something that can be done to try to find him, Nabangani back, and then the SAPS deal with them. And then they have to face the hands of law. This is not fair to cheat people the way they do, and then using the name of the coach to push
19: and the club.
20: Those are abusing your coin. Great show, guys. As always, Sia from Johannesburg.
19: Sure, Sia.
21: Yeah, morning, morning, morning, Radio.
19: Morning.
13: Morning.
21: Yeah, I just listened to Mama Skibiriki and Lelo about this
19: scam
21: soccer thing. In case the Chiefs recruitment, please let us know if really it is genuine, because we've got so much talent. It's Nikki at Val. I would love to try for a lot of children that I'm mentoring. Thank you.
4: Thank you, Stanosam. I see that even Kaiser Chiefs have issued a statement, and they said that the club will never request payment from players or parents to be added to its database or considered for opportunities, and they are urging supporters to immediately treat any trial advertisement requesting money through bank transfers, instant payments to cell phone numbers or suspicious email addresses such as Gmail accounts as fraudulent.
12: Yes, most clubs do not hold trials. They've got scouting departments and they send their scouts out to look for players.
4: Yeah.
12: But there are clubs like TS Galaxy recently, they held trials. But I think like Lelo say, if you get a poster or you see this flyer, at least call the club just to make sure if they are really offering these trials. But most of the clubs will not offer trials. They'll rather go out and look out for players, because there is serious danger in this. Besides losing money, there's emotional damage also.
4: Hey.
12: Because
4: trauma.
12: The kid will wait on a Saturday morning for the transport to come, and the transport doesn't come because eventually they don't come because they are scamming you. But also some might come, and there could be human trafficking issues here where they take the child and you don't know where they are taking your child. Because 2 years ago, we did a similar story of a player that was taken to Georgia for trials. He had also paid an agent and he went to Georgia for trials. When he got to Georgia from KZN, his name is Tulani Tele, the club said, "We don't know about these trials."
19: Yo.
12: And then he went missing and his family didn't know where he was. And we found him in a Georgian jail.
13: Huh.
12: Yes. And he had already been sentenced to 18 months.
13: He snatched the phone because he was trying desperate. To get back home. Yes, I remember that story.
12: He was trying to call home and saying that I'm in trouble. And then, according to him, he borrowed a phone from one of the Georgians. And the police said he had snatched this phone and he got it without permission. Mm. And he was sentenced to 18 months in jail.
4: Imagine that.
12: And
13: in a foreign jail in Georgia.
4: So devastating.
12: Yes, and you've got to feel for the coach, Vela Kumalo, also.

0: can't the club itself take this to task, because it's their name on the line?
1: It is their name indeed. And the thing is, I think they can't. Pardon me. I think that they can, but do they have the resources? Do they want to spend their resources chasing people around who are actually trying to use their name to scam people?
0: Yes, guys, because they're also targeting young people. Do you get what I mean?
2: Yes, and they're targeting desperate parents also.
3: Yeah, you know, if it was before Mkhwanazi, I would say this man will not be caught. But now it's after Mkhwanazi. He will be caught. The man who is using the name of Vele Khumalo is going to be arrested. This one, he will not escape this one. This is after Mkhwanazi. He will be arrested. It's Moses Mokwena, Lion Park, Kirilek Mobisi Corner.
4: Morning, PPS.
2: Morning.
4: How I wish some of the victims for this fraudster came up and opened the case. As Thabiso alluded, or there's nothing that can be done if there is no case opening for this fraudster. I just wish that they can open the case so that he can be found and pay for what he did. Yeah, thank you.
5: Morning, breakfast scene.
2: Morning.
5: This is DJ Sluana from Port Shepstone in Kamalaki. Eyi yasiyabhlungu manje le ndaba la. 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You know, it's painful ukuthi kusanabantu abanesibindi sokuthi basikema abantu kanje. 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
2: kanje. 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
5: So ngathi angatholakala lo muntu ukudilwe naye. Aboshwe lokwangempela. It is painful to scam abantu. Imali ongazi ukuthi bayisebenze kabuhlungu kanjani.
2: Ngathi before aboshwa ngathintwa kancane.
6: Mina in case like this, I don't blame the scammer. I blame the idiot who just paid money without doing a verification. How do you just give someone money? Hey, that's stupidity, man.
7: Did he just call the victims idiots?
0: He just did. Imagine calling that grandmother who saved for months an idiot. It's desperation. It's wanting a better future for your child. It's not being an idiot.
2: Thank you, Mr. Tubbs and Tubbs.
8: Sure, thank you.
2: So you're out for this weekend. We'll see you on Monday.
8: Now I'm back tonight.
2: Oh, sorry, tonight. It's a Friday.
8: 6 to 7. Sorry. Yeah, we'll see you on Monday. Enjoy Namibia.
0: Don't you also have a TV show today?
8: I do, tonight at 10:30 also. Since the, you've it's asked, busy, as well as on Sunday also. We're doing Toyota Cup.
2: Sunday also. Chiefs every in Scotland.
8: Yeah, including tomorrow also. But
0: that's why he makes the big bucks. Tabiso has long money.
9: Our insurance is in the business of saving you money on your car insurance premium. If they can't, ask for 500 Rand. SMS out to 42876. That's out to 42876.
10: Hey, but mom's giving me good identify la baba ne long man.
0: Long
10: man in a good guy.
0: Long.
9: SABC News.
10: Agnanda, I'm good. Enya is long. But it's long money long. Long money long.
11: The top stories this hour: court to deliver judgment in Ramaphosa's impeachment halt bid, and Masondo resigns as the PIC board chair. With the news at 7, Game Mudupima Khalemele. The Western Cape High Court will deliver its judgment today regarding President Cyril Ramaphosa's urgent bid to halt Parliament's impeachment committee. The president wants the committee to pause for at least 3 months in anticipation of his application to review the Section 89 independent panel report, which found that he had a case to answer in the theft on his Phalaphala farm. Political analyst Prof. Zwelin Zimandevu says the judgment will bring clarity to all parties involved.
12: The judgment from the Western Cape High Court is very important in clarifying as to whether the president is within his right to approach this particular court and ask it to review certain parts of this particular judgment. It is also very important for the committee itself to clarify its mandate to ensure that as it proceeds with this work, it has confidence that it is on the right track, is doing what is expected of them.
11: Deputy Finance Minister David Masondo has resigned as the chairperson of the PIC board. It follows governance turmoil at Africa's largest asset manager, and comes just days ahead of a scheduled shareholder meeting where the finance minister was set to vote on removing the board.

0: In a statement, Masondo maintains that he acted with integrity to safeguard public servants' savings. Tepo Mongwai reports.
1: Masondo's announcement comes after the precautionary suspension of CEO Patrick Dlamini and the subsequent resignation of six other non-executive board members. Masondo has defended the board's decision, reiterating that they acted in good faith to protect public funds and advance the recommendations of the Mpati Commission.
0: Police in George in the Western Cape have launched a manhunt for suspects involved in the fatal shooting of two men in Tembale. They say members responded to a shooting, and upon arrival, they found the body of a man in the street. They then discovered the body of another man close by. Both victims sustained multiple gunshot wounds and were declared dead on the scene. And oil prices have hit $100 a barrel for the first time since May, as the escalating conflict in the Middle East reignited fears over global energy supplies. The prices of Brent crude spiked after Houthi militia in Yemen attacked oil tankers in the Red Sea, threatening a key export route that Saudi Arabia has used to bypass the Strait of Hormuz. More from the BBC's Maura Fogarty.
2: The other route involves going through the Suez Canal, through the Mediterranean Sea, around Africa. That adds about, you know, up to 2 weeks of travel time. You've got significant fuel costs. You've got to pay the toll fees to go through the Suez Canal. So it's a lot more expensive if you have to go the other way.
0: Your latest financial indicators have the Rand trading at 16.83 to the US dollar, 22.37 to the pound, and 19.15 to the euro. Gold is trading at $4,029 an ounce, platinum at $1,579, and Brent crude oil is at $100.99 a barrel. The top story at 7 o'clock, the Western Cape High Court will deliver its judgment today regarding President Cyril Ramaphosa's urgent bid to halt Parliament's impeachment committee. Headlines at 1:30 for Radio 2000 News.
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4: Making sport headlines in the Sawa, Pito Mosimane admits to having discussions with SAFA over succeeding Hugo Bruce as the South African head coach. Italy approached Carlo Ancelotti to become their national team manager before holding talks with Pep Guardiola. And swimming South Africa bosses are actually hopeful after funding talks with the sports minister. I'll give you details of these and more at 7:30.
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10: Good morning, number one breakfast. I mean, in case like this, I don't blame the scammer. I blame the idiot who just paid money without doing a verification. How do you just give someone money? Hey, that's stupidity, man.
11: Good morning, BBS. This guy of Etangore, the scam people are idiots. Azanga, I'm in a desperate situation. You just imagine having a good child, or Dalambolo, Gore. You see a soccer star, you see the next Teko Modise, you see the next Kune in your child, and the potata wadi adile kane hore oka muisa go ntwe go naturena, but here's an opportunity for your child. E batla fela 3000 rand, you'll take your last 3000 rand and try to do this, man. Arne le wotu, man. I damane nene. Now we draw this thing or what to be stupid. They are not stupid. It's about desperation and it's about seeing a breakthrough for your kids or for your family.
12: Whatever fair to never sit loving business again, get my melu spura, food, my lawyer, get my melee.

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Alan from Pretoria. Hey, I'm very disappointed and feel offended by the idiot who called other people who were scammed idiots. So is he saying Nalo Koko lo abam scammy, she's an idiot? 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But these are real life instances. 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
1: Next time I'm big breakfast, I'm going to 260,000. 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The next day, that phone is no longer exist. Mutua Sawana, Ababa Sam Greafi, 260,000. Gone, go Discovery Bank. Takalani from the Pombo.
2: Gone, Ganja.
3: I bolo puti, oti Avantaba Stangas, idiot, so took Tinalo puti. Ay man, ay putum sana.
2: Know where the danger is.
3: Kaloko desperate, ay chuko to sustain.
4: Morning, the big breakfast team over here. Guys, let's get that guy arrested. Like a month ago, he was using a scam, say time bank. He was scamming people who have time bank cards. It's the same voice. So now he's using a singing scam. Can we get this guy arrested already? He's doing too much. Thanks, guys.
5: Good morning, good morning, good morning, Spura. I'm Skebeng. Lelo. I think this is a real, real scam. I think Upobi, Mumakins, Abangenele. This is very dangerous, dangerous thing. It's my Brigade, my Sepaps and Lord. This is our branch. This is our team. Can't be a scam like this. Please. But you can wave as Bulendo, Umdo, Makang, or take this course. Can I understand? I don't know. Can I mama sister? Can I twin sister?
6: And for no sake, yes.
2: Masango, that is close.
7: Coach, uthetha no Mr. Masango, ne? I got a poster man upper coach from my boy about trials at Chiefs.
8: Yebo,
7: and then which age group, coach?
8: Yeah, over my division.
7: 16, una 16 this year.
8: Okay, you are 16, so far under 17.
7: As a natural?
8: Yebo.
7: Oh, nini, coach?
8: Yebo, usu nje amathrails asekalile kodwa silanda abantu asebekhokhile uma ngawukhokhile asimlandi.
7: Oh, okay. So nini senza njani ke coach if unifuna ukufaka umntana ku trials?
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8: Usimlanda lakho umntwana say provide transport because imali registration fee ikhavayo yona yonke ne-transport, membership card, medical aid, i-free scholarship kanye ne-free accommodation.
7: And then imalini?
8: Yeah, i-registration fee yathi under 17,000.
7: Okay, and then ibhatala nini, coach?
8: Engayisho nje uma ufuna umntwana wakho soshe simlande ukuthi kuyomele ukhokhe mase siyamlande because sisebenza kanjalo nje njengoba loba baningi abazali asifuna ukubalanda kanye kanye abantwana because kuzoba ne-speed tour.
2: Ukushana nge sense of agent ukuthi the more patala fast, the more simlanda fast.
9: Also, let me ask, if it were actually legit, wouldn't he want to see the player first before any kind of registration or any kind of payment is made? If it was legit.
10: I need to trials are where they see the players.
9: And he's hosting trials. Is he not hosting trials?
10: He said that Chiefs are hosting trials.
9: Like, look, he's the coach. Scout. Yes, he's the scout. So would he not need to see the player before he gets any kind of money?
10: See, that's the thing. The kids need to be scouted first.
11: Yeah. What if he's big?
9: Either way, he shouldn't be asking for money first. I mean, that's a huge red flag. Not if somebody's asking you, pay first, it covers X, Y, Z. I mean, it's scary.
2: And the fagan fast.
9: It's a scam. He hasn't seen your child. He doesn't know his potential. Doesn't know if he can play. But fagimali.
2: Fagimali fast. Fagimali zobon. And we're moving at speedy pace. Manin la ma 2000. Melaboshelo. Skibing. Straight. Scam.
9: Spare.
2: As on scammer, guys. Slagan pan, please.
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9: So how are you going to say when about Papa Mani?
2: So you want me to say Balale again?
9: No, I want you to say as Papeni. Do you get what I mean? As Papa Mani song.
2: That's
9: don't
2: what
9: say
2: I
9: Papa.
2: Said.
9: No, because now in yes, Gantutini is did.
2: I didn't say that.
9: It sounds like that is what I'm saying
2: to you. I said Papa Mani.
9: Can you?
2: Like,
9: as if somebody you got scammed. He's too much today.
2: But why is this blame
9: did
2: coming
9: to
2: me?
9: Did you want to come
2: me?
9: To work today?
2: I'm not the one.
9: Did you want to come?
2: I'm not the one. I'm not the one. I'm scamming people are idiots.
10: And then
9: I'm just saying,
2: guys, let's wake up.
9: It would have been better had you said, guys, let's wake up, not to say Papa Mani. It's wrong what you said. It's wrong.
2: Send kwatele mina manje.
10: And I don't have.
2: You're
9: part of the problem.
10: And as Mabuda, I don't have a stepson.
9: I can go.
2: What's that? Who do make stepson is in Gaki? Who's as is in Gaki?
9: But you know,
2: Tanda, I'm going to be a stepfather. We are talking about roles and responsibilities of my mother.
9: Wait.
2: Our roles and responsibilities of my mother.
9: How did we get there? How did we get there?
2: Our roles and responsibilities, or Rotanda Bo Mama Bala, my stepson.
9: Papa.
2: And the one who traumatized Abantuana because Naso Kutil and Abu Mama.
9: Let's move. We're doing B2B. Okay, so we're doing B2B, and today we're shining the spotlight on one of the Eastern Cape's brightest young innovators.
10: Shout out.
9: Thank you. Shout out. Our guest is Zuko Tisani. He's a Gqeberha-born entrepreneur, a keynote speaker, an adventure athlete, and a global change maker. He's the founder of Kiosk. It's an AI-powered video commerce platform that's transforming how business connects with customers online. He's also been recognized on the Forbes 30 Under 30 list, represented South African youth at the State of the Nation address, and was a delegate at the World Economic Forum in Davos 2026. Hey, Ima! And his journey extends beyond business. Papa, my bra. He has completed an Ironman, attempted to summit Mount Everest, reaching around 7,000 meters.
11: Correct,
9: you did, right?
11: Yeah.
9: and is preparing to return in 2027 with Team South Africa. And he does great work with the Zuko Tisani Foundation for Hope and Glory, and he's going to tell us all about that. Good morning.
11: Thank you.
9: You do a lot?
11: Do you
9: feel like you do a lot?
11: Or does it
9: sound different when somebody else says it?
11: It sounds different because every day I think you kind of look at, you know, one or two things, but when you put it all together, I guess that's it. I'm sure you too as well, Small. So the introduction becomes very long. Yeah.
9: Before we get to your great work that you do with the Zuko Tisani Foundation for Hope and Glory, I do want to touch on Kiosk.
11: Nice.
9: Maybe you can tell us what you do there.
11: No, for sure. So Kiosk is a video commerce platform. What we attempting to do is to create an income for content creators.
9: Yeah.
11: So content creators generally create content all the time, but they're unable to monetize from it. So Kiosk is the platform where the products that are seen in your video are automatically clickable for the viewer to purchase on sites.
9: Yeah.
11: So basically we're just creating opportunities for people to be able to convert on their content, and the whole point is that the South African content market is not making money. We are, 63% youth unemployed. How do we now do work or create an income stream for people that are obviously already in the content space? We're shifting the culture on media, on platforms, but we need to obviously do it in a way that is obviously productive for the youth. So that's what Kiosk does. So go to kiosk.com to try it out. Add your videos, let people obviously go and buy the products that they see in your videos. And make sure that you monetize from the content that you're already creating.
9: I love it. So tell us about the Zuko Tisani Foundation for Hope and Glory, why you thought it was important to establish it, and how it helps young people.
11: Yeah, for sure. So when I got back from Everest, I was actually invited by McKinsey to do a keynote talk. And they said to me, Zuko, we'd like to pay you, but we want to give it to a cause. I was like, I'm the cause. cause, I need this money. But I was like, okay, cool, start the foundation. So yeah, it kind of just came out of that. And I wanted to.
2: My comrade, now for Nintendo. Register fast,
11: So long story short, after the keynote, I obviously thought about a foundation that would be personal to what I would have hoped for when I was younger, which would have been a foundation that obviously bridges opportunities for young people. So what we do is that we've got a mandate to finance opportunities for young people, whether it's registrations for universities, registrations for sports events, to pay for travel to go to conferences, to pay for assets for small businesses or for equipment if you're a sportsman. So the first thing that we've done now is that we sponsored a group of young people from the Western Cape, from Erica Primary, to go to Australia. They were involved in this robotics competition. So my foundation had donated 60,000 rand to that. And on the website, it's zt youth leadership.org, and if you go there, you can submit a proposal, a project that you'd like to get funded, and would obviously look to raise the funds for
2: that. What is that address?
11: So I want to say it again. It is ZT Youth.
2: Upila pesha kakhulu umuntu mzulute ZT Z like South Africa.
11: ZT
9: Youth. Because I thought you were saying Z.
11: Yeah, ZT Youth Leadership.org. So if you go to ZT youthleadership.org, you can go and see the projects that we've already financed.
9: Nice. Show to school.
2: You're doing great work, bro.
9: He's doing so much.
2: He's an overachiever, man.
11: He is, man.
9: I want to know, but we don't. I wanted to ask him about how being recognized for, what is it, 20 out of 20? What is it?
11: 20
2: Forbes,
11: out of 20.
2: Forbes 30.
9: 30 under 30.
2: Bona,
9: on the African
2: Bona
9: list.
2: 10 under 10.
9: 10 under 10. He was recognized on the Forbes 30 under 30 Africa list. I mean, that's a major achievement.
11: No, it was fine. I think obviously that was a platform that, I think it creates momentum for you in life. And, that was, I think, about 5 years ago, which is obviously fantastic. And all those peers are still doing great work around me. And it's great to have obviously great people in your network that you obviously spend time with. Iron sharpens iron. But now I think obviously I'm looking to stop internalizing the work that I do and trying to obviously give back and trying to maximize the support we can obviously do. So now we're doing Team South Africa going into Mount Everest. We've invited some well-known names, and we're going to be releasing that at the end of July. But pretty much we'll be beginning our journey in August, going to Kilimanjaro in January, And then in March, we head to Nepal to begin our Mount Everest journey. So it's going to be, yeah, a team of five South Africans.
2: Zukotisani Youth Leadership Foundation. That's why it's ZT. ZTYouthLeadership.org. They've given away over 500,000 already. Has impacted over 2,000 young lives. Incredible work, my brother. Very Thank proud you. Of you. And then for people who might be interested, how do they get in touch with you apart from your website?
11: Social media, I guess. So it's Zukotisani on Instagram. I don't have Twitter. And then my email address is zstisani@gmail.com. Or you can just send an email to info@kiosk.com. And I think that's
2: how do we access Kiosk?
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2: KHIOSK. Kiosk. With an H,
11: with an S.
2: Okay.
11: Yeah, with an H.
2: Kiosk.com.
11: Yep.
2: Nice one.
11: Congrats. So, you know, my first job shadowing I did, I think I was in grade something. And I went to the YFM studios. And this is the man that I shadowed so many years back.
2: You lied, bro.
11: Swear to God.
2: You lied, bro. Are you serious?
11: Proper.
2: Wow.
11: And he was the man so much. I remember when we left and we went to Premi restaurants. I'm not sure if
2: the
11: you remember.
2: Yes, I remember. Yeah. Yeah.
11: And we would walk in and just shut it down. So it's so good to still see you, still flying.
2: Thank you, bro. Thank you.
11: Yeah, man.
2: It's
11: great to see you.
2: It's our job, you know?
11: Yeah,
2: it's our job. God is great. We've got another intern there.
9: That's a nice, full circle moment.
11: No, but he's been carrying the flag. What is it now? 2 decades.
2: It's been humbling. I'm just humbled to be alive, man. And, you know, to be doing what you're doing, impacting young people's lives. Yeah.
11: Beautiful.
2: Proud of you, bro.
11: We'll stay in touch, man.
2: ZT Youth Leadership.
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16: A very good morning with the news headlines at 7:30. Kemudu Bima Khalemede. The Western Cape High Court will deliver its judgment today regarding President Cyril Ramaphosa's urgent bid to halt Parliament's impeachment committee. Correctional Services says there are over 28,500 undocumented foreign nationals in South African prisons awaiting deportation. And Iran's state broadcaster says there have been explosions from U.S. missile strikes in multiple locations along the Gulf Coast, including at Keshem Island and the port of Bandar Abbas. Those are your headlines. A full update at 8. Sports News, Brother Lelo.
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17: Ting, thanks, Shubidoops. Let us kick it off with some football news, where former Mamelodi Sundowns and Al Ahly head coach Peter Mosimane has broken his silence regarding a potential return to the South African national team dugout. Now, with the current boss Hugo Bruce nearing the end of his contract, speculation has reached a fever pitch regarding who will lead the national team into the next cycle. Mosimane has now confirmed that the South African Football Association has initiated contact with him and other candidates to discuss a long-term succession strategy. Looking abroad, Italy approached Carlo Ancelotti to become their national team manager before holding talks with Pep Guardiola. The Azzurri have been without a head coach since Gattuso resigned in April following the country's failure to qualify for the third successive FIFA World Cup. Now, earlier in the week, Italian Football Federation president, that is Giovanni Malago, has actually said that talks have been held with Guardiola, who left Manchester City this summer after 10 years, and expectations could be made for his salary. Meanwhile, the DFB has actually called a press conference for today in Frankfurt, with reports expecting Jurgen Klopp to be named Germany's new head coach. Klopp, a 59-year-old, enjoyed huge success there at Dortmund and Liverpool and is set to sign a deal up until 2030. In hockey news, South Africa's women's hockey team sealed a 4-test series with a commanding 4-1 victory over Namibia in the third clash out at the Alkana House. Now, captain Tati Zulu led from the front, scoring early as the hosts raced into a 3-goal lead inside the opening 5 minutes. The result actually gives South Africa an unassailable 3-0 lead, providing valuable preparation ahead of the FIH Hockey World Cup. In swimming news, South Africa's president, that is of swimming, that is Alan Fritz, says that the federation has met with the sports minister Gayton McKenzie to discuss the funding of the sport. Now, Swimming South Africa actually reapplied for government funding after budget cuts, had and also held face-to-face talks with the minister and his team to ask for increased financial support. Fritz believes that swimming has consistently delivered results at major international games, but is not receiving the recognition and funding it deserves. And on to motorsports news now, where four-time world champion Max Verstappen has avoided speculation about his future, saying that he is actually taking things race by race with Red Bull as they continue to develop their car. Ahead of the Hungarian Grand Prix, Verstappen stressed his priority is extracting performance, describing the team as his second family. Now, he actually sits seventh in the driver's standings, but believes that results are on an upward trend despite ongoing challenges. And for the best digital experience, you can go to www.sabcsport.com for all of your breaking news, match starter, live games, as well as competitions. In the name of the game, right here on The Big Breakfast Show, I am Lelo Mzaka.
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1: Radio 2000 on Music Your Memory. So now we know where he got that Sihlu Kotini from, because his mother dresses as well as, actually his mother dresses better than he could dress. He could ever dream of dressing, Uriki. By the way, may so rest in peace. Makaru, miss you, my brother. Mother always dresses stunning.
2: Thank you so much, DJ Spoo. I'm well, and thank you for having me this morning.
1: Mama is in studio. We remember the king of cotton himself singing, I fell in love with the Mpahlaz. And today, Ricky Rick Foundation is plowing back into the mother nature. And we are joined in the studio today by Mama Louisa Zond, Executive Director of the Ricky Rick Foundation for the Promotion of Autism, co-founder of the Ricky Rick Foundation. It was established in the memory of her son, the late musician, rapper, stylist, Ricardo, Ricky Rick Makaru. She's a lawyer, social activist, human rights advocate with extensive leadership experience in South Africa's constitutional and democratic institutions. Mama is here. Her resume is really long. I cannot read everything. But Mama Louisa, South Africa knew Ricky Rick, the superstar, right? But you knew him simply as your son. So what is one thing about Ricky that the public never got to see, or they didn't know, that perfectly captures who he really was as your son? That one thing that we didn't know.
2: I think the one thing that he didn't show in public was that he was a very, very shy person. He was very comfortable being in private space at home. And because he was a public persona, that did not come out quite a lot. But he definitely was very, very introverted. And that went along with feeling. He felt deeply. He felt every circumstance, every situation. He felt deeply. Mm. And he carried his feelings like openly. On his arms, he carried his feelings. Yeah.
1: How do you feel when you hear his music like this?
2: I go to music for different things. I go to music to remember, to be consoled, to laugh and to feel light. I also go to the music when it's really heavy. And there are certain songs that I play when it feels like I can't move forward, and they ease up something. And so I go to the music for everything.
1: Mm.
2: Even the latest album, it just is such a treasure for me.
1: Yeah. Mm. Mm-hmm. Mm-hmm. Mama Louisa is in studio joining us, representing the Ricky Rick Foundation.
3: You know, Mama, just to touch on what you're talking about, the heaviness when you listen to his music. They say that, you know, losing a child is one of life's greatest heartbreaks.
2: Mm.
3: How have you navigated that space? How are you?
2: So I can only talk from experience, my own experience, and how walking through this experience has caused other people to share what it has meant to them to lose, and to lose it in a deep way.
3: Mm.
2: There is everything, I think, and there isn't a time when I can say I no longer hold certain feelings.
3: Mm.
2: But what I can definitely say about the experience is that at some point, there is more and more and more space for other things to happen. So I did go through a time where I did not see it possible to move forward. But with time and with engaging with people, engaging with the meaning of Ricardo no longer walking with us on this realm, some things opened up. The awareness that there are so many other people that are in this
3: walking
2: situation.
3: Walking this journey.
2: And the growth that comes from that, and the ability to participate in supporting others, in doing new things, in remembering him in various ways that we are moved to remember him. Those are the things that I generally call growth. So I say there's also growth that happens.
3: Yeah.
2: When that space for growth opens up, the pain, the grief is there, but it's not alone. It's with other things.
3: I guess I'm assuming, because I haven't experienced that loss,
2: yeah.
3: That you can't forget the pain. You just learn to live alongside it in a way.
2: And one is can even say that it's constantly there. It's always there, but there are waves. Sometimes it's at a higher frequency. Yeah. Sometimes it's at a low frequency, but it's always there. Yeah.
0: Mm. And Mom, I mean, if Ricardo could actually sit across you in the studio today, I mean, what is that one thing that you'd actually want him to know about the impact that he continues to have on a million or millions and millions of people who loved and followed his music and his style and taste?
2: Yeah, I think the thing that always comes into my awareness is that he touched people's lives, and I see more positive touching than negative. Mm. But he touched people's lives. There is a record of him having been here. He did leave a footprint. His own words was that he's not seeking to build, to create a legacy. He's not designing his life for a legacy. But all he hopes that he does is that he leaves something for people to build on, and he did. The care for young people, the care for each other, he called on us to care for each other.
0: Mm.
2: That remains the legacy that we build on in the Ricky Rick Foundation for the Promotion of Artivism. So when we create a memorial forest, which puts across one, legacies that matter, and two, invites us to attend to our mental health and well-being, that's part of his legacy.
1: Mm-hmm. Mm. Radio 2000, our music, your memories is 7:54, and we're going to take a bit of a break. We're speaking about the Ricky Rick Foundation and the incredible work that they're doing. We're coming back to speak to Mama Louisa a little bit more. Looking for the perfect family Sunday. Join us at the World Pool Gold Cup on the 26th of July at the Hollywood's Bets Gravel. Free entry, mahala, best dress prizes, great food, kids entertainment, and an unforgettable day out. We will see you there.
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1: 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As calling a university abogogo, tell us about that project.
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3: 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Our music, your memories. We're still in the studio with Mama Louisa Zondo. She's the executive director of the Ricky Rick Foundation for the Promotion of Activism.
2: Artivism.
0: Art.
3: Yeah, sorry, it was in small print. Sorry, Mama. Mama, I think you keep touching on the foundation, but you haven't really described what it is, why it was important for you to establish it, and how we can interact with it.
2: Yes.
3: Yeah.
2: So the foundation gets to be established after Ricardo's passing, because he had looked at the work that we do, the older people in his family, and in activism, and he's saying, you guys have been doing this for years and you're breaking your backs and so on, but you're not making the impact. And his identification of the problem was that we are not speaking to people's hearts. Mm. We speak to the mind, we speak to those who understand the language that activism generally uses, but we're not touching people's hearts. And the way to do that was through arts and through the culture that people are steeped in. So when you appeal to that, you invite people's participations, because they open up and they see how they can participate. So that's why the foundation was called the Ricky Rick Foundation for the Promotion of Artivism. Artivism, the place where art and culture and activism connect.
3: So in, essentially what you'd like to do is to have art become like a powerful tool for healing?
2: Wonderful.

0: Valley Regenerative Farm and Ecotourism in the Free State, Eastern Free State, to launch the Memorial Forest. The Memorial Forest acknowledges three legacies, one starting with the human being, Frick Grobler, who was the owner of the farm in the 80s and welcomed a community that was made out of people that had been evicted from farms and displaced, but he welcomed them onto the land. Frick Grobler is one a legacy of possibilities and imagination. Then Anton Chaka was the leader of this village, Naledi Village, that got to be set up in this farm. And his legacy is that of stewardship. And then Ricky Rick is the legacy that we bring in there, a legacy of belonging, where Ricardo was so aware that young people are trying to find themselves and the place of their belonging, and they need the space to be acknowledged and to be valued. And so that legacy is brought into an active initiative of planting trees, so that a forest where we can walk for our healing, but at the same time attend to the ecological challenge and plant trees so that our environment is improved, that we can feed from these trees, that we can learn life lessons from the growing of a forest. So that is the initiative. Yeah. It was a launch. We will continue to have events at the forest and invite participation. And I hope everybody at Radio 2000 will find their way there.
1: And they're listening right now. How do they connect with the foundation?
0: So the foundation, through the socials, we are on Instagram or on our website. So just Ricky Rick Foundation. You can get through all our platforms. For the farm itself and the forest, Rustlers Valley Regenerative Farm and Ecotourism, you get through all the socials there and their the platforms for connection. So yes, and my email address is also a place to go, Louisa@RickyRickFoundation.org.
1: Louisa@RickyRickFoundation.org.
0: Yeah.
1: Mom Louisa, thank you for your time.
0: Thank you. Thank you for having me.
1: And thank you for waking up so early for us. We appreciate you guys. Go check out an interview I did with her. I think it was 2 years ago.
0: Yes, and we promised to speak further. So yeah. This is a further speaking.
1: So we must have another one, a follow-up one on the podcast as well.
0: Yeah.
1: That was a beautiful conversation that we had then. Mm-hmm. And thank you very much for varashelling us this morning and waking up so early.
0: Thank you so much. I appreciate you all. Thank you.
1: Mama Louisa, Louisa@RickyRickFoundation.org.
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4: The top stories this hour: judgment expected in Ramaphosa's bid to halt impeachment, and the U.S. strikes multiple locations along the Gulf Coast. With the news at 8, Kemudubima Khalemele. The Western Cape High Court will deliver its judgment today regarding President Cyril Ramaphosa's urgent bid to halt Parliament's impeachment committee. The president wants the committee to pause for at least 3 months in anticipation of his application to review the Section 89 independent panel report, which found that he had a case to answer in the theft on his Palapala farm. Political analyst Prof. Zwelinzi Mandevu says the judgment will bring clarity to all parties involved.
5: The judgment from the Western Cape High Court is very important in clarifying as to whether the president is within his right to approach this particular court and ask it to review certain parts of this particular judgment. It is also very important for the committee itself to clarify its mandate to ensure that as it proceeds with this work, it is confident that it is on the right track, is doing what is expected of them.
4: Correctional Services says there are over 28,500 undocumented foreign nationals in South African prisons awaiting deportation. Commissioner Makgoti Tobakgale was speaking during an unannounced raid at Westville Prison, where contraband, including drugs, cash and cell phones

0: were confiscated. Tabakhale says there's an ongoing effort to deport illegal foreigners who are in the system and have served their sentences.
1: At least last week, Friday, we had a tally of around 28,500, just above that. And it's a split between those that are in the remand section, meaning those that are going to courts, and those that are sentenced. For this type of a facility that has more than 10,000 inmates, the number is around just below 2,000.
0: Eskom in Gauteng has rejected claims by residents of Sebokeng in the Vaal that its technicians deliberately prolong power outages to claim overtime pay. The power utility says the outages were caused by infrastructure faults, including a transformer damaged by fire and faulty cables. Residents have accused Eskom technicians of sabotaging the electricity supply. Eskom spokesperson Amanda Kiti says the allegations are unfounded.
2: So I think what customers don't understand, this was not just a normal outage where it's a cable fault or a mini sub. This was a transformer that went beyond repairs, and we needed to dismantle that transformer, which takes time. And after the transformer has been, well, actually before we even dismantle it, we needed to drain the oil that's inside the transformer. That on its own takes time.
0: And Iran's state broadcaster says there have been explosions from U.S. missile strikes in multiple locations along the Gulf Coast, including at Kashim Island and the port of Bandar Abbas. There are reports of blasts in west and central Iran and of air defenses activated over the capital Tehran. It comes after U.S. President Donald Trump threatened major punishment for Iran and its Houthi allies in Yemen over Houthi attacks on Saudi oil tankers in the Red Sea. The instability has sent oil prices surging to $100 a barrel. Looking at your latest financial indicators now, the Rand is trading at 16.81 to the US dollar, 22.36 to the pound, 19.15 to the euro. Gold is trading at $4,022 an ounce, platinum $1,582, and Brent crude oil $100.30 a barrel. The top story at 8, the Western Cape High Court will deliver its judgment today regarding President Cyril Ramaphosa's urgent bid to halt Parliament's impeachment committee. Headlines at 5:30 for Radio 2000 News. Ke Modupi Makgalemele. Hola.
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4: Megasport headlines in this hour. Former Mamelodi Sundowns and Al Ahly head coach Peter Mosimane has broken his silence regarding a potential return to Bafana Bafana. Swimming South Africa boss hopeful that they're going to be getting some funding after talks with the sports minister. And Lewis Hamilton says that he is proud of himself and Ferrari after bouncing back from last year's struggles at the Hungarian Grand Prix. I'll give you details of these and more at 8:30.
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1: 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And stop overloading the extensions. 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
2: Please. Interesting ad. It's talking about your kettle. While they're talking about that, while we're still at it, please, if you know you've got an old bed, just go buy a new bed at least. Yeah. There's nothing like having brand new sneakers, but this bed rock escape.
3: Hey, this is not escape. It's a long story.
4: Hola,
2: sorry.
3: It's a long story. But some people all like that. Hours. I have slept in a bed like that. Do you know poverty? Do you know poverty?
4: Hola, hola, baby, yes. Spura, bura. Mamza, oh, no, lelo.
3: Mamza, go.
4: Hey, isn't this a change? I said, you rick, rick, go 2000. Aye, spong, 14.
5: Good morning.
6: Morning, morning.
5: Morning, my people.
6: Morning,
5: my brother. You guys are well.
6: Thank you.
5: And I'd like to greet Umamagaru Girik.
6: Sure.
5: She sounds so positive and strengthen up. You know what? I would like to reflect on my situation as well.
6: Mm.
5: I lost my wife a month ago. Such an amazing wife. I loved her to bits and I'm striving to grieve. I'm striving to live with this pain that I don't know when will I be okay. But yeah, with the man above, God is here.
3: Yeah,
5: I always pray every time. Left with two kids, grown-ups, 23 and 16. Yeah, but together we're striving to move. We're striving to live, you know, and life must go on. And yes, it's painful, but we cannot live with that pain forever. Life should really go on. And like the mother says, Ricky touched so many people in different ways, so as my wife did. And wow, people, it's not nice to lose somebody close to your heart. Nice. Might indicate
2: Mesa, my brother. Mesa.
3: Strength and comfort
2: strength and comfort
3: to you.

0: manje eh umphola abathini bafithi ish kancane manje angazi sorry my ngoba I'm off topic but I was listening to the interview ka Olindari bafithi what do you call a parent on oshonelwe ingane we know there's orphans there's widows widowers but uma umzali oshonelwe ingane sikubiza and solo kumina ngikhona emhlabeni angazi ngezwe kuthiwa there's a word a specific word for umzali oshonelwe 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
1: Steam camp.
3: The Nick Tech suit.
1: Ngikulethele in
2: amasuti.
1: Hailing. Danko.
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4: Mama skiving.
2: Mara dipatho ka para size 13 ne. A ho putiksa ka ditlaolekana.
4: Mom's giving. Hi dad. Are you okay?
2: Why nang it says 13 u smile mom's giving.
5: I didn't smile.
4: Mom's giving. Hi dad. Are you okay? Today kwenzakalani? Phaphamani simply means wake up. So, smu saying wake up and phaphamani. It's the same thing. I didn't hear anything offending. There ngixolele mhlambe if isa iphume kabi but papa mani and wake up is the same thing because how do you explain wake up ngesiZulu
2: yabona ukuthi nami I've got my forces
5: one force one particular one
3: person doesn't even have please
5: you have one force one. Where's your back
2: oh Lelo's got the whole army.
5: Hi, hello, Lelo.
6: You guys are doing a great job.
2: Thank you, bro.
6: Indaba impayisa so ile papa ile mele vuke maqandeni. Hi, Spuda mfethu. Ngibonga futhi ukuze emsebenzini.
2: Hi,
6: ngoba thina sinama blended families. It's a bit irresponsible the conversation you have out here.
2: Serious, Joe.
6: Because it's telling abantwana sibase esikoleni wena uthi says about responsibilities wabanye amadoda. Hi, mfethu.
2: No. That's a different issue. That's a different issue.
6: But yeah, great show. Spuda was about responsible.
2: Okay, sure.
6: Before Sigo Salapo, yes. But this is CSA.
5: I'm saying. What happened with that? Weren't you talking?
2: So I was talking about Lelo.
5: Yes.
2: Ugut Lelo is a stepfather. I mean, by the way.
3: Which I'm not.
2: Yeah.
5: Why are you shouting?
2: Okay.
5: Why is he shouting? It's 8:30, Lelo. Why are you shouting?
2: I was basically saying he's a responsible man,
5: he's a responsible stepfather.
2: Yes, he likes stepfathering people's children. But it's temporary. The fathering is temporary.
5: Because he's there today, gone.
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8: News headlines at 8:30. Good morning. The High Court in Cape Town has found a taxi organization's CODETA, the Khayelitsha Somerset West Local Taxi Association, and 23 individuals guilty of contempt of court. The Western Cape High Court will deliver its judgment today regarding President Cyril Ramaphosa's urgent bid to halt Parliament's impeachment committee and the two men accused of the murder of media personality Warwick Stock, popularly known as DJ Waras, are expected to appear in the Joburg High Court for a pre-trial hearing this morning. Details of these and other stories at 9. Sports News, Brother Lelo.
2: Lelo.
9: Chichi, boom, boom, boom, gone gun, chaman.
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10: Sing. Let us kick it off with some football news, where former Mamelodi Sundowns and Al Ahly head coach Pito Mosimane has broken his silence regarding a potential return to Bafana Bafana. With current boss Hugo Broos nearing the end of his contract, speculation has reached a fever pitch regarding who will lead the national team into the new cycle. Mosimane has now confirmed that the South African Football Association has initiated contact with him and other candidates to discuss a long-term succession strategy. Meanwhile, Italy approached Carlo Ancelotti to become their new national team manager before holding talks there with Pep Guardiola. Now, there is the Azzurri, who have been without a head coach since Gattuso resigned in April following the country's failure to qualify for a third successive World Cup. Now, earlier this week, Italian Football Federation President Giovanni Malago has said that talks have been held with Guardiola, who left Manchester City this summer after 10 years in charge, and expectations could be made for his salary. Meanwhile, the DFB has called a press conference for today in Frankfurt, with the reports expecting Jurgen Klopp to be named as Germany's new head coach. Klopp actually enjoyed a huge success there at Dortmund and Liverpool and is set to sign a deal up until 2030. Onto hockey news now, where South Africa's women's hockey team sealed the four-test series with a commanding 4-1 victory over Namibia in the third clash at Alkana House. Now, the captain, that is Utati Zulu, led from the front, scoring early as the host actually raced to a 3-goal lead inside the opening 5 minutes. The result gives South Africa an unassailable 3-0 lead following valuable preparation ahead of the FIH Hockey World Cup. Meanwhile, in swimming news, the Swimming South Africa president, that is Alan Fritz, says that the federation has met with the sports minister, Gayton McKenzie, to discuss funding for the sport. Swimming reapplied there for government funding after budget cuts and held face-to-face talks with the minister and his team to ask for increased financial support. Fritz actually believes that swimming has consistently delivered results at major international events, but is not receiving the recognition and funding it deserves. And finally, in motorsports news, Lewis Hamilton says that he is proud of himself and Ferrari after bouncing back from last year's struggles at the Hungarian Grand Prix, where he had actually labeled himself as useless following a poor qualifying and race as well. Now second in the championship, 45 points behind Mercedes' Kimi Antonelli, Hamilton has got 5 podiums this season, including his first Ferrari win that happened in Spain. He believes that the team is steadily improving and delivering a strong package. Hamilton actually heads into his 20th consecutive Hungarian Grand Prix, chasing a record-extending 107 career victory. And for the best digital experience, you can go to www.sabcsport.com for all of your breaking news, match data, live games, as well as competitions. In the name of the game, right here on the Big Breakfast Show, Umzato.
2: If you are in Soweto right now, we can meet at 9:30, just after the show, at Morris Isaacson. That's where I'm going to be. I'm delivering a keynote over there. Come through. It's a 67 minutes of impact business talk. 24th of July, that is today, at Morris Isaacson Center for Music, Echabave, Soweto. So if you are there, we're there from now after the show until 1, meaning a lunchtime. So if you are in Soweto, come through. It's gonna be a lot of us, man, talking business, entrepreneurship, and philanthropy as well. Bonganim Kwebane, who's the CEO of Pumba Tech, is going to be there. Likana Rasiboka, CEO and founder of the LR Group, I'll be speaking alongside him, as well as Erica Kemken, the co-founder and CEO of Youth at Work. Some people doing great things. Litoho is also going to be there, who's from Youth at Work. So if you are in Soweto, Morris Isaacson, after the show, let us meet them. Delivering a keynote there. And then tomorrow, if you've got family in Windhoek, Namibia, tell them the big homie is coming to Mercure Hotel at 9 o'clock tomorrow morning. I'm launching my book, Namibians. Looking forward to breaking bread with you, learning from you, interacting with you, networking, and meeting some people I haven't met before, and discussing some great ideas of us collaborating. Collaboration over competition at all times. 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
18: Something interesting happened on Tabiso's show.
5: Yeah.
18: There is a flyer that's circulating that Kaizer Chiefs is offering trial for their youth teams.
5: Yeah.
18: And then there's a number on the flyer. So what we did was that we called the number and we found out that it is actually a scam.
19: Coach, uteta no Mr. Masangu, I got a poster, man, aqua coach, from my boy about trials at Chiefs.
20: Yeah, well, I can see njani poster khona ngempela ama trials wenza for abantwana. 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
2: Be careful, Banabaho High. Please be careful of Batrikanyeti Balfati. There's another one who's busy scamming people in the name of Kaizer Chiefs, promising parents good to their children are going to go for trials. Those are just lies, lies, lies, lies, lies, lies, lies, and more lies. Manga nje, ikebeng. 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We work very hard for this month. No one must just get your money. 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Kanja alonje. 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

0: Friday kalo kache cookie fritter ready fate and donuts
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0: 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What I like to carry under soul. Ya shango. He's saying hello to the weekend. Ya calling go mama mskebe.
1: He did say he's kai under soul though.
0: Kai under soul, Martina simbizu carry under.
2: Uzo stelo kutu u Oscar MPO. U Oscar Mbo. U Oscar Mbo wena.
1: Always so nice to have you in studio, Kayanda Sol. He's fresh out of Durban again. Ikulu into the Durban, guys. Why are you... What's happening?
3: It's work.
1: It's work,
3: yes.
4: That's what they call it. That's what it's
1: How
4: called.
1: How you doing?
3: I'm great.
2: He's got style, eh?
1: He's got massive... You can tell he's an international superstar.
2: Yeah, he dresses nice.
3: When
1: you're a local superstar, you wear slops with socks.
4: Ah, yo.
1: You see, Kayanda does not do.
2: Kayanda is international.
1: He's international. He doesn't wear flops with socks.
2: Oh, grand boy.
3: I'm good, my brother.
2: Good to see you, bro. Thank you for the dope set once again.
3: Good to be back.
2: What's going on this weekend? I've seen a kick.
3: This weekend, I'm in Rosebank at the London club called the London.
2: Oh, yeah.
3: Tonight.

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1: Good morning, Scoop. Lelo, Mam Skibiriki, DJ, my DJ, Kifrey Dialogo, Tamakala, Gerido Tutao. Happy birthday to Silo, Matsoti, Raka, Shimana Makaoga, Mushimana Mopani, Mushimana Mumbumalanga, Mushimana Devene, Tango.
2: DJ Cleo, come say hi to the people. Catch DJ Cleo tonight at 9 p.m. It's 9, yeah? 10 or 9?
3: 10.
2: It's 10 on Friday and 9 on Saturday. Yeah, what's up, bro?
3: Shabuze Mrana.
2: How's things at Ulungile, so?
3: Ang lunge kakhulu, Mam Skibi.
4: Good morning.
3: All right.
4: Well, thank you. How are you?
3: I ngifike obaxalela ba usokole njani ufake makeup this morning, so I didn't want to interrupt.
4: Hi, this is my first good morning, Sanalwa. So, ngikwenza ba spice inhlala bakule kona.
3: No, I saw some spice kum.
4: Okay, okay. I forgive you.
3: Good morning to you guys and the listeners. Yeah. Hey.
4: Why are you here so early?
2: We've got two top DJs in this. Well, we've got Kayanda Soul and Cleo. I mean,
4: Cleo has, like the, has been like a top
3: order.
4: DJ.
3: No,
4: for,
3: I like the order.
4: Yeah.
3: Kayanda Soul and Cleo. Please keep it that way.
4: No, but, yeah. You've been a DJ for longer.
3: Yeah.
4: You've got the legendary status.
3: 29 years.
4: Yeah, born on it. How many years, Kayanda?
5: I'm 29 years.
2: We're out of here, guys. Have a great weekend, yeah?
5: As long as I'm in Isaac's in Manje, Nangabusi Soweto, and then tomorrow I'm in Namibia.
6: Thank you very much. The Big Breakfast. The top stories at 9 o'clock. Cape Town taxi groups are found guilty in court, and judgment expected in Ramaphosa's bid to halt impeachment. With the news at 9, Kemudupi Makgalemele. The High Court in Cape Town has found taxi organizations Cordeta, the Khayelitsha Somerset West Taxi Association, and 23 individuals guilty of contempt of court. It follows an interim order granted by the court in August last year, which interdicted the taxi groups and their members from interfering with public transport services. Western Cape Mobility Minister Isaac Sileku.
7: We welcome this court ruling. It sends a clear message that violence, intimidation, and lawlessness will not be tolerated in our public transport system. We are a government that cares about commuters, and their safety will always come first. They deserve to travel safely, and operators should be able to work without fear.
6: The Western Cape High Court will deliver its judgment today regarding President Cyril Ramaphosa's urgent bid to halt Parliament's impeachment committee. The president wants the committee to pause for at least 3 months in anticipation of his application to review the Section 89 independent panel report, which found that he had a case to answer in the theft on his Phalaphala farm. Political analyst Prof. Zwelinze Mandevu says the judgment will bring clarity to all parties involved.
8: The judgment from the Western Cape High Court is very important in clarifying as to whether the president is within his right to approach this particular court and ask it to review certain parts of this particular judgment. It is also very important for the committee itself to clarify its mandate to ensure that as it proceeds with this work, it is confident that it is on the right track, is doing what is expected of them.
6: The two men accused of the murder of media personality Warwick Stock, popularly known as DJ Warras, are expected to appear in the Joburg High Court for a pre-trial hearing this morning. They face charges of premeditated murder and conspiracy to commit murder. Lerato Makula reports.
9: Warwick Stock, known as DJ Warras, was shot and killed in December 2025 outside the Zambezi building in the Joburg CBD. Stock was gunned down while carrying out work related to the building security systems on behalf of his security company, which had been contracted to provide security services at the property.
6: And on the international front, the Spanish government has declared a national emergency in the Madrid region and the neighboring province of Avila because of wildfires. The fires are spreading rapidly in hot, dry conditions, forcing the evacuation of 10,000 people around the capital. The emergency declaration will mobilize extra resources to tackle the blazes and to centralize control of the response. France and Italy are also battling major wildfires. The rand is trading at 16.83.

0: to the US dollar, 22.37 to the pound, and 19.15 to the euro. Gold is trading at $4,029 an ounce, platinum at $1,579, and Brent crude oil, $100.99 a barrel. The top story at 9, the High Court in Cape Town has found taxi organizations Codeta and the Khayelitsha Somerset West Taxi Association, as well as 23 individuals, guilty of contempt of court. For Radio 2000 News, Ke Modupima Khalemele, it is Better Together.
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0: Radio 2000, our music, your memories. 9 minutes after 11. Good morning to you and yours, Nabobonka Bagini. I am yours truly, the all-star DJ Cleo Eskaleni, standing in for my sister, Usis Ntombi, right here on Better Together on Radio 2000, our music, your memories. 97.2 all the way to 100 FM. Don't forget, a big shout out to you guys. Check me out on TikTok right now on my TikTok. DJ Cleo 1 is the TikTok. But the Radio 2000 TikTok, of course, is Radio 2000 underscore ZA. 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Our Facebook, Radio 2000 ZA. And of course, our WhatsApp line, 06058422250. And speaking of that WhatsApp line, you're going to have to guess the song and complete the lyrics. But it's not coming up now. It's coming up later nyana. So don't forget, still to come, we have the Your Foreplay, which is where we put together basically four songs. And yeah, these songs are dedicated to all the Motswako listers who are e-youth Ndala. Batswana, Likokai, stand up. Mahikeng, Rustenburg, Northwest, Bukoni Pirima, all the way to Bona, Boswartrechens, Koster, Delareyville, Bona, Volmaranstadt, Volis, Tlekstop, Khotlele. Big shout out to you guys. This Foreplay is dedicated to you guys and of course everyone, Youth Ndala, Nonke, Jigelele. Yep, it's not the Eskaleni party. The Eskaleni party is coming up later at 10 p.m. For now, we pay the bills and then we hit you with that Foreplay. More Better Together. I am yours truly, the all-star DJ Cleo Eskaleni. Keep it locked on Radio 2000. 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
1: Yep, we got a message and it says, hi, Better Together team. My name is Tamelo from Mahikeng, based in Joburg now. Can you please play me the following songs? Kulichana, Hape Le Hape, Morafe, Likwalo La Motswako, Green Fingers featuring Noti, Eita, and lastly, Tuk Singanga Asimbonanga. And these songs are dedicated to all the Motswako listeners who are youth in Dala. Mm-hmm. That foreplay is coming up. No.
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1: 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Kyotara.

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0: And that's your foreplay right here on Better Together on Radio 2000. Our music, your memories. Keep playlist Tia Tamelo from Mahike, but she's based in Joburg. And she asked for Kulichana Hapele Hape, which was followed by Morafe Lukwalo Lamotswako, and then Green Fingers featuring Naughty, very hot song called Hey Ta. And of course, in the background, Tuk Singanga with Asimbonang. And these songs are dedicated to all the Motswako listers who are Iyuthendale. And definitely all the Motswako listers who are all over the world, man. Not just Mahikeng, Joburg, Cape Town, all the provinces and spread across the continent, let alone the globe. This is Better Together right here on Radio 2000. Our music, your memories. Don't forget, guess the song and complete the lyrics is coming. And I'm going to read out the lyrics of a song. Please send a voice note to 0605842250 with the continuation of the lyrics and name the song. I will play the full song after your guesses. So the lyrics are as follows. Let me find that thing. Yes, I am going to find it just now. Let me press this in the meantime. Yebo, yes. Tabi. Here we go. All right, so remember you have to finish off the lyrics. So I'm going to give you the first three lines. And the next three lines are very easy, Shem. Very, very easy. The first three lines are, I think about you that time where you blew my mind. You really had me keyed up, boy. I repeat, these are the first three lines. You have to continue from here. And I'll play the songs after your guesses. It's, I think about you that time when or where you blew my mind. You really had me keyed up, boy. What's the song? Send those voice notes, 060-584-2250. 060-584-2250. Guess the lyrics of the song. We'll only play the song after your voice notes. Send those voice notes. Away, away, away, away.
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0: Remember to send those voice notes. I just got a voice note from my mother saying, "Hey, when are you read out the number too fast?" So, Mama, you and all the other youth in Dala, I'm going to read the number slowly. It's 060-584-2250. I repeat, 060-584-2250. It's guess the lyrics, send your voice notes, and complete the following lyrics. I start. I think about that time where you blew my mind. You really had me keyed up, boy. Those are the lyrics. You need to send a voice note continuing from there. I repeat. The lyrics are, I think about that time where you blew my mind. You really had me keyed up, boy. What do you think the song is? Guess. Send those voice notes. Here's some music.

0: Rema with Calm Down featuring Selena Gomez right here on Better Together on Radio 2000. Our music, your memories. It is exactly 43 minutes after 9, 17 more minutes or so before we usher in the second hour of the show. And it's time for Know Your Lyrics. And we asked you for the lyrics to this song. I almost gave the title away, actually. The lyrics are, I think about that time where you blew my mind. You really had me keyed up, boy. I need you to finish off the lyrics. Send those voice notes. Let's hear what you guys had to say.
1: Voila. Radio 2000.
0: Hey,
1: I was staying in Lower Tembis. I'm not too sure about the artist. I think it's Bandaras. Yeah, Bandaras. I love the way you love me. I love the way you love me.
0: Complete the lyrics, my boy.
1: I love the way that you do me, boy.
0: You are singing the easy part. You are singing the easy part, my brother, and that's an instrument. We want you to complete the lyrics. It's, I think about that time where you blew my mind. You really had me keyed up, boy. Please, complete the lyrics.
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0: Nkosaza nasimelane. I love your voice. I love your voice. 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Thank you so much. Keep sending those voice notes. Let's hear a few more.
3: Hey, Cleo.
0: Yeah, Cleo,
3: it's I Love the Way You Love Me. I forgot the artist, but the name of the song is I Love the Way You Love Me.
4: Hey. Morning, Cleo.
0: Hey,
4: this is Kahiso here from Soshanguve. The song that you're looking for is by Naomi. The way you love me. I love the way you love me. Thank you, bye.
0: All right, I can't argue with you.
5: 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It's Mpofu Mratanda. The song is Kiss It Better by Rihanna.
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0: Hello, ma'am.
6: 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It's by Davido featuring Chris Brown. Never waste your time, never let go. This is given from Brooklyn, Rustenburg. Thank you.

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1: Well, most of you guessed it right. This is the song, Niobe, I Love the Way You Love Me. Pay attention to the lyrics. I asked you guys to complete the lyrics. The lyrics that were missing are the easiest part of the song outside of the chorus. Now, so.

0: Radio 2000 Our Music, Your Memories, Niobe with I Love the Way You Love Me. That was Know Your Lyrics right here on Radio 2000. And yeah, I'm not the only one who's got the flu, I'm sure of that. If you're one of those, then you definitely need that loving. You know, TLC, Tender Love and Care. A big shout out to everyone who's out on TikTok right now checking us out. My TikTok is DJ Clear One. 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And Isigaqa Sendaba, Umgosi. I know you like that.
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0: Born on the 4th of March in 1932, and she sadly transitioned on the 10th of November in 2008, the legend, Ma Miriam Makeba, may her soul rest in peace. It is Better Together, right here on Radio 2000, Our Music, Your Memories.

0: In 2008, she was out in Italy. Actually, she had just finished performing at a benefit concert for the Italian writer Roberto Saviano when she sadly suffered a heart attack. And yeah, man, the news got to South Africa, and yeah, it was tough times for some of us that have actually gotten to work with her. But may she forever rest in peace. We hope you all warm wherever you are, because Gyabanda langa phandle. But for now, we go to the news and then we come back with two more hours of Better Together, because sisonke mos, and we are better, mesonke together. Let's go to the news.
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2: Thank you very much, Mr. Cleo. The top story is at 10. The Madanga Commission to hear Karim's postponement application and a guilty verdict for taxi groups in Cape Town. With the news at 10, ke Modupima Khalemele. Proceedings at the Madanga Commission will resume at 2 o'clock today with the postponement application of Northwest businessman Suleiman Karim. Karim, who was expected to return to the commission after his testimony in April, has been unable to do so due to ill health after suffering a heart attack. He has been implicated in the Medicare 24 multi-million rand tender. Sibahle Mota reports.
3: Suleiman Karim's application for a postponement will be heard in an open session at the Bridget Mabandla Justice College this afternoon. The commission has ruled that, during the hearing, Karim's legal team and the evidence leaders may not disclose his medical condition, the nature of the treatment he's receiving, or the identity and field of practice of the healthcare professionals treating him.
2: The High Court in Cape Town has found the taxi organizations Cordetta and the Khayelitsha Somerset West Taxi Association, as well as 23 individuals, guilty of contempt of court. It follows an interim order granted by the court in August last year, which interdicted the taxi groups and their members from interfering with public transport services. Western Cape Mobility Minister Isaac Sileku.
4: We welcome this court ruling. It sends a clear message that violence, intimidation, and lawlessness will not be tolerated in our public transport system. We are a government that cares about commuters, and their safety will always come first. They deserve to travel safely, and operators should be able to work without fear.
2: The two men accused of the murder of media personality Warwick Stock, popularly known as DJ Waras, are expected to appear in the Joburg High Court for a pre-trial hearing this morning. They face charges of premeditated murder and conspiracy to commit murder. Lerato Makula has more.
5: Warwick Stock, known as DJ Waras, was shot and killed in December 2025 outside the Zambezi building in the Joburg CBD. Stock was gunned down while carrying out work related to the building security systems on behalf of his security company, which had been contracted to provide security services at the property.
2: And the Cuban Foreign Minister Bruno Rodriguez has condemned new U.S. sanctions targeting Cuba's international medical missions. He says that the move was an attack on the right to health care of hundreds of thousands of people around the world. The BBC's James Reid.
6: For decades, Cuba has sent doctors and other health workers to poor countries, mostly in Latin America and Africa. The medical missions have eased the island's diplomatic isolation and brought in much-needed funds. But Washington argues that the program amounts to forced labor. It says doctors are manipulated or compelled to join, and most of their wages are taken by the communist government. Human rights groups have made the same criticisms. Cuba insists the program is motivated by humanitarian solidarity. The sanctions are the latest move in a U.S. pressure campaign aimed at forcing political change.
2: The rand is trading at 16.83 to the U.S. dollar, 22.37 to the pound, and 19.15 to the euro. Gold is trading at $4,046 an ounce, platinum at $1,589, and Brent crude oil, $198.61 a barrel. The top story at 10 o'clock, proceedings at the Madanga Commission will resume at 2 o'clock today with the postponement application of Northwest businessman Suleiman Karim. ET has your next update at 11 from myself, Modupima Khalemele, for today. Hola.
0: Abuti wa mahemhem.
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0: Is the news bulletin done or you run out of news?
1: The bulletin is done.
0: Okay.
1: What kind of a question is that?
0: Be safe, my brother. It's cold out there.
1: Peace, bro.
0: Go fed.
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0: Big Mountain with Baby I Love Your Way right here on Radio 2000. Our music, your memories. Some of you guys know him as Sipho. I know him as Siphongwenya. He's in the building. Don't you go nowhere. You don't want to miss the next hour as a chat to him. Good end, daughter. What you been up to? Because some of us, we know you as this young, handsome boy on TV. Manji, so nenchev. Ye youth and dial.
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0: talk much. I know I do talk much. But in all the things I do, all the things in all the things I do, I show love because I do them for you, the listener. Radio 2000, our music, your memories. I do them for you, Youth and Dala. Thank you so much for tuning in. It is Better Together right here on Radio 2000. And I am yours truly, the all-star DJ Cleo Eskaleni. Again, I'll never stop saying this. Shout out to everyone who's checking us out on TikTok. My TikTok is DJ Cleo 1. And the SABC Plus app, not forgetting DSTV channel 812. Now, you know him as Sipho. I know him as Usipho Ngwenya. And he's one of South Africa's most beloved child stars, who's won many hearts study viewers on Kid Your Pops and Yo TV before building a successful career as a television presenter, actor, and musician. He's in the building. I'm going to be chatting to him in about exactly 1 minute. Yeah, if you're on TikTok, I'll turn my camera to him so you can see him. And yeah, I think you can also stream this on YouTube, on Radio 2000's YouTube page and Radio 2000's Facebook page. Yep, Sipho is in the building. Let's find out what he's been up to. Let's find out if he's gained a bit of complexion from wearing the mask. Stay tuned.
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0: Ladies and gentlemen, he's here. I supposed to have played a song, but I thought, nah, the legend is in the building. And he's perfectly positioned for my TikTok so I can flip the camera so you guys can see me. Because Kishore, you are tired of seeing my face. Let me press this button and yes, I've flipped the camera. Maybe I can just move his mic a little bit, but he's in the building. His name is Sipho Ngwenya, a.k.a. Sipho, a.k.a. that young boy on your TV. And Kidio, Kidio, Kidio!
1: Yo, why keep a young CV?
0: Mfana. Today, man, we keep an amassi secret because I still want to know who was Mr. Chinwag. And I know it might be before your time.
1: It was. I was there that time. Mm-hmm. I won't lie. Rumor has it, because we never got to work together on the show.
0: Yeah.
1: Rumor has it. I'm trying to. The gentleman who was on Isidingo. Let me just get my facts correct here.
0: While he's Googling, I
1: remember.
0: No, he's actually not Googling. He's calling. Cypher's connected.
1: No.
0: Cypher's connect. Cypher is probably calling the owner of SABC, not the head. The owner.
1: I went. You're like Touch. Hey, Touch. Hey, man, you was doing a lot of things.
0: Hey, man, I'm in the building.
1: I think it was the gentleman's name. I am on IMDB, right? Could be wrong. Anyways, let's move. I'll find it.
0: Mfana Kuti, welcome.
1: Thank you very much. This is the first interview I've actually ever had on Radio 2000.
0: Really?
1: I've done a lot of interviews.
0: Yeah.
1: I've never been in the studio.
0: Well, the second one is going to be on this Kalini party, because I have this feature where you select, you playlist the whole show.
1: Okay.
0: Yeah.
1: The whole show. Okay, I'm ready, you know.
0: Yeah.
1: My musical life will definitely have to come to the fore there.
0: In fact, you recently surprised audiences on The Masked Singer as Utlok.
1: Yebo.
0: And it's a hit reality competition. And hey, dude, you had people talking.
1: Yo. Yeah, no, look, it was a very weird but fun experience.
0: Yeah.
1: I never saw myself on The Masked Singer, to be honest. Look, I mean, I've watched the show before, right?
0: Yeah.
1: And when I got the call to come through, it was an immediate yes, because I was like, hey, man, it would be so cool to actually do something where you firstly inside of a mask,
0: yeah.
1: While having fun. And like I said, I haven't actually been on the screen in a very long time. You know, when I went into my corporate life,
0: yeah.
1: Obviously there's a certain image that you have to uphold, right?
0: Yeah.
1: I left my job like 2 months ago, and immediately I think I was still serving my notice, about one more week to go. And I got a call to say, come through, man. So I was like, hey, man, look at this. So I went on and I had some fun.
0: Live with me, Lizos.
1: Yeah, live with me.
0: You know, and everything happens in God's timing.
1: Correct.
0: You know,
1: correct.
0: Don't try and bundle things, you know. Dude, I'm honored to be interviewing right now.
1: You know, I never thought that I'd actually ever get interviewed by DJ Cleo. Because Pela Wena, you've got too many hits. I should be on that side interviewing you.
0: You know, it's a bit surreal right now for me. You know, but you and I go a long way back.
1: Yeah.
0: You know, from my early days in the music industry. And, you know, for a young kid that's listening out there,
1: yeah.
0: I would like to categorically state that Sipho and I, in as much as we are not friends, we are not buddies, we are industry peers,
1: correct?
0: Yes. Asina beef,
1: yebo.
0: Because, well, even though there's never been a situation, but even if there was a situation,
1: yeah,
0: I would have made it a point that I sidestep it and make sure that we are cool,
1: but you know what, I've always respected about you is that you are very. You're a people's person, but at the same time, you don't try to please people, if that
0: also
1: makes sense.
0: Yes,
1: you know what
0: yes,
1: I mean.
0: Yes.
1: So you're cool to be with, and also I think your work ethic has allowed you also to have that respect.
0: Yeah,
1: you know what I mean. Where I've never beefed with anybody. You know what I mean. Funny enough, being in the whole rap industry,
0: you're one of the nicest guys I know. In any case.
1: The nicest rapper.
0: You're one of those guys. If we hear Guti Usaifo Ukshail, we'll ask you when. So, bro, let's take it back a bit. Yeah. You know, because I know we've got four songs that are your favorite songs that we're going to play. Mm-hmm. You know, but I just want to hit you with this quick question. Because mm-hmm. you started off as a kid, you know, and I'm famous.
1: Mm.
0: And fame is the worst drug ever.
1: Yep. Yep.
0: Now, you got on TV as a child. So, if you ask me, I would say already your childhood was messed up.
1: Yeah, but, okay. Yeah.
0: You know, yeah. Just by being on TV screens, your childhood is going to be messed up.
1: Mm.
0: You know what I mean? So, please take us through the journey, the mental health battles, and the figuring out things. Because at some point, you realize that, actually, people don't like me. Mm. They like me for what I do the access.
1: Yeah.
0: You understand? Yeah. So, please take us through that journey.
1: Yeah. Look, man, it's a very difficult one, especially the last part around whether people like you or like the image.
0: Yeah.
1: Right. I literally tripped into the scene, right, into the limelight, because it was never part of my plan, right?
0: Okay. It explains why the move to corporate eventually.
1: Yeah. And look, I think the whole thing of, I think the corporate one was more deliberate in the sense that I wanted to stretch myself,
0: okay,
1: right? Because I'd been doing this kid thing, obviously transitioning into generations. But my whole life, I guess, like you say, was in the spotlight. So I never. And some people say you were maybe robbed of your youth.
0: Yeah,
1: I don't think I was robbed of my youth as per se. I think it was more a thing of, I had to grow up in front of people,
0: mm-hmm.
1: whereas other people's lives are obviously more private.
0: Yeah.
1: Right. And obviously, I have no regrets nonetheless, because I think.
0: No, we can't. We can't.
1: I think what I've managed to do in that time is I've always tried to enjoy everything that I do.
0: Yeah.
1: Right. So it's never been about the fame for me. It's been more like, this is a gateway for me to make a living. Right. And also doing something that I like doing, whereas I think some people get it twisted in the sense that they do it for the wrong reasons.
0: Yeah.
1: Right. And I'm not going to judge anyone for their reasons, because that's their thing, right?
0: Yeah.
1: But anyways, I think coming back to it, I've had to transition because I realized that there's also a thing of like, you can't do this forever.
0: Yeah.
1: Right.
0: Yeah.
1: And some people want to be in that moment forever, and unfortunately it never lasts, right? And I was saying the other day around, you know, there's people who like you want to be the it girl forever, not knowing that, you know what, tomorrow there's gonna be somebody younger, hotter, who's gonna replace you, like this, right? So you always have to keep challenging yourself, and that's what I've always done, is that I challenge myself to try new things and learn new things all the time.
0: We're talking to Sipongwenya, aka Sypho. Some of you guys remember him from Generations. Some of you guys remember him from YoTV, Kirio. I remember him from the industry. Do give us a call and do send those voice notes, 060-584-2250. Ish. My mother sent a voice note and said, "You say the number too fast." Sorry. It's 060-584-2250. Send those WhatsApps. Give us a call. Chat to Sypho. We are here for you. Talk to us. How do you send? This voice note is silent, bro. I just pushed play and it's not playing. And it's so long. Okay. Our tablet just froze, but I will need to reboot it for now. In fact, tell me about Sam Smith. Why time after time?
1: So it's funny that you asked me that, because I was asked, like, choose five songs that you want to play on the show.
0: Yeah.
1: So having been part of The Masked Singer, we record a couple of songs, not just one. yeah. right, in case you make it through to other rounds.
0: Yes.
1: So I just decided to play the songs that I actually never got to perform.
0: Okay.
1: Sam Smith, This Time After Time, this version is the version that I was going to perform.
0: Yeah.
1: Beautiful song, man. I think he did justice to it.
0: Yeah. Here's Sam Smith, Selection Ya Sipho, Selection Ya Sipho. Because who are you on Generations?
1: Ajax.
0: There you go.

0: Sam Smith on Radio 2000, our music, your memories, with his version of Time After Time, originally done by Cyndi Lauper. Yeah, and if you remember in the house scene locally, Euphonic once remixed it as well. So this is, or rather, this is part of the four songs that Cypher is going to play for us today. And I just found out now that it's songs that he never got to perform.
1: Yep.
0: On the Masked Singer.
1: And I wish I had performed this one, because I mean, think about it, that was The Clock.
0: Yeah.
1: Time After Time, and it only makes sense, right?
0: Bro.
1: It only makes sense.
0: Yeah, man. Dude, let's talk about education.
1: Mm-hmm.
0: I see you went and
1: my
0: did
1: favorite
0: an
1: topic.
0: MBA.
1: Yeah.
0: Speaking of education, I'm studying also now.
1: Okay.
0: Again.
1: Okay.
0: Yeah.
1: And you've got willpower, eh? Mr. Will of Steel.
0: Hey, bro. And I'm studying full time.
1: I know, that's crazy.
0: I'm supposed to be in class now.
1: Right now. Yeah, job.
0: Second semester. And I know it's not easy. Not the MBA. I'm actually attending a friend's graduation tomorrow.
1: Okay.
0: Who did an MBA.
1: Mm-hmm.
0: So I know what he's been going through. How was that journey for you?
1: Look, they call it something about the fastest way to divorce, or because most people who do it do it at a very late stage in their life. So it's people who are married, they've got families, mm-hmm. But nonetheless, that's not why I did it. I got to a point where during my my corporate life, I felt like there was something missing, right? Where I couldn't articulate myself well enough in those boardrooms, and not articulate in the sense of speaking English, but more of, you know, talking business,
0: the relevant jargon,
1: you know what I mean? Yeah. So I couldn't, right? And it really intimidated me. One, number two, I've always had the ambition of wanting to lead people, and I felt like there were some soft skills and other relevant skills that I might be missing, right? And so I was like, you know what, let's take some time and just go sharpen some of those skills that I had, right? Because truth be told, an MBA, there isn't much that you get out of it that you probably wouldn't have received in a postgrad before, or even in an undergrad.
0: Yeah.
1: It's just now it's more focused.
0: Yes.
1: Right. So,
0: and expensive.
1: And that part too, right?
0: Yeah.
1: But I think what makes it expensive is the quality of people that you're studying with.
0: Yeah.
1: Because Pella, you're not studying with
0: Thomas
1: Wase. Yeah, UJ.
0: Leave my brother out of it.
1: But you now you with the CEO of Discovery, or the MD of whatever company, right?
0: Yeah.
1: And the knowledge that they impart, or rather that you get from them, from their experience, is invaluable, right? So maybe that's why it is so highly priced.
0: Okay. Very interesting.
1: I'm sure you're also going through it, right? I think you do these things because you want to.
0: Yeah.
1: You don't do them because you think it's cool to have a certificate there on your bedroom wall.
0: Yeah. Yeah.
1: Right. I don't even look at those things anymore.
0: I'll tell you why I went to school in 2000. Was it 2020 to do my first degree?
1: COVID.
0: Well, it hadn't started.
1: Yeah.
0: It found me there.
1: Yeah.
0: I was tired of flying to Cape Town. On the aircraft, they give you the star. And then I only look at the front page, the crime, and then the back, sports.
1: Yeah.
0: In the middle. I don't understand.
1: Yeah.
0: Makulunyange GDP, GDI, I'm lost. Makulunyange fiscus, I'm lost.
1: You don't know what's going on.
0: Yeah. That's why I went back to school then.
1: Mm.
0: Now, different reasons. And I can see... You're a
1: it's shining.
0: Man. Yeah,
1: it's so shining, this thing.
0: This has to do with my studies.
1: Mm-hmm.
0: Don't mess up until I graduate, because I can't help you. Thank you. Let's talk about fatherhood, bro.
1: talking
0: off air about your son.
1: Yeah, my son. I've got two now.
0: Okay,
1: One who's about to turn 4 in September.
0: Yeah.
1: And one who is 5 weeks old today.
0: Ah, yeah, wow, bro.
1: Yeah.
0: Oh,
1: so
0: that's
1: it's
0: special.
1: Yeah, it's a crazy journey.
0: Yeah.
1: Lovely journey.
0: Yeah.
1: Nobody can ever tell you what you are getting yourself into.
0: Yeah.
1: You know, nah. It's different for everyone.
0: Yes.
1: Right. And I'm
0: in
1: just...
0: In fact, both kids are different for you.
1: Correct.
0: Yeah.
1: Correct.
0: Your fatherhood right. on both kids is different on them.
1: How I do... Yeah. How yeah. I treat them yeah. is completely different. Yeah. Right. But that's what I love about it. Right. Because you think when you've gone through it the first time that you will know exactly what to do the second time. But yeah. it's never like that.
0: Yeah.
1: They each their own people.
0: Yeah.
1: And my youngest one now, like, he's... I think he's teaching me even more patience than my firstborn, because yeah. he is, that man doesn't want to sleep, man. He does, like, my patience is like being tested to another level. Like, even yesterday, like, his mom had to step out the house for some time, and I thought, man, I've been here before. Yeah. I know exactly what to do.
0: Yeah.
1: But he chose that day and those 2 hours to really test my patience.
0: Yeah.
1: but I love it though.
0: They test you and you love them more.
1: Yeah.
0: Yeah.
1: Yeah.
0: I found myself in a situation where I shouted him and then I decide immediately, hug him.
1: But how crazy.
0: Hug him, soften the blow.
1: Yeah. And even with that, right? It's the craziest thing. I think there's so much as adults can learn from kids
0: yeah.
1: in terms of forgiveness.
0: Yeah.
1: Right? I do the same thing. Like, I'll shout at my son. Literally 30 seconds later, he is the most happiest person and yeah. loving me and like nothing happened.
0: Yeah.
1: Right? And
0: but the problem is when he's not happy, then yeah. you decide to fix the situation.
1: Correct, correct. Yeah, yeah, you always have to. I mean, there's boundaries, right?
0: Yeah. In fact, particular, major laser.
1: Yeah.
0: Did you have a dance routine for that? Can you show it to us now?
1: Man, I've got 2 left feet. And I thought, by now, I thought you would have known this.
0: I have
1: right?
0: 3, bro.
1: I win. <now. laughs> It's a family show.
0: Here's one of the songs that Cypher would not have been able to, or rather, he wasn't able to perform on The Masked Singer, particular by Major Lieza.

The listeners like Sypho in particular. In particular. This is one of the songs you would have performed at the Masked Singer, Major Lazer Particular. Man. Vanna, can we just play ads so we have enough time for voice notes? Because people want to talk to you, people want to ask you questions. We pay the bills and we come back with your voice notes chatting to Sypho. Keep it locked.

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2: Etara.
3: Mr. Ngwenya, I'm afraid. Show him now. Tio.
2: Nyabonga afraid.
3: Ngwenya. Etara sinakubona uthi yami. Etara sinakubona. What are you up to? Busy ngani wenzani? And the reason why you carry my threads, because I'm watching you via DJ Tio 1. I'm going to go to the Cape.
2: Upuma kuphi?
4: Yeah. It's the funniest thing. Mina ngiphume eKimberley mfethu. Kimberley khalishiwe Tyala Street. That's home.
2: So you like proverb yala kan Afrikaans?
4: And Sprite Afrikaans.
2: So snacks.
4: But you know the thing about Kimberley is everything is mixed. It's Afrikaans, it's Tswana, yeah, and it's Xhosa.
2: Yeah.
4: At home,
2: yeah,
4: we speak Afrikaans and it's Xhosa. So but my Afrikaans is terrible now. Like ever since I moved to Johannesburg, it's just bap.
2: Yeah, but omakhakha.
4: Everyone was a Kimberley, yeah. And they like to swear, hey. Yeah. Yo, Kimberley people. But it's like a normal thing for them.
2: Yeah. All right. Keep sending
5: hola,
2: those voice notes.
5: Hola, Eta. Sipho, just wanted to give the brother over there, Sipho, some flowers. Brother, I've been watching you since I was a child. The days of Star Search, the days of Wild Room, Generations. And you had a show with LaToya where you guys were firefighters or something. I just forgot the name of the show. But I keep thinking about that show from time to time, brother. I just wanted to let you know that you're in our thoughts. Even if you are not in the limelight anymore, you're definitely someone that I keep thinking about. Especially those Star Search days, Wild Room days. And that show I'm talking about.
2: Keep so on my file.
5: You definitely left a permanent mark in my brain. Thank you for your great work and wish you all the best in your future endeavors.
4: Yo.
2: Oh, man. Beautiful.
5: From
2: voice
5: Gauteng.
2: Shaki Khotsos.
6: Good morning, Radio 2000. It's your Umbala. Suga Ezani. The gentleman, Sipho Ngwenya, aka Sipho. Enjoy Lepto Mzayena ka screen, his time on screen, and then more special on Generation, and then after that disappear on the screen, but we never heard something bad about him. So we'd like to see him back again. We thank God because he's still around, and then just say to him, may God bless him to continue with his talent.
2: Definitely, he's definitely blessed, man. We'll take one more.
7: Hi, DJ Leo.
2: Hey, Tara.
7: Eskaleni. Sipho, how are you, my man? I think you're doing great things. Emzansi. I'm a big fan, and thank you for that interview.
2: Siyabonga, uvusabalele, mfana.
4: Yo. Wow, this is a masterpiece. There's so many songs that have been produced.
2: Yeah.
4: But I think this one that Kabza did, man, like
2: it's amazing.
4: Amazing. Like I've
2: So you are going to be Amy Fak?
4: No. I'll stick to just producing. How's that?
2: Okay.
4: Yeah.
2: All right. Emanya.
8: 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Our music, your memories.

0: That's Cypher singing, by the way. No. That's Cypher singing.
1: I hate Kaya. I hate Kaya. He made me. Well, he tried.
0: Yeah.
1: To get me to sing those notes. I said I'm gay.
0: Kaya Mtete.
1: Musical director.
0: Yeah, our program manager is Kaya Kazi.
1: Oh. Okay.
0: So when we say Kaya, we know. Yeah.
1: You need to distinguish.
0: Yeah. Mfowethu. Better together. We are better together as a people. And as abantu abamnyama, we are very apart.
1: It depends when and where.
0: Yes, also. Yeah. You know, overseas, sizoba together. Mrs. Joella, sibe apart.
1: Exactly.
0: So, having been on The Masked Singer, did it teach you anything? Especially about the mask. You know, the effect your mask, that nobody can see you. Perhaps you are more free to express yourself. Have you ever wished you could wear a mask in public?
1: Yeah.
0: You know what I mean?
1: You know, you've hit the nail on the head right there. So, doing the show.
0: And I know you know who's Mzegezege, so please do not disclose.
1: Anyways, I said exactly the same thing that you're saying right now, just a few days ago, in the sense that, you know, when I said yes to the show, I did it for two things. One was to kind of like reconnect with the youth, you know, in terms of who I was back then. I've never had like the opportunity to express myself like that, where I'm just having fun with no judgment, etc.
0: Yeah.
1: Right. So as a kid, you do that. That's why they say kids are the most creative people, because they don't have that judgment thing.
0: Yeah.
1: Where the older you get, the more judgmental you are. Exactly.
0: What will my CEO say?
1: Exactly. Yeah. You rob yourself sometimes of the greatest creativity because of that.
0: I did a controversial Maskandi song last night.
1: Okay.
0: But I didn't want to rob myself of that thing.
1: Yeah, exactly.
0: I was like, you know what? I'm gonna sing these lines.
1: Yeah.
0: Let's go. Yeah.
1: So and then the second part of it was the part where you say sometimes you want to hide when you've been in the limelight for a long time, right? Literally, where you want to just put on a mask, right? And because you just want to be free, and that's literally what that mask makes you feel like. Yes, it's heavy, but when you're in it, you can just clown around. You can do whatever you want to do because nobody can judge you, right?
0: Yeah.
1: They're looking at a character and not you. And I think the third reason also is just about having fun, right?
0: Yeah.
1: And if you look at the costume that I was wearing, it's like this clock, beautiful costume, just by the way. Like I've never like received something so cool to perform with. In fact, I actually wanted to take it home, but obviously I can't do that. So
0: for people that want to get into the industry, you've been there, done that. What would you advise? What would your advice be to someone that wants to get into the industry? A male child and a girl child.
1: You. What about controversial? So early in the morning. Okay. Look, I think for both, right? For both, my thing is, and I think it's with anything that you do in life, right? You should follow your passion, number one. And number two, if you do that, you need to be doing something for the right reasons, right? And I think that's why I was able to have such a long career, where I guess the passion for what I was doing became so much bigger, and I was fortunate enough also to have like a good like support structure at home and out of home, right? Yeah. So the people that I met on set, they imparted such great life lessons, where I was able to use those to navigate my career.
0: Yeah.
1: So now to split it, boy, girl. I think for boys, I think we're still going through a period where boys are under a lot of what is it? Like it's a magnifying glass in terms of how they hold themselves, right? I definitely say that at home, there are obviously people who are there to guide you.
0: Yeah.
1: Right. Boys try, because you have this thing of I'm a man, they try to get, I wouldn't say the wrong or the right things, but I think they chase things yeah. way too quickly, right? And yeah. then they forget other people around them. So in terms of respecting women, in terms of,
0: yeah.
1: you know what I mean? So if a boy wants to get into this industry, understand that there are other people that you're going to have to work with. And as long as you respect those people, I think you'll be fine. And for the girl child, I think it's a thing of not trying to prove yourself too much. I think it's also a thing of you wanting to do this for the right reasons.
0: Yeah.
1: And yes, opportunities, I think these days are there for both in terms of having to express themselves. And I think for as much as they play in the same field, and also respecting each yeah. other while they're doing whatever they're doing,
0: yeah.
1: I think they'll be fine, man.
0: This is one of the songs you were going to perform, but we don't have time to play it because I want to give the listeners...
1: Such a beautiful song.
0: I want to give the listeners all the time to chat to you on my voice notes and maybe even on the phone line. So let's check out some of the voice notes.
2: Hey, what's good, fellas? Nice show you have there. What's up, Cypho? Hi, DJ Cleo.
0: Hey, Taita.
2: It's Bandile here from Observatory.
0: Voila.
2: Just wanted to say, I remember the times, I mean, back in Rosebank, there used to be an event, the NBA used to host events there I think once a year. And I know Cypho used to be there, used to attend them shows as well. So yeah, man, I believe you're also part of the show, part of the crew, or part of the people behind the scenes of organizing that show that used to play on DSTV called Home Ground. You must come back, man. Come back to the scene. Maybe if who knows what could happen or what more ideas you could bring mm-hmm. to the table, man. Mm-hmm. Yeah, man. Big shout out to you. Away.
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3: Abalo mo udutile monna borena. Today re tsela go bolela sekgwa ka bakala gagwe because ke nna re encourage re bolela sekgwa
0: yeah
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0: so
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0: e wa ra o tseba endeavors
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0: jegin toyando o tseba endeavors monna eh ah no Cypho you did well bro.
4: Radio 2000, DJ Cleo, and he's a famous guest, Sipho Ngwenya. That brother really, really raised us. Hey? I'm the 90s kid, and mostly after school, I would just, you know, go home, turn on the TV, because that was the perfect time where parents are not home. And there he was on Star Search. He elevated to your TV. And one of the greatest moments I loved about his career was when he did a song with Double HP and Amu. The song was called Double Cross.
0: Yeah.
4: Man, I love that guy. And he's aging like a fine wine.
0: Definitely, man. It helps when you take care of yourself and stay clear of trouble. But I want more voice notes because Manning...
5: Money, Tio.
0: Ashe.
5: Thanks for standing in for Ntombi. 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
1: Hey, bani.
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0: Yeah.
5: Ewakithi loyo. Bona, this is Nomvula from Bethlehem. Love you, brother. Keep well.
0: 3 more minutes of the
5: love
0: show.
5: Love you guys.
0: Love you, Ceci. Love you. Thank you so much for the voice notes. Music. Definitely, definitely.
5: Thank
0: and
5: you.
0: We are taking more voice notes. We've got 3 more minutes to go. Cypho is still here.
6: Pidoza. Hey. 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Thank you, Pukaruna Kenta.
0: Zigo, Mopiloza, keep first time good voice note. How are you know? Hi, Saifo.
1: Musabale.
0: Hi, to Piroza, you know. You know. How are Piroza?
7: 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Oh, go, Jigale. Ah,
0: Lemolizing boy.
7: You, Lemolizing boy, my brother, marking in the register.
0: Tito.
7: Thank you for standing in for season. Don't be me so. Yeah, ne, with Sipo Saifo. Gwina, demanding fit in Narsanis and Aquilisalabo Ajax, a Google generation, a Dalugo TV. Eh, halasa wona le mo TV, but it's good to hear his voice and it's good to hear gore o sa le teng o sa pusha ntho tsa hae. Great show as usual as always. See you later ko Eskaleni, my brother. Register to hear the voice. Hey, tada.
0: 10 p.m. remote on the Eskaleni party. Saifo.
1: Yebo, yebo.
0: A minute to go on for you. Two last words.
1: Yo, firstly, an honor. And it's so crazy when you hear what people have to say about you.
0: Yeah.
1: So it's really like, it really touches me. So yeah, it's also just a reminder to say, man, look, maybe you are on the right track. But yeah, I just want to also say thank you to you guys for having me here today.
0: Sure.
1: Really enjoyed myself. Yeah. And first time actually on Radio 2000. So yeah. It's an honor.

0: A month.
1: Yeah. And it's okay. It's okay to go through it. You understand?
0: Yeah.
1: Uindot.
0: And go spot.
1: Yeah. Just stay focused. Stay the course. We are here, you know?
0: Yeah. Please invite me to your graduation. I'll be there.
1: Oh, definitely. I've got 2 more graduations.
0: I'm there.
1: Yeah, I'm gunning for 2 graduations.
0: Good luck with the studies, though.
1: Thank you, my bro. Sipongwenya is out of here. It is Better Together right here on Radio 2000. Our music, your memories. For now, we go to the news.
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3: Thanks, Leo. The top story is that Ramaphosa wins bid to hold impeachment inquiry and one person dead and several injured in Limpopo crash. Good afternoon. I'm Evelyn Tongwani. President Cyril Ramaphosa has succeeded in his urgent application to interdict Parliament Section 89 impeachment inquiry. The Western Cape High Court has ordered that the impeachment committee's proceedings be halted pending the outcome of the President's review application challenging the Section 89 independent panel report, which found that he had a case to answer in the theft on his Palapala farm in 2020. Judge Andre Legrandsi delivered the judgment.
4: The following order is made. 1. Pending the determination by this court of the applicant's review under case number 2026/119192, the first and second respondents are interdicted from proceeding with the public impeachment hearings in terms of Rule 129 capital M of the National Assembly Rules.
3: And a passenger has died and several others injured in a multiple vehicle collision at Mokanyaka village outside Marble Hall in Limpopo. Police say of the 45 people, one has sustained serious injuries. The collision happened when a light delivery truck laden with passengers collided head-on with a buggy. 4 other vehicles later hit the 2 vehicles which had collided head-on. The deceased, a 22-year-old female, was a passenger in the buggy. Traffic authorities suspect overspeeding as a possible cause of the collision. And in other news, proceedings at the Madlanga Commission will resume at 2 o'clock today with a postponement application of Northwest businessman Suleiman Karim. Karim, who was expected to return to the Commission after his testimony in April, has been unable to do so due to ill health after suffering a heart attack. He has been implicated in the Medicare 24 multi-million rand tender. Sibahle Mota reports.
5: Suleiman Karim's application for a postponement will be heard in an open session at the Bridget Mabandla Justice College this afternoon. The Commission has ruled that, during the hearing, Karim's legal team and the evidence leaders may not disclose his medical condition, the nature of the treatment he is receiving, or the identity and field of practice of the healthcare professionals treating him.
3: And the taxi operators in Gauteng have committed to working with Provincial Transport and Roads MEC Kiriboni Dialetlabela to resolve the issue of operating licenses. Dialetlabela met with both Santago and NTA in Pretoria yesterday, where the two associations withdrew threats to go on a province-wide strike. The meeting followed concerns raised by the taxi industry that their working relationship with the MEC had broken down. NTA's Gauteng chairperson Mpomo Zipi.
6: We found ourselves. We are going to work very hard. We are going to look into the schedules that were went out, that operating licenses are issues that are not yet collected. So at the moment, remember, we were not seeing eye to eye, but definitely we are going to sit around the table and check why other operating licenses are not collected.
3: And finally, on the markets, the rand is trading at 16 rand and 86 cents to the US dollar, 22 rand and 47 cents to pound sterling, and 19 rand and 20 cents to the euro. On commodities markets, gold is trading at $4,051 and platinum is at $1,597 per ounce, while Brent crude oil is at $98.42 a barrel. And the top story this hour, President Cyril Ramaphosa has succeeded in his urgent application to interdict Parliament Section 89 impeachment inquiry. For Radio 2000 News, I'm Evelyn Tongwani. Next update at 12.
1: How's Evelyn?
3: Hey.
1: How are you?
3: Hello.
1: How are you?
3: I'm good, and you?
1: Kisha. Quick one. ditaba di fedile.

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0: Okay, just checking with everyone today.
1: There's more.
0: Okay, you'll give us more at 12.
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0: ubone kahle ukuthi skipper nesikhaleni. No. Go better together. Sorry, I slipped up. I'm already in the Friday night mood, eh? The Eskaleni party is happening tonight, 10 p.m. on Radio 2000. But for now, si sonke la, better together. I remember the first time I heard this song, man, Kabelo Mashelling. It was in 2001. I was at DJ Smooth's flat. It was a Sunday morning. Myself, him, and Natty Nice. Natty and I didn't have cars. So when we finish off at YFM, we'd go to Smooth's place and then catch a taxi in the morning. But we couldn't leave at the time because Smooth lele and was Kiel and Lean. So we ended up listening to some CDs. And Natty Nice actually introduced me to this song. How long has it been now? 25 years later. Classic. I believe we have some voice notes. Arutlong or Lerre.
1: Ah, Maroiti King, I'm a DJ Cleo. Ah, almost calling. Go to Oretta Frita. It's a freaky and a freaky and a freaky Friday. Yeah, DJ Cleo.
0: What's
1: Kaleni? Tanko.
2: I can gaga DJ Cleo. I can gaga Mfanagit. With a sense of torch. Says our caution 7-0. Says our caution put. Sharp, our Andile Life.
0: Danko Andiles, I'm not gonna cut the song, Skawara. 30 more seconds.

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5: Gefreitaga, let's talk more music. Getting you warmed up for the weekend. Don't forget, still to come. Got 12. King David. 3 p.m. Paul Mnisi and the team. 6 p.m. Sports with Thabiso Mosi. 7 o'clock. Hey, I forgot his name. He looks like the old DJ Spoo.

for you. Kings of Tomorrow, right here on Radio 2000 with Fall for You. Would it be wrong if I fall for you? Yes, you. Would it be wrong if I give you some more house music? What do you think? I think not. Let's talk. More music. Why? Because it's Friday, wena! Utwa!

0: I definitely can love you better by Crazy White Boy. Nah, personally, I can love you better. And I love you so much because you guys show us so much love, man. Like I always say every week, your boyfriend might lie, your partner may have lied to you, but numbers don't lie. And that's why we are certified the fastest growing radio station in the land. And that is Radio 2000, our music, your memories. I love you guys so much. I want to talk to you. Please send those voice notes. 0605842250. Yes, I said the number fast, my lightsaber by now. Our route way.
1: Hey, Mr. Tio,
0: So, this is early
1: on Friday. Our teacher, I'll do a team for you later, Braga.
0: Recall fella, 10 p.m.
1: I'm not die. I'll join her later. I'm fed to get Raymond to a driver. Recall fella, take proof. Tango.
0: Hola.
2: DJ Creo.
0: Eta.
2: Bravo me yo statile kente somara ga sona style se ba santse mba bereka are chaising ba ga seribeti are chaising ba ga seribeti wanyiwa thank you me out
0: now ga se rohane mamoyeng. I would like to categorically apologize on behalf of what's that word that politicians use when they describe each other? It starts with an N, and then I, and then N. You know what I'm saying. As a belief, our company.
1: Aye, DJ Cleo.
0: Put in lab,
1: DJ Cleo. Aye. We're getting record, we're getting number, we're getting number. Hey, Marandro, that's Chayanga. Aye, come on, that's it. Hey, I see Fortnite, Dubai Fortnite, tomorrow. Hey, aye, come on. But when I was keep up his fate, I single legam nandre cool lag one revel of it to him, Pumalanga, young woman Rosa and Gizakini one flank and Togose when a minimum nandre.
0: Nabonga Manala Nina Baganzunza, Nabonga Fuit.
2: Ah, DJ Leo,
0: Roland, yeah.
2: Our Babamba complainer, Gaho Toja Spanning. Nazazer Tochi. I want to tell you, it's an icon, Braga. Beautiful show. Marano or Toji Semerko, no. Hi.
0: Mamela.
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0: Askies.
3: Ape Launyaka Richais. The way Uruk on Gangahone, I keep on checking the time where it's already Escalini party time or is still better together. Yo, I. I'm following you. Vela. This is Musima, the rich aunt of Haramalap, and I'm enjoying my Friday because we told me little.
0: Bona umatate, 10 p.m. tonight. And tonight I'll be giving away one or two mixes. So you SMS the number, Yarona, 0605842250 during the Escalini party, 10 p.m., and you'll get two mixes. You just send the word mix to the station number, and you'll get a mix. Mm-hmm. Tonight, Linkutwila Ker. For now, we pay the bills. And then we talk to our guest DJ for today, Z Superstar, after this.
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0: 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Shout out to my hot man, Semi Fever. I saw your WhatsApp. Arkona. Hey, we're not Leo, oh, number 13 Spanner. Rotana hotel hot, oh, fita hotel hot. I tried to mimic his voice, Mara Impalet. Our guest DJ is on the line, Z Superstar.
8: Excellent, DJ Leo.
0: Sharp Fede?
8: I'm
0: not.
8: Sure.
0: Oh, so, how about those Lalaquas Kalini part to Lala more better together?
8: No, I give it like good, then it's like we'll take it from there.
0: What's ever go judge? We listen and we judge.
8: Go put charge, I would definitely. It's real.
0: Where's Zeus Z Superstar from?
8: Orlando East Summit.
0: All right, and what can we expect in the mix, Jack?
8: Get some nice old school house.
0: All right,
8: to start up the weekend, Tobo.
0: Yeah,
8: yeah, it's true. Once,
0: all right, you know, South Africa. No DJs in the world mix like South Africans. You know that, right?
8: Yeah, sure.
0: So I'll be listening to that mix.
8: Okay.
0: With particular interest to see, Hore, do I put him on the guest list for the Eskaleni party or not? Okay.
8: Yeah.
0: No stress. What are your socials?
8: Sure. At DJ Zay Superstar.
0: Oh, it's Zay.
8: Yeah, it's Zay.
0: Not Z.
8: Not Z, sure.
0: Okay, how do you spell it? Z-E?
8: Z-E, and then Superstar.
0: All right. Superstar, normal English.
8: S-U- normal English. Thanks, yeah. My leader.
0: All right. Well, we're checking out Z Superstar's mix in a few minutes, and I'm very excited because this is how we warm you up for the weekend. This is how we warm you up for the next shows that are to come. David Mashabela shortly after this, and of course, the drive show with Paul Mnisi, and sports, and so on, and so on. 10 o'clock, Eskaleni part. Let's see, vamos. Z Superstar coming up after this.
8: Thank you,
0: Rekao Morena.
8: Sure.
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0: He goes by the name Z Superstar on all socials. He's our guest DJ for the next 19 minutes or so. Kickstarting your weekend, getting you warmed up for the weekend, getting you warmed up for month end, because Baba Angeke payday today, Baba Angeke payday next week. Yep, like I always say on the Eskaleni party, if your partner doesn't know these songs, he or she is too young for you. In fact, I'll also give away this mix later on the Eskaleni part. Zay, take it away. And the hope in my eyes. If you're in the office, you can have a torture. It's okay. Blame it on me. Because it's so beautiful.

0: up to DJ Zio. What an awesome mix. 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
1: Hey, hey, Tio, Tio, Tio, Tio, DJ Tio. I'm an OG. Weekend, Raoul, or weekend, Clara, DJ Tio. I let you go, Ruaga, Rapopana, Vigate, 10 to 12. Thank you, Tio.

Radio. DJ Tier Hour, nice mix. 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Approved, Rama approve. Later on, I say, I'm going to have a chicken spanner. 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I say, DJ, keep on, see, I'm going to have a chicken spanner.

0: A very good morning, goeiemôre, mosomontsi, DJ Theo. 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

0: It's Better Together right here on Radio 2000. Our music, your memories, and I am yours truly, the all-star DJ Cleo Eskaleni, standing in for my sister, Ausi Ntombi. Thanks so much to the team, Sylvester, Ntabi, and of course, our digital team, Temba. Yeah. Send those voice notes quickly. There's two more minutes of the show left. Siyamvotela uze superstar. Is he coming on the Eskaleni party or not? Do you yes him or no? Were you impressed? Did you enjoy the mix? And this is exactly how we warm up your weekends, or get you warmed up for the weekend, rather, for your soundtrack to your weekend, which is the Eskaleni party. Later. We're in the voice notes.
1: 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Mina sengizibuza ukuthi uyomnika how many minutes Eskaleni, baba, ngoba u deserve 1 hour. Danko.
2: Hayi Cleo brawam, umbeta mkhono lapho. 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

0: And that's how we wrap up the show, man. My time is up. I'm supposed to be in class, but I'm here because we are better together. Time for the news. This is me saying bye for now. Ke tla le bona later.
1: SABC News. Independent and impartial.
2: Thanks, Leo. The top stories: the court holds Parliament's Palapala impeachment hearings, and DJ Warriors matter pre-trial postponed.

0: for an interim interdict, proposes that the application be dismissed. The second judgment concludes that the president has made out a case for an interim interdict. For the reasons set out in that judgment, it proposes that an interdict of limited duration be granted. The third judgment concurs with the second judgment. The second judgment is the majority judgment.
1: Still in the courts, the pre-trial conference into the murder of Warwick DJ Warrestock has been postponed to Monday. Only Warra's alleged shooter, Amindo Pakula, was present in court. His co-accused, the alleged orchestrator of the killing of Victor Majola, was not present due to administrative issues in his transfer from prison. Warra's was gunned down in the Johannesburg CBD in December 2025. Here's presiding judge William Karam.
2: On Monday, the 27th of July, 2026, the matter then is to be postponed for a further 2 weeks, subject, of course, to what accused number two may say on Monday, in order to deal with funding of private counsel.
1: And in other news, the National Sea Rescue Institute, NSRI, says a Greek seafarer was rescued in Table Bay in Cape Town after he fell overboard a bulk carrier on Wednesday. NSRI spokesperson Craig Lambinon says the crew on the vessel used a life ring and rope to keep the man above water but could not recover him onto the ship. The crew on the fishing vessel managed to pull the seafarer out of the water. Lambinon elaborates.
3: Due to the serious medical condition of the man, the decision was taken to keep him on board the MacDuck fishing vessel with medical treatment continuing while the NSRI rescue craft escorted the fishing vessel towards the port of Table Bay. The patient was stabilized. He was transferred to an EMS ambulance and transported to hospital in a serious but stable condition.
1: And the Northwest Cooperative Governance and Traditional Affairs Department has condemned the deaths of 6 initiates at initiation schools during the 2026 winter season across the province, calling them unacceptable. Speaking on the sidelines of the Muni MEC meeting in Rustenburg, MEC Gauagi Oage Molapisi has urged stronger collaboration between government, traditional leaders, law enforcement and communities to ensure all schools comply with legal and safety standards.
4: We have recently seen the loss of life in terms of the initiation schools, which require our decisive action. And I'm raising this point because these things are happening at the local level, where you have bogus initiation schools.
1: And finally, on the markets, the rand is trading at 16 rand and 89 cents to the US dollar, 22 rand and 47 cents to pound sterling, and 19 rand and 20 cents to the euro. On commodities markets, gold is trading at $4,056 and platinum at $1,600 per ounce, while Brent crude oil is at $97.61 a barrel. And the top story this hour, the Western Cape High Court has interdicted Parliament's impeachment committee from continuing with its public hearings into the Palapala matter. For Radio 2000 News, I'm Evelyn Tongwane. More news in the next hour. 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

Selena Johnson, together with Kanye West, so It All Falls Down. Radio 2000, our music, your memories, 10 after 12. I walk in, I find a superstar DJ in the studio, DJ Cleo Escaleni. It's always so much fun engaging with DJ Cleo. Our conversations are completely unexpected. And by that I mean you would be surprised if you eavesdrop. What even they're talking about school? That's generally what we talk about with DJ Cleo. It's always so much fun. Tombi's on the radio again on Monday. Make sure you're here when it happens. In this hour, Janae. Yes, we also have Donna Summer live in concert. So be on the lookout for that. I want to talk about us. It's a Friday. Yeah, you know, on a Friday, Mjolo Friday, our thing, the thing we do all the time. I want to talk about protecting your person. You know, if it's something that we do, and I'll explain. Your person, Chab, she drinks, man. And she drinks in public. And when she does, you'll find her on top of a table doing things that are strange. There are stories of her having taken off her clothes once before. And you navigate through this because umuntu akwangithi you love this person, and once in a while you say, marai man, I'm doing too much to protect this person's honor. I want to talk about the responsibility of protecting your person's dignity when they do wrong things. Do you think you have the responsibility to protect, to make sure that people continue to see this person in a positive light? Or, hi, nyamtana mari, angizingeni. Or, I love this person, but they've gone too far. Do you think you have the responsibility of making sure that your person's honor and dignity, as in, you will not tell people ukuthi lo muntu uyahlupa, lo muntu uyagembula. You will not tell people things like that. Or telling them is one thing, but you will defend them. You will defend her. You'll make sure that the world doesn't know. You know those type of things. And I'm curious to know if, as umuntu who loves your person, do you think you also carry the responsibility to protect them? When they are found guilty of something, you'll say, hi, nyamhlanyela umuntu wami, they don't do such things. I'm curious to know about that and how far does your relationship go? And maybe you may not reflect on your relationship. You'll just give us a generic response that says, we must all protect our people's dignity when they go wrong, go astray. It comes with the territory. It comes with till death does us part. It should be added. You must be there to protect them. Make sure that you take the collective responsibility. All of us. You

0: He's a liar. He's a cheat. He does so many wrong things in the community. One, you love him, he loves you. And you feel there's a responsibility to protect his honor, to protect him. So he continues to carry the dignity that some people know him of. So you feel it's your responsibility to say, you're saying wrong things about Muntuam, you're lying. You will make sure, if you find him in the middle of a quagmire, where maybe you know, Uskamel, you will make sure you make sure that you protect him by making sure to clean up quickly before Bafika. You know, I am curious to know if you feel you carry the responsibility of protecting umuntu wakho when their dignity is on the line. You know, their dignity is on the line, and you think you have to just do the right thing by your person.
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2: Exedeza, shop for a gunjani. Deza, Kuntum, with a protect, the Lemo family in your home, but I want to go home, my bra, was a more protected. Has a little mostra de me bra out on tola, and Sabuena. Deza, but Mitero, Yabalabola, Mitero, Yabalabola, Duroza Hime bra, get on at the very ones or Motogamuta protecti wang or of young. Deza, that you know, baby, there's a Lomatozi Raka, Jimmy Mago, the busy one of Mazebe Dango.
3: Thank you so much, Jimmy. Very clearly saying, you know, some are worth protecting and others aren't. And if they are the ones there in the streets, they are not behaving in a way that's correct. And I guess you determine whether they're worth protecting or not in that context.
4: Sure. These are. Hey, nice show, man. Hey, it's in pure from Mamelodi, man. Go West, take one answer. Yeah, Cedric, nice show, my brother.
3: Short time.
4: Yeah, brother, I'm not one. I can flop all the time. And the Orang, brother. As long as it's not unrata, brother. Oh, I don't run, brother. I can flop all the time. And I'm not rata, brother. But no, Paul Groove, Modi, Marita, Fall. I go water, you, brother. Sure,
3: but
4: that's true.
3: You see, he likes them, the type that dance on tables. So I guess for him, this is okay.
5: I'm not a dear. It will affect our reputation, yaka. That's all what I can do. Ogning I corn over get adult in an own way. So Nanga Mukuza fell around dot we said dignity agagotas, otherwise I didn't say it on Lam Dev Mare and I get more protector, more sex sitzim and sex sitzim dev I get him again in lap angling.
3: Well, bringing up a very important point that his reputation affects my reputation because this is my person. This is my husband, my wife. So I will protect the things I know, she says, and I will not protect the things I know nothing about. What he does in the streets is none of my business. However, I will tell him that, look, you can't be doing these things. I hear they're talking about you. Keep those voice notes coming. Tell you, watching Kat Matala and the wife there, very cozy, like they are somewhere at a social event.

0: Ndeva bra ba joga mo so jane mo ta vona lwe tse ri me bra a ri protect em bra if motho yena ka boena sa te tlompe a wena no ndo ka ira o tlo zama ka tsela tso tsotlhe mara selo yena a sa nyoko shapa tshwetla a na mele mo di maritafula a ka se ri selo bra sharp.
1: Deva, how's it now? Is this all runs from somewhere? Hey, Tomile Gajabu, because I have a friend on a serious note now. I have a friend who's called Jabu, and he had a problem like that. Said I was like your twerk, go occasioning and all that. So more to Matamante, my man, love for speech, wobble, like, you know, with this, with that, with that. So he's been trying to, you know, protect himself and her from such incidents, but my sister and Braf and me are better. You tell the broker. Shall be the floor. She left 11 outweights. I show my broker.

0: Marina, David, I don't think it's a good idea to protect Batu who are adults because it's creating a culture, yamaka. It's creating a culture where it's okay hamoto a senya kitlamuel. Rather talk to the person on the side and be like, Mfethu, this is what people are saying about you. As my person, we understand ore we anklaz do better. I can only protect you if kanetenete you are innocent. If you're guilty, I'll keep quiet. Mara ke tla re okay, let's come buang hampe. A re bueng le na pele.
1: You'll only protect if they're guilty, or rather if they're not guilty. But what if you were there to witness this thing? This is crazy behavior in public. You were there, you saw it, and you're protecting, or rather choosing that I will not protect you. I'm really asking, do we bear the responsibility as part of this marriage agreement, or maybe we are in a relationship? Do we bear the responsibility of protecting our people? Doesn't do things like that. I'm curious.

0: kusemdava shafele uzethu kwikhumi
1: eteramo
0: sentin nabo twaka I'm not going to give myself a responsibility that does not belong to me
1: okay
0: in the name of love you know their integrity and how they are seen or portrayed it's none of my business there's nothing to do with me it's their responsibility I mean angezingeni but angezingeni mdava ngifuna nokwazi it's none of my business thank you fit
1: thank you so much none of your business angezingeni
2: bradeja hot man yami I love your topic but ngicela ukudifana kancane because I had to talk about my passion mina just wanna say ukuthi there was a time whereby my own mother ngathi makaphuza aphuze 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
1: basically saying you must protect the person you love uses his mom as a reference apparently mom used to drink so much that she wouldn't even able to speak or rather to walk and once he was told of his mom who was obviously struggling in the streets and he stood up and went to help mommy and says he wasn't shy to help and must never be shy to protect the person you love.
3: Hey, Mdeva.
1: Hey, Tad. Sure.
3: What a wonderful Friday.
1: Hey, Tadi Brown.
3: Dingangara di hodil. 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To such extent, the ritzuile, rilo chila somewhere. To the cafe, kwa. 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
1: well it was an outing and the missus got involved with Hablis and they knocked her out and he had to do the right thing and says what you know a reputation is my reputation so I had to carry and make sure that she's fine and arrives home or wherever they were going 3 kilometers away safe.
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7: Good day, Bradeza. I think these issues are safe until certain times. They are safe until maybe divorce comes. They are no longer safe, those secrets. Yes, once we divorce and I'm angry, I start saying, yeah, she was also doing this and that. Let's come on, Alesso. Those kind of remarks. Let's come on, Alesso. But also, they also depend on the illegality of the matters. Yeah, you know that, hey, this person at work, they steal 1, 2, 3. Last week, listeners were talking about teachers stealing milk. But you are quiet. You see corruption, you see crime being done by your partner, and you are quiet. You get my point. Anonymous Polokwane.
1: I guess that is part of protecting your person when you see them do crime and you say nothing.
8: Sure, Bramdeva. Bramdeva, for how long, Mar? How long will you do that? Because at the end, you will end up and open to the same pain daily. Rather than, I think it's better to leave them. Let a bygone be a bygone without you being part of it. Just leave them, then you'll be at peace. Joshua in Rustenburg.
1: Thank you so much, Joshua. We'll connect with Kula. Remember, we've been playing this song throughout this week. It's Another Heart. It's brand new to us. This week, soon to be famous.

0: 12 to 1. We got news coming up at 1. Kula. Hey, Tara.
1: How's it, David?
0: I'm well, thank you. How are you?
1: I'm doing amazing, like you couldn't believe, man.
0: This is amazing. We've been playing your song, and want to say thank you for making the music, and you gave us a song to play throughout the week, and for that we say Ra Leboga Kgosi.
1: Oh, thank you so much, Kenti Lemina. Wow. Thank you so much, David. I really appreciate that, man. Like, you guys have done wonders to my life, to my career at this point in time, being able to be on your show, man. And I've been listening to the show the entire week, man. You are a wonderful presenter, and you really speak to the people, and I really appreciate that about you, man.
0: Thank you so much. And I see you're a student of the music. To you, this is
1: I am. Come on, I've actually been studying music for 13 years, actually.
0: Yeah.
1: I started my journey at the Drakensberg Boys Choir School, actually.
0: Yeah, wow.
1: So, yeah, I've been studying since then, and I've completed already a degree in music, and currently I'm studying my sound engineering degree as well in Rosebank.
0: You know, clearly this is something that that means everything to you, and what is an ideal final destination for you, if there's anything like that at all?
1: It's always been my goal, and this is a goal realized by everyone that supports me and, you know, supports my craft, being my family, is that I am going to be a worldwide performer.
0: Yeah.
1: Performing on worldwide stages, just bringing my art to anyone that wants to hear, to anyone that wants to feel the emotion that I relay on my songs. You know, so my name actually means joy, and that is what I try to portray in my music to everyone.
0: Yes.
1: Yeah.
0: Wow.
1: Yes.
0: What draws you to R&B? Because you could be doing anything. It's in the era of piano and many other experimental music, including what people do with AI.
1: I am a lover boy, David. Through and through, I'm a lover boy. It's the way that my mama raised me, and I think that there's no better way to explain emotion than through love, because it takes us through all of the phases of our emotions, you understand? And I think the best way to connect with people is on that love emotion basis. So yeah. R&B was just the calling for my voice, and this is where we are, R&B and Neo Soul.
0: Very quickly, tell me, is the album available? Is it an album or is it just, small releases? What's the story?
1: So it is available on all platforms. In fact, we actually have released a music video. It's out now for everyone to go watch on YouTube, Another Heart. I play with an actress, Chandra Lamas, as well, in that music video as well.
0: Awesome.
1: It's a production done by Narrative Aesthetics as well. And I'm super proud of it, and you can get all of it on there.
0: Wow, man, we wish you well. We certainly hope it grows and becomes as big as you want it to be. Thank you so much, Kula. We enjoyed the song. Surely it'll make it into our playlist. Thank you.
1: Thank you so much.
0: Thank you.
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5: Hi, David. Good morning. Good afternoon, and you and your Radio 2000 listeners, what an interesting topic. David, you know what? My wife, man, she's very, very, very, she's a handful, she's naughty, she does the funniest things. She's just impossible. The things that she does amaze me as well, but if something had to come out, I don't know what to do. But I protect with everything that I have. I don't want people to know. Just yesterday, I was talking to a sister. I made one mistake, to tell a sister what she did. And you know what the sister did? The sister went to go tell my brother, yo, what a disaster. I don't know, how's my brother looking at me now, right now? What's he thinking about me? But yeah, I'll do anything to protect my person, no matter the things she does, no matter how naughty she is. I will always protect her. That is my duty.
0: Thank you, guys. That's what we're talking about.
5: Bye.
0: That's exactly what we're talking about. Imagine a scenario where there's a video that's out, and this video is reflecting very badly on your person. What do you do in a scenario like that? Do you try to work hard to try to control how far that video goes? Or do you just say, hey, who's was born? Because like someone earlier said, hey, Mona, this person is an adult. Why when are you involved with this thing? Let it be what it is, eh?

0: We have Ubabu Victor Masson, who's coming to hang out with us here in the studio. He's bringing his music. I have mine. We see who's got better taste in music. And also, there's job opportunities for excavators that I'll tell you more about as the show goes. If you know someone who knows someone who's an excavator, who experienced, there may be opportunities for two of them. Do make them aware, or you take those details. Don't worry, in the next 20 minutes or so, you'll hear more about that. Keep listening to Radio 2000. But in the meantime, we're talking about the responsibility that you have of protecting the dignity of the person you're in a relationship with. Do you feel you have that responsibility? Or this adult will see to finish. If they do wrong things, it's their problem. There you are now, it's in. You might even break up.
1: Good day, Mdeva. 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
0: Says you protect someone who makes a mistake, but not someone's character. If it's their character, then that's a different scenario altogether.
2: XM Dava, Shafelo Zed Kikumi, more sentient. Now, I'm not going to give myself a responsibility that does not belong to me in the name of love. Their integrity and how they are seen or portrayed. It's none of my business. There's nothing to do with me. It's their responsibility. It's none of my business. Thank you, Mfethu.
0: Well, thank you very much, Atiam.
3: Good day, Mdeva. I hope you are well, Mdeva. Mdeva, on your topic today, Gitabanoni. Mdeva, bona, orena. With saying over town bluffakam out with saying how the moon won or now motole hakai. Again, I'm subsidianum de Filicato Felis. With saying Minya Queen, where how ye? Nantagam devene in the Ruby Hale Ruakim Sadi, ex wife Yaka, Sansi Gralia. A hore, CP, Corintosa, Sabatway two, Didula Katu, Haditulican, but since Ms. Adiaka, ex wife Yaka lies and twin. Malamanga Siba Halo on a Westalang or Nalaka up Westalanka true. Up until then, Gaker, no genakaratana or Naikim Fumana no gena on a Westaying Upalamata full. Ah, get a melissa, get a melody speaker up lime on a Hono Jeffa Monad, Kimrakalello court. Don't come there, Vakis Mamma Monana, freestyle.
0: There's a loving man, says if she's dancing.

0: proceeding with public hearings until Ramaphosa's review of the Section 89 panel report. The president is challenging the legality of the report into the Palapala matter, which found that he may have a case to answer over the theft of foreign currency at his farm in 2020. MKP MP Andile Mnidama says the judiciary has once again shielded the president.
1: The judiciary has consistently protected Mr. Ramaphosa. We all know about his 1 billion rand, which is undisclosed from his donors. Now, that theme continues as we see today. Remember, the argument that he's making is a very silly one, that his reputation will be harmed by appearing before the impeachment committee. Now, if he has nothing to hide, why should his reputation be affected?
0: And in a split judgment, Judge Andrew Lekhansi ruled that National Assembly Speaker Toko Didiza and Committee Chairperson Makashule Gana may not proceed with the inquiry while President Cyril Ramaphosa's application to review the Section 89 independent panel report is before the courts.
2: The first judgment concludes, for reasons set out therein, that the President has not made out a case for an interim interdict, proposes that the application be dismissed. The second judgment concludes that the President has made out a case for an interim interdict. For the reasons set out in that judgment, it proposes that an interdict of limited duration be granted. The third judgment concurs with the second judgment. The second judgment is the majority judgment.
0: And still in the courts, the pre-trial conference into the murder of Warwick Dejiwerra Stock has been postponed to Monday. Only Wara's alleged shooter, Amindo Pakula, was present in court. His co-accused, Victor Majola, who's alleged to have orchestrated the killing, was not present due to administrative issues related to his transfer from prison. Wara was gunned down in the Johannesburg CBD in December 2025. Yes, presiding judge William Karam.
3: On Monday, the 27th of July, 2026, the matter then is to be postponed for a further 2 weeks, subject, of course, to what accused number two may say on Monday, in order to deal with funding of private counsel.
0: And in other news, more than 100 undocumented migrants have been arrested in connection with a contravention of the immigration laws in Jane First, Limpopo. The migrants were arrested during a joint police and immigration operation to curb criminal activities. It was led by the acting police commissioner, Major General Jan Skeppers, and Premier Bobby Ramathuba. Ramathuba elaborates.
4: We have a total of 128 illegal immigrants that have been arrested. But not only that, but we also had another 28, which includes some of South African nationals, wherein some of them are the members of society who were wanted by the police.
0: And finally, on the markets, the rand is trading 16 rand and 84 cents to the US dollar, 22 rand and 43 cents to pound sterling, and 19 rand and 19 cents to the euro. On commodities markets, gold is trading at $4,062 and platinum at $1,604 per ounce, while Brent crude oil is at $97.63 a barrel. And the top story this hour, the MK Party has expressed disappointment over the Western Cape High Court's decision to grant President Cyril Ramaphosa an interim interdict preventing Parliament's impeachment committee from proceeding with public hearings until Ramaphosa's review of the Section 89 panel report. For Radio 2000 News, I'm Evelyn Tongwane. Next update at 2.
5: Evelyn!
0: Hey, David.
5: How are you, ma'am?
0: Sharp, buena.
5: Sharp, man. Go that side, go a newsroom. Do you have a fridge, like a common fridge where everybody puts their stuff in?
0: Yeah, but it's not a big one.
5: It's not a big one.
0: Yeah.
5: But it's used by a lot of people. Like, you put something in there.
0: Yeah.
5: What do you put, for example?
0: Skeptic. Nothing.
5: What do you mean, skeptic? You don't want us to know what you eat. You eat. You're human. How operating a petrol? You can tell us you eat.
0: It's winter. There's no need to use it.
5: But when you've used it, you would put this, for example. Come on, Evelyn.
0: I haven't used it in a while, eh? And I don't even know why.
5: You watch so many court cases, eh? And your ability to answer honestly is very complicated.
0: I'm being honest.
5: Okay.
0: Yeah.
5: When you

0: last used it, what did you put in the fridge?
1: Yo, I think it was an energy drink.
0: Now we're making progress.
1: Many years ago.
0: It's fine. Have you had a situation with that fridge where the fridge is the one that eats the things that are in the fridge? Have you had that situation? Have you had of a situation like that where it's the fridge that's eating the stuff?
1: It can't be the fridge, man, that is eating food.
0: I get it. We don't know what happens. So you've had that with that very fridge of yours there, that size. And has there been a meeting called to discuss this problematic fridge that keeps eating our food? if you have had a meeting like that,
1: I can't confirm nor deny. Okay. Hey, let's move on.
0: Okay, if you in a hypothetical scenario where there's a fridge that's eating the food. What should be the conclusion of a situation like that? What do we do as a nation in moving forward to avoid this horrible, horrible fridge that's eating our food?
1: Just avoid putting food in the fridge, that's all.
0: Just avoid the fridge.
1: Yeah.
0: So the fridge must just be there for display purpose.
1: Yeah, water maybe.
0: Water, they can take the water. Yeah. Oh, sorry, I say they. Hey, I made a mistake. The fridge can take the water. I was composed there. I was composed there. I slipped.
1: It slipped. On a Friday.
0: Slippery of a tongue, man.
1: Oh, wow.
0: We are dealing with a disappearing plate here. That's why we have a situation. There's a plate of food that disappeared, and we are. This is me trying to understand how do we solve this problem. I was hoping you can give me ways of how you've dealt with this in the past.
1: Bring your own.
0: Bring your own what? Plate?
1: Plate, yes.
0: Or your own fridge? We'll talk later, man.
1: Chef.
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6: 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And Lena o tla ira the same thing for nna. Gore re saka bo botlhe re tla nna Bonnie and Clyde until death do us part. As long as as a disrespect the family aka, my friends bana ka mundlung, or you know, other people, then nalena re sharp bona re saka bo botle protection ke yona biana ka madlanga commission. I don't want to incriminate myself, so yeah, you better go be out. Ke Mokone, thanks.
0: Mokone says she would protect a person rather they become Bonnie and Clyde, as long as he doesn't disrespect his family. I know. Protect my person's reputation and honor. Regulate any people state. Mustn't know things about us. Wow, these things happen in the house. But what's wrong with you? Street. If my person does these weird things, they'll stay with us.

0: 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The fact that we said umuntu, then I protect what is mine, bro. Protect your person wherever you can. Yes, there's some instances where you cannot protect, but what you can protect, protect your person, bro. Remember, we grow together.
1: We grow together, you protect your person.
2: Sho Grootman Mudeva, Orinda Brayaka.
1: Shabuze di
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1: bra.
2: 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Nice show, nice show. 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
1: So as long as there's love, man, nothing matters. Hey? Nothing else matters. As long as this person loves you and does the right things, hey, man, they also have a life to live. Yes, Victor.

0: Morning, Deza. How's it, my brother? Happy Friday.
1: Hello, ma'am.
0: What a topic, brother Deza. 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And then it tomo affect the leva, I know. Costa tem quale, the men seven boots, adichomiza, and boots again, as a star can demanagina. Avais or a demand also in a good way. I saw the amotswing or young, eh? Hey, it is a better language, even the angel goes to take a yo. I wonder what to our Nadiloma. Is a me do feature the quay, my brava, or the ragope. I worry seeking to him with my bra. Yeah, I see reading and I see the negative as a protector, my brother. Couldn't you call and gas a school? Because no, eh, Mutala or Emma. And this is the movie chase about to watch a lag at the potato and as I was learning this. Hey, sharp.
1: She's dealing with a situation where Uba Benjini, who has this epileptic fits and clearly faints and it says she says a cause of this has to do with smoking, and she's tried to hide cigarettes, but when he goes to the streets, he gets his own stuff and he smokes, and people do ask what's wrong with him, and they tell her, and she's clearly nothing she can do when this old man is doing these things out in the streets, and it says it's starting to affect the kids as well. Yeah, no. You can't help if you're not there to protect them. And clearly she's trying to protect us, but it's not working. Oh, but nah, excuse me.
2: Hey, David.
1: Sure.
2: Yeah, Stephen different Danish Wonderbell. I think David, it's a first thing at handling layo. You to protect Muntuako. It's a first thing. And David, once we share indo no Muntuako, and then we use somewhere. Again, it's the first thing that comes with Pelile David, to Talapo David. Velum 7 is a tand on lock, or Velum 7 is a tand on lock is to protect each other, David. Shosho.
1: Says the role of love is exactly that, to protect your person. That's it. Babu Victor Masondo with Ekaya. You'll be with us now in the studio.

0: A celebration of the South African jazz here. Babu Victor Masondo with Ekhaya. He's right here in the studio with us. Last time I saw him perform live on stage, it was at the Standard Bank Joy of Jazz, if I remember well. How are you, sir?
1: Yeah, I'm very, very good, man.
0: Oh, it's such a pleasure, hey? Yeah. Do you know, we talk so often, you and I, that I was sure that you've been here.
1: Yeah, exactly. I've had to think with Ayma. No, I've not done this.
0: Because we speak so often, like probably even this week, we probably exchange texts. That's how often it happens. I'm happy you listen to the show.
1: I do. Whenever I drive, I'm just tuned in. That's it. I turn the car on and it's ready to go.
0: There it is.
1: That's me and you.
0: We are so lucky, I must tell you. Have you moved? Are you a Joburger now?
1: I'm a Joburger.
0: Askies.
1: Yeah.
0: Because Cape, you made Cape home.
1: Yeah, yeah.
0: For some time.
1: Yeah, for some time.
0: Did you enjoy that time?
1: Look, the quality of life in Cape Town, you can't match it.
0: It depends where you live in Cape Town.
1: Yeah, but that's the thing.
0: Yes.
1: It doesn't matter where you live.
0: Okay.
1: If you drive 5 minutes, it's either you see a mountain or an ocean.
0: That's true.
1: And your spirit is sorted.
0: Ah.
1: There's always something to calm you down in Cape Town.
0: You're not the first to say that, you know? To say that mountain has an effect.
1: Hey, mountain, I'm telling you, look at that mountain, you forget, you're like, wow.
0: It's because it's huge, towering effect on everyone.
1: Yeah.
0: It reminds all of us how small we actually are. Wow. And the decision to move to Joburg, is it work? Is it what has happened?
1: You know, the decision to move to Joburg is manifold. I've got a grandson here.
0: Oh,
1: I've got a grandson, but and you know, I must be
0: close by.
1: I must be able to say, can I come see him now?
0: I'm cool.
1: Yeah, that one can do no wrong. I'll even buy him a car. If he crashes it, I'll blame the road or something. Buy him another one.
0: Like his grandson in the world, I can say. Eh? Is it your first?
1: Yeah.
0: No wonder the excitement.
1: Yeah.
0: Wonder the excitement, overjoy, and there's nothing wrong, I guess, if you know, you're showering this love to the little one.
1: Oh yeah. I mean, hey, you know, I'm a blessed man.
0: You're a blessed man. Yeah. Let me tell you, today we'll do two things. We'll not only celebrate the work that you've done over the years, we'll also celebrate the music of the people who's influenced you.
1: Mm-hmm.
0: But I will add an extra spice to it. And say you pick a song, I pick mine, and we see who's got better taste.
1: Okay.
0: But I imagine your song, they were curated quite carefully.
1: Yes.
0: And is there anything that is similar about the music you chose?
1: There's history behind every single bit of music that I chose.
0: That's what it is.
1: Some beautiful history. Yeah.
0: Do you know what? Let's go straight to it. What is your first song? What's on your list?
1: I wanted Brahima Sigela's Mutlalipula.
0: Why does that song matter?
1: Number one, the best bass player in South Africa.
0: Mm.
1: As far as I'm concerned, okay. Zenzele Mchunu. Wow. Used to play for his Soul Brothers.
0: Okay.
1: So, Brahima Sigela calls. Is Botswana.
0: Yeah.
1: Of course, they can't come through, you know, at that time.
0: Mm-hmm, mm-hmm.
1: And Ibrahim was interviewing different musicians for that one song. Musicians would come and play. It was not right.
0: Never.
1: Until they got, somebody said, get Soul Brothers. Soul Brothers, Ubramos on organ, and then Zenzele Mchunu.
0: Whoa.
1: They arrived, they listened. First note, it was like, that's it.
0: That's the one. That's the guy.
1: you couldn't argue with how they made the music come alive.
0: Do you know the interesting thing about a story like that? It means others who tried, they know they didn't get the gig. Because you don't call them to say, hey, we had to get somebody else. You just move on and until you get the right guy. Wow. Okay, we'll enjoy that song and celebrate it. And mine is Batonga by Angelique Kidjo.
1: Uh-huh.
0: You don't mind that, right?
1: No, I don't. I don't mind at all.
0: Let's use get better taste in music. Radio 2000, our music, your memories. We hang out with Babu Victor Masondo in the studio today.

0: So it was a challenge for a lot of people.
1: Yay.
0: That's amazing. Eh? I didn't know the contribution of the Soul Brothers in the song.
1: Yeah, I mean, you can hear Ura the Brahmos.
0: Yeah, like that. And it complements the, you know, Brahu's trumpet very nicely. Eh?
1: Yeah. The question will call and response.
0: Exactly.
1: Yeah.
0: Call us now, 086-000-2479. Let's find out, is it My Angelic Kijo song or is it a Hugh Masekela? Onyadlalala.
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0: Wait. I see you're reacting. Mamasono is playing. It's called air piano, where you're playing a piano that is not there. Let's find out. Who do we have? Veli, hi.
7: Lele Hulu.
0: Lele Hulu, bra Veli, who grand?
7: It's
0: grand. Support the Kaiser Chiefs layout.
1: Oh, my condolences.
8: I'm sorry.
0: I apologize on his behalf.
1: Okay, no, I'm joking. I'm joking.
0: Shosho, vote out, Jack. And he's still going to want to vote from this man.
7: That's a hit. That's a hit. Never. I'm not taking away from Angelic Kijo. It's a big song.
0: Yeah, but not big enough for this one, eh? No band too high.
9: Hi, David. No bab masondo.
1: Hello, hello.
0: How are you, ma'am?
9: I'm good, thanks. And you?
0: I'm great, thank you. Which song tickled you there?
9: Yeah, the Hugh Masekela song.
0: Oh, my God. Yo.
9: David.
0: We are his one.
9: It is a hit.
0: I ngiyadlala mos. Ngale ngoma yami akanjele ikhijo. Lobby is no longer there. Who else do we have? Henry?
10: Deva.
0: Shabuzet. Which one do you go without Tiag? Sharp, it's a whitewash. This offense, hi. Sharp, who's it?
11: My brother, how about Korea White Wash and then Oboya Wata, a proper term for the Oris?
0: Maybe you can correct me. What are they?
11: I don't know what are the Oris.
0: But I think we have an idea, though, eh?
11: yeah, but it's the Val Mutali Pool.
0: Mutali Pool. What a white wash. Wow, man. Is this you? We are demonstrating with Intosa Akoles. What do we call if we box, because we have humans have this thing of boxing things.
1: Mm-hmm, mm-hmm.
0: Music, we've done that. We even have genres of these things.
1: Yeah.
0: What do we call this song?
1: This song is your proper African. You know, it's a genre of Mbaqanga that has mixed two cultures.
0: Okay.
1: There's, you know, when I talk about Uzenzile Mchunu, he brings the KwaZulu Mbaqanga.
0: Uh-huh. With the bass.
1: Yeah.
0: Yeah.
1: And Ulu and Obramos.
0: Yes.
1: And then on the other side, the rhythms are more like Lesotho.
0: Mm-hmm.
1: In KwaZulu. So mm-hmm. it's the mixture of both.
0: Ooh.
1: Because, you know, I'm busy doing a music education program for that reason, you know.
0: Yeah.
1: So, but it's an amalgamation of both. So that's why it's called Response, and it's beautiful.
0: There's a term you've just used now. You use it even off air, of call and response.
1: Mm-hmm.
0: What is that?
1: You know, because for an example, Uzenzile Mchunu would listen to the song and say, okay, what are you singing when?
0: Mm,
1: because when you sing, I need to answer you.
0: Okay.
1: I don't need to play right on top of you. So, he supports, and then answers you. To compliment you.
0: So it's possible, based on what you're saying, that his playing would have been different if your keys were different, your notes were different.
1: Yeah.
0: Yes.
1: Yeah. He has to listen to what you're doing, you know, to say, okay, what's the main part of the song?
0: Uh-huh.
1: They listened and said, okay, here's the song, and he said, okay, now I know what I need to play.
0: Yes.
1: So you do this part. This
0: and
1: is how
0: I'll...
1: I'm gonna meet you. I'll support and answer.
0: Wow. And you regard him as a force.
1: This man was a force of nature, man.
0: Yeah.
1: There was no bass player, I mean, who has done what Uzenzele has done.
0: Uh-huh,
1: and we don't talk too much about him, but this man influenced me on bass.
0: Amazing.
1: Yeah.
0: There's a moment that's coming now. You'll hear it. Boom, boom. It's coming. Did you hear that?
1: Yeah.
0: Boom, boom.
1: Yeah, he says, we are going to see a
0: oh, Matati off-ramp.
1: Yeah, that's a sign of good, it's an off-ramp.
0: Ah, yeah. There you go. You want to hear that off-ramp again? I know you're not paying attention. Listen, it's coming. There's an off-ramp here. Boom, boom. There we go. I know drummers do that as well.
1: Yeah.
0: When in the middle of what they're doing, they would have a what
1: a
0: do you
1: big
0: call
1: roll.
0: Yes, yeah. Exactly.
1: Yeah, yeah.
0: It's really just to say Sachi.
1: Yeah, Sachi.
0: Aschi gen gen.
1: Yeah, yeah.
0: Yes, music man. Hey, and that's what we do every day. You and I just enjoy it. We don't even know how the food is cooked. We just come to eat. Anyway, we're going to go for another round to find out who's got better taste in music. I'm with Victor Masondo in the studio today. His contribution to South African music is just incredible. And he says he continues to teach about it. Well, he'll tell us more after this.
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0: Baba Victor, I'm intimidated. This is me intimidating. But this is nothing. There's nothing. Mine is much, much bigger. We'll find out in a little bit. Your journey in music, you know, I always want to go back in time a little bit and say, who brought the music to you? Because you're from a musical family.
1: Yeah. The music to me from my dad,
0: yeah,
1: mom, family.
0: Mm.
1: My dad was even, you know, Bomfundisi, but at the same time he played guitar.
0: Wow.
1: As well, of which it was kind of like unheard of for Mfundisi Shaheen Bambos Ga Satan. You know? And, you know, the whole family was just surrounded by music. And I just didn't have a choice.
0: Eh?
1: Yeah.
0: Imagine if he had said, Angifunle.
1: Yeah, they would have looked at me strange with, what's going on with this one?
0: Were they doing it, was there anybody else who was doing it professionally before you, like you did?
1: Not really, but I come to find out later about Umamami.
0: Yeah.
1: Umama was also, she wrote the first jingle. I didn't actually know that it was a jingle.
0: Yes.
1: Because I started writing jingles later myself. Yes. And she wrote a jingle a long time ago for tea called Target Tea.
0: Way, my daughter.
1: So she composed the whole song and taught the singers, and put this thing on air.
0: That's amazing.
1: I was like, wow. And then I was like, Mama was a little bit deep.
0: Clearly, she was talented to even get the opportunity.
1: Yeah, yeah.
0: That's amazing. Let's listen to this voice note here.
15: Hello, Pradeep.
0: Hey, Tara.
15: You've got a legend today there. One of my favorite bassists. Victor Masondo. Kibitso, Elinagi Victor, and I also happen to play bass a bit. An inspiration. I was quite inspired by him. Nice choice on Mutalepule. Funny enough, I also learned of Mutalepule from the very same story because I listened to Soul Brothers a lot. Beautiful song. One question, man. Just ask Bra Victor for me. Did he play Khululekani for Benjamin Dube? Thanks.
0: Okay.
1: I did actually. I did.
0: Do you remember all the things?
1: I've had to remember which one because I did three albums. No, Benjamin Dube.
0: Wow. Is it a while ago? Or is it a recent project?
1: It's a while ago.
0: Yeah.
1: It's a while ago. Yeah. I used to get in a taxi. And get into a taxi, we go and stay in his house, Soweto, and then go to
0: create
1: the studio.
0: Create music.
1: Yeah.
0: Remember, when you're talking about Bishop, we refer to the one before and the one after, the gospel. Because remember, there's one before the gospel.
1: Yeah.
0: Who used to do party music, so to speak.
1: Yeah.
0: So which era were you?
1: No, I I've been part of his era from point zero.
0: Oh, wow.
1: Because my parents, you know, Ubabo Amin, Ubabo Ake, they were together in church, you know.
0: That's what both. It is.
1: So we grew up as one family and such. Yeah. So, yeah, we go a long way back. That's a whole show on its own.
0: Both of you should come and say, Yakumbole, Yakumbole. You remember. Your contribution in music, bassists are one of those artists who we see. But then they become part of, the concoction. They don't always stand out necessarily. What is it about your career that made you stand out from just being a band member, for example?
1: I think because, and I was not one of those bassists who wanted to always be up front. Mm-hmm. I was a support system. But when an opportunity comes, then I must make the best of the opportunity.
0: Yeah.
1: So, I've been the kind of bass player who's been influential not only on bass but to arrange as well, to write songs, and to be involved in the whole ecosystem of the whole thing, because I don't get involved in just only my part. When I'm playing, I must make sure it's a team effort.
0: Okay.
1: You know, I must involve people, inspire people, kind of make them think, you know.
0: Wow.
1: So, yeah.
0: You've worked with the likes of Mama Umeria Make. What was your connection and what music did you do with her?
1: Wow. That connection starts, it goes another long way back, but I'll summarize it.
0: Yeah.
1: We were in a band, Friends First.
0: Okay.
1: And there was a man, Malcolm Duplessis, was the manager. Malcolm Duplessis takes a tape to Bagiti Kumalo to say, please send this tape to Mamiri Makeba of the music that I've written and some of the music that we also wrote together as part of the guys.
0: Yeah.
1: And so from there, she heard the first tune that we played and she was like, who is this young man?
0: The bass.
1: Yeah.
0: So the bass stood out.
1: So the bass and the songs. And she was like, you're writing for me. You write as if you know how I'm feeling.
0: Wow.
1: So the songs I wrote and the songs I played on, she landed here. She's like, I want to talk to him.
0: So this was it before she came back?
1: Yeah.
0: From Exile.
1: Yeah.
0: Yes.
1: Every time when she was going on Exile, we just sending there, music.
0: There.
1: And she was singing it in Exile.
0: So Mabuya, what he
1: Antoine. On the day she landed, she was like, "Where is that young man?" And I was like, "What? Hey, I was there like a bullet."
0: Wow, that's a gift, eh?
1: Yeah.
0: And how did a moment like that feel for you? Because the icon, Mam Miriam, is not small.
1: Look, I mean, I know it because we're not familiar about the depth of Mam Miriam Makeba. Mam Miriam Makeba was a monument. I'm talking about people like Natalie Cole sitting down studying how she phrases, because she had her own way of phrasing.
0: Yes.
1: And she was not defining it as phrasing. That is just natural.
0: Yes.
1: And you've had all the people that actually performed Mam Miriam, they were studying her.
0: Amazing.
1: They were trying to find out, how does she do what she do?
0: Are you saying we didn't quite give her the attention that we should have? I think we tried.
1: Yeah,
0: maybe not enough.
1: Yeah, no, yeah, we tried. Look, there's a woman with a full orchestra at the Vatican.
0: That's amazing.
1: Hmm? I don't know anybody who can actually, when she sang When I Passed On at the Vatican, you can still find it on YouTube. She killed it.
0: Yeah.
1: And she arrived as the African woman dressed in the clothes she made.
0: Mm.
1: Anyway.
0: Wow. So for you, that must have been a moment to not only work with her, be called to say, "Uma muyakbiz,"
1: on that day, I was there at the house, and then we had to go together. She wanted to sneak out of the crowd because not everybody knows. Mam Makeba was not a social being.
0: Mm.
1: She was very private. So. Yeah. She arrived on that day. She was like, "Where are you guys parked?"
0: Yeah.
1: All of a sudden, myself and Tembi Mtshali, we went to Tembi Mtshali's home to sit and eat, whilst the others are still hanging on the Soweto thinking, we had already gone.
0: And you were getting that special, treatment because she saw your talent.
1: One-on-one treatment. And then from there on, we just never stopped working
0: together. What project? Remind us of the project that you worked with her on.
1: The first project I did was we did a album called Live the Future.
0: Mm-hmm.
1: Now, that album, you won't believe, as soon as she was landing, she said she wanted a comeback album in South Africa.
0: Of course.
1: So, Brian, my Huma Segela is there, the legend himself, the icon. Then there was a Dizzy Gillespie. Now, you must know, I'm studying this man in university now. There's a production and his name is on it. And Nina Simone.
0: Yeah.
1: And Tepo Tsula. In one album.
0: I'm a rookie
1: in album. And Mam Makeba says, "Baba, you have got the skill to produce and you must produce this album."
0: Yes.
1: And I'm like, how does that really
0: surely work? Intimidated by it.
1: No, beyond intimidating. I'm a person who speaks, but I was speechless.
0: You have the talent. You have to beg him to announce.
1: Yeah, now she was like, she brought me be in front of giants, man. She's like, "Show them, Baba. They don't know."
0: I like that. Show them.
1: Yeah.
0: Wow. Yeah. Do you know, we're sharing that life and times of Babu Victor Masondo. I've had the privilege of hanging out with you for long and to talk about these stories. And that's why they continue to fascinate me so much. Mm. And I say, let's carry on doing this. We're going for another round only after the news, though.
1: Okay.
0: I did do that Ringo thing to intimidate you just a little bit. Well, let's find out what's happening around the world. It's new
16: time. Our is in the business of saving you money on your car insurance premium. If they can't, ask for 500 Rand. SMS out to 42876. That's out to 42876.
17: 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Independent and impartial.
18: Thanks, David. The top story is more reaction to court hold impeachment hearings and Mokgotsi's bail ruling expected by next Wednesday. Good afternoon. I'm Evelyn Tongwane. The African Transformation Movement says the judgment of the Western Cape High Court is unprecedented because it places the work of Parliament at risk. The court granted President Cyril Ramaphosa's urgent application to interdict the impeachment committee. Ramaphosa sought the interdict pending his review application of the Section 89 independent panel report that found he may have a case to answer for the Palapala theft. ATM MP Vuyo Zungula, who initiated the impeachment process in Parliament explains his views on the matter.
19: It's unprecedented. You know, it places Parliament and our democratic institutions at a very, very difficult position, because what it effectively means, each and every president that is held accountable via Section 89 process can easily go to court and want to stop Parliament from doing what Parliament constitutionally is obligated to do.
18: Still in the courts, the bail judgment of alleged political fixer Brown Mokgosi will be handed down no later than next Wednesday by the High Court in Johannesburg. The matter follows arguments presented on behalf of Mokgosi, who was not in court today. He has been denied bail twice in a lower court. Mokgosi faces various charges, including perjury and discharging a firearm.

0: a piece of legislation that we administer at the Department of Labour, Basic Condition of Employment Act, Unemployment Insurance Act, Compensation for Injuries and Disease Act, your occupational health and safety.
1: And in further field, a month has passed since Venezuela was struck by twin earthquakes that killed more than 5,000 people. Local authorities say tens of thousands remain missing and bodies are still being recovered from destroyed buildings. The BBC's Will Grant visited the West Hit area, La Caira.
2: The heavy machinery has flattened now parts of the areas of rubble, removed debris entirely from some areas or continue to work at it at pace. And of course, the desperation in terms of absolute sheer need. People homeless, people living in very, very temporary shelters like cheap nylon tents and so on.
1: And finally on the markets, the rand is trading at 16 rand and 85 cents to the US dollar, 22 rand and 44 cents to pound sterling, and 19 rand and 18 cents to the euro. On commodities markets, gold is trading at $4,056 and platinum at $1,600 per ounce, while Brent crude oil is at $97.35 a barrel. And the top story this hour, the African Transformation Movement says the judgment of the Western Cape High Court is unprecedented because it places the work of Parliament at risk. For Radio 2000 News, I'm Evelyn Tongwane. Next update at 3.
3: Evelyn!
1: Hey, David.
3: Did you go back to the office to discuss the fridge?
1: Why? In case Why you do you just, want me to discuss it?
3: In case you've just tuned in, we have gathered that Evelyn has a fridge that eats the food.
1: Yo.
3: She doesn't want to admit. This is light. This is light. and she doesn't want to tell the whole story. However, we now know there's a fridge that eats the food. Yep. The food gets bought, yogurt sefaga, and masvula seko. And then we wonder what happened to it. So did you go back to discuss this with your colleagues?
1: No.
3: What did they say, Evelyn?
1: Mm-mm.
3: You didn't?
1: Mm.
3: Ah, chomi mara. You took an oath. I'm not alone in the studio today, Evelyn. Can only Victor Masondo, who listens to the show all the time and enjoys hearing you laugh.
4: Yeah? Hey, Evelyn.
1: Hey, Likai.
4: I've always wanted to say, Evelyn, you know, it's my opportunity. You know, you make me listen to the news.
3: Evelyn, you're getting us listeners. Please, man. That's why next time we talk about the fridge, you must tell the whole story.
1: Hey, Batum.
3: Okay, but the fridge. Don't scare her.
1: No, I won't tell you.
3: So she makes you listen.
4: How she makes me listen to the news. You
1: know? Wow. Hey, man.
3: Evelyn, man.
1: Thank you.
3: It's the voice.
4: You have the gift. You have it.
3: Yeah.
4: You know,
1: thank
4: what can you.
1: You
4: say? You know?
3: Wow, Evelyn. This is a legend.
1: I know.
3: No legend has ever said, I make them do anything. Utrafel, Evelyn, bona ne. Savor this moment. Skatlapa for the next 3 days. Hold on to this feeling. We'll talk again soon, man.
1: Sharp, man.
3: Galeboha. Sharp.
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3: Hang out with Wabu Victor Mason in the studio. He brought his music. I have mine. Who's got better taste in music? Let's go to one of your other songs. What's on your list?
4: Yeah, well, my other song, this song, oh my God, from the movie Roots.
3: Okay.
4: Yeah. So there goes Quincy Jones saying, "I want an African sound on this one." Goes to the icon, Bob Kefas Semenya.
3: Yes.
4: And just assigns this. And who are you talking about?
3: Wow.
4: Bob Kefas and voices. And we've been listening to the whole production of

0: this whole thing. I mean, I remember he even mentioned, you know, that Quincy Jones turned around and said, "You made me proud," because wow. people were thinking, "What will an African do?" It's like, no, people touched the wrong person. That's just Brakefa Simi.
1: They don't know him, eh?
0: Oh, no. And then Mamleta, yo, she killed the song.
1: Yeah.
0: Ah, yeah, it's my absolute favorite song.
1: Do you know the talent that we have in our country? I sometimes think we are our own biggest problem. Mm, we don't see it.
0: Mm-hmm, mm-hmm.
1: What do you say about our perception of our own talent?
0: You know, we take each other for granted, and then you're looking at people. You know, when you land on the other side of the world, all of a sudden there's a red carpet
1: for you.
0: The treatment, you know, the limousines and the salutes and all those things. And I'm looking like people do not understand. I mean, a lot of people never even knew the depth of Mamiri Makeba, mm-hmm. for an example. And mm-hmm. and some of the other South African artists, when they move on the other side, you know, I mean, I really just, Brahim Masigela. Yeah. You know, when I remember I was in the bus, you know, with the man himself, Dizzy Gillespie. Ooh. And then he sees Brahu coming around with Brajonas. He says, "Yo, hey man, do you see who's coming? That man? That man is you, Ms. Gala, and Jonas, man. Those people can blow, you know, man.
1: Wow.
0: They can blow." And I'm like, the you know.
1: And that's Dizzy Gillespie. This is not just Dizzy Gillespie.
0: You know, he was just, you know, because these were buddies.
1: Yes.
0: Yeah.
1: That's amazing. We are our own biggest enemy, I guess. Here it is. It's Quincy Jones, Letambul.

0: No, I hear it. No, I hear you. No, I hear you. I hear you, and I'm scared now.
1: Yeah.
0: This is a Kaifa Semenya and Quincy Jones song.
1: Yeah.
0: That features Mamuleta Mbule on vocals.
1: Yeah. Mm-hmm.
0: Many rains ago.
1: Yeah, that's on the film Roots.
0: Yes.
1: That big movie Roots. Yeah.
0: Wow. And you say you've had the, you know, the rare privilege of working with them on a project or two.
1: Brokevas, I mean, Notetuhuru.
0: Yes.
1: The male vocals.
0: Yeah.
1: It's me and him.
0: In the studio.
1: Yeah, in the
0: what
1: studio.
0: What trust and what?
1: Hey man, me, I was in cloud 55, whatever it is you want to call it. I'm thinking about, I've got the master of vocals.
0: I didn't know that's how he's regarded, eh?
1: Yeah, I mean, of course, we know composition.
0: Yes, that we know. All,
1: yeah, but the vocals, give Brokevas voices. I don't think anyone will match him.
0: And here we're talking about a self-taught musician got little lessons there and there,
1: yeah.
0: And they made him they really just uncovered his talent. His talent was always there. It needed the right people and at the right place for it to come out.
1: Yeah, and it comes just natural, and it's so easy. You know, Brokevas, it's very easy.
0: He's very, very chill.
1: He's just like, let's do the, you know, how I hear this.
0: He's not a bully in the studio. He's very light.
1: No, that's Brokevas for you.
0: When you look at your career and you look at others where, like yourself, who have really turned the bass instrument into an important piece of how we make music in South Africa, Bagiti Kumalo, we're talking about him.
1: Mm.
0: He's not even based in South Africa anymore.
1: Mm-hmm.
0: What do you say about not only your musical contribution, but also the likes of Babu Bagiti Kumalo for making the bass stand out?
1: Mm. You know, I mean, Bagiti Kumalo, that brother of mine, you know, and he's in the top 10 of the bass lines of all time.
0: Imagine
1: the best
0: that.
1: Bass player of all.
0: Imagine
1: the
0: that.
1: Best lines, you know, through Graceland, he created bass lines that people still, you know, they still can, you know, guys in America, they're like, how did he do that? Yeah, that's Bagiti.
0: That's amazing, eh?
1: Yeah. Oh, yeah.
0: And Gonji, he plays, what is that type of bass? The fretless or something?
1: Yeah, it's called fretless, yeah.
0: Yes.
1: Yeah.
0: It doesn't have certain things. What is it that it doesn't have?
1: Normally, I mean, every bass, when you see these silver things in the front of the neck, they're called frets.
0: Ah, so where you put your finger.
1: Yeah.
0: Yes.
1: But a fretless doesn't have those. So, you know, you play, you must know where you are in the neck.
0: Yeah, that must be hard.
1: Yeah, I mean, it's same thing like playing acoustic bass. Bass doesn't have that. So it's your ear and your fingers. They go. If you look at it, sometimes you may actually miss the mark.
0: Don't but, look. You
1: yeah,
0: must
1: no,
0: know.
1: The ears drive you to where you should be.
0: That sounds hard. What you say? It's like ungawaru ungene motwene uvale amehlo. It sounds like that's what you say. Uvale amehlo, ne? Indlela iza kutshela uyaphi. That's how it sounds like. Surely it must be complicated.
1: It's not actually. I mean, the more you grow with it, because you know, there's always this connection between your mind transferring messages to the brain,
0: yes.
1: To the fingers,
0: uh-huh.
1: Through your hearing.
0: It knows.
1: Yeah, immediately your eyes are closed. You're right there.
0: You know you are.
1: You're just right there. I mean, I don't know how to explain it, but, you know, if you are attentive to the instrument, you know, every now and then you look at it,
0: okay.
1: But, you know, the ears.
0: The ears tell you.
1: Yeah.
0: Let us make this. Let's do this experiment. Let's all close our eyes now as we are driving. Let's see what happens. No, don't listen to me. Don't listen to me. I have adults listening to the show. I want to compete against this Quincy Jones, Letambul, and Kaifa Semenya song, Many Rains Ago, with this one.
2: Hey, baby, hey. Yo.
0: Ha!

0: sing. What's he thinking that they don't know that they have to sing?
1: By the way, that's a cue.
0: Yes.
1: It's a cue. It's almost like, hey, baby, hey, sing. It's like he's conducting.
0: Proper.
1: With it now. Hey, sing is a cue.
0: I realize that.
1: Yeah.
0: But I'm thinking, didn't he know that they know they have to sing?
1: No, but he is like conducting when to start.
0: Yes.
1: Because you're hearing him go, hey, baby, baby hey. So they have to wait to see.
0: We sing Genala.
1: Then the minister says, sing.
2: Hey, beautiful girl, sing.
0: Hey, and she's got better taste in music. Start calling us now. No, it's 6000-2479. Is it a Quincy Jones, Let Dambula and Kaifa Semenya song? Or is this one?

till you kiss me. 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Before I'm going, don't you kiss me, nice, nice.

0: I think I have a bigger song. Yeah. I do. I think I have a bigger song. I mean, I'll do Abu Victor Masono in the studio. He brought his music. I have mine. We'll see who's got better taste in music. Mine this time around is Hello, My Baby. And yours is Quincy Jones with Letambula and Kaifa Semenya with Many Rains Ago. Let's find out from Roger. Hi, Roger.
1: I'm Kira Ujani.
0: Yapilu Jana Tiam.
2: Hello, my baby.
1: I remember ihamba ngale ngoma nsuka la emthatha ngise Cape Town.
0: Oh, ndoda.
1: It was on repeat, baba.
0: Over and over and over.
1: I'm waiting for it now.
0: Thank you so much. Siyabonga uthiyam. Mama gets hi.
3: Hi, King David. How are you?
0: I'm well, thank you. How are you?
3: I'm all right, thank you. I'm so excited.
0: Wow.
3: For talking to you.
0: Thank you so much. I hope you're enjoying our conversation, eh?
3: I do a lot.
0: Thank you. Ndatoma Sondokyo. Wow. Tell me your song. Which one are you voting for?
3: I'm voting for Quincy Jones, Letambuli, and Kaifa Semenya.
0: Wow. Look at you. Hey? One G.
2: Yeah, thank you, Mama Ketsi.
3: Yeah.
0: Thank you so much, man. Hey, Banna. I'm thinking it's a whitewash, eh? Hadi Heli, hi.
4: Hi, I'm Jeva. How are you?
0: I'm well, thank you. How are you?
4: I'm good. Fatima Sando, how are you?
2: Fine, how are you?
4: I'm going with you, my brother.
2: Oh,
4: I'm
2: good.
4: I'm going with you.
0: You're not going with the Hello, My Baby.
4: Oh, no. You know, Mata Makeba is a fellow Haitian.
0: Yes.
4: I have to say that.
0: Okay.
4: And also, I grew up being led by a sister who loved Miriam Makeba so much, may her soul rest in peace.
0: Wow.
4: Yo, we used to sing along.
0: Amazing, eh?
4: When I was in high school.
2: Ah, wow.
0: This is memory lane here. Thank you so much, Ralebo Hame. Bye bye. Monseni, hi.
5: Hey,
0: Ukraine, out here.
5: Get
0: on, man. Tell me your song today. Which one are you going with?
5: Hello, My Baby.
0: We have a tiebreaker. Lobby, hi.
6: Hi, David, how's it going?
0: I'm well, it's a tie, my man. So be careful how you do this, eh?
6: I'm good. Tete Victor.
2: Yeah, what's up?
6: Guy.
2: All right, I'm taking food.
0: Wow, thank you so much. I beat you. Wow. With this incredible South African song.
2: But you still need to do a whitewash.
0: Well, that's true. You're leading. If we were to count the number of goals you've scored, yours are more than mine. No questions about it. Your relationship with the music made by Uba Ushabalala, what is that?
2: Oh, well, it comes from my dad. My dad actually is the one who was like a mentor to Bob Joseph Shabalala.
0: What?
2: And we grew up with Ladysmith Black Mamba's music. And I used to be part of the opening act again.
0: Never.
2: Yeah. And at that time, Ladysmith Black Mamba's was like, you know, they were wearing like some of the cream white suits. And they would take the whole front. There were a whole lot more than the, I was like 13 to 14. No, even more.
0: Yeah.
2: Yeah. But, you know, my dad was very close to Ubab Shabalala. and really just, you know, even kind of like, you know, bring what you have into the gospel. And but Bob Shawla was like, no, but you know what, you know, bring it to the gospel.
5: Yes.
2: You know, and so, I mean, hey, there's a long history.
5: That's amazing. And, yeah. What they've achieved is incredible. Mm, eh?
2: It's powerful. It's powerful. I mean, he was there until the last day that my dad took his last breath.
5: Yes,
2: he was right there.
5: That's incredible. That's and right. They are one of our really priceless achievements as a country. Abu Ladysmith Black Mambazi. And what fascinates me is that they carry on. You know, the legacy of what he's created is just unbelievable. Ooh. He didn't just take it with him.
2: No.
5: He made sure that it stays and it never leaves.
2: Yeah. I mean, you see the sons that have... just looking across.
5: It's like, four sons and I think two or three grandsons.
2: Yeah. And they're, it's not just because they are sons. They are doing a good job.
5: 100%.
2: Yeah.
5: Wow. What they do is just incredible. Let's listen. Tell me who's this. Now, who's this?
2: I wonder. Yes.
5: Who's this chap? Badly chap. Badly chap. Listen to this song. It's by Victor Masondo. It's called As Promised.

0: Wow, man. This little bit at the end here, it's like some big movie. It sounds like a James Bond. Yes, it's a 007 little moment. Am I correct?
1: Yeah.
0: Is that, I'm hearing right? Yeah. Listen to this. Ignore the sex here. Listen to Amma Strings.
1: Yeah.
0: Right here. Oh. It's like Roger Moore there is about to appear. A License to Kill. Wow. You say you listen to your music once in a while, not all the time.
1: Yeah, I've got moments when I don't want to hear what I've done.
0: And how long those moments last for? Not for years, I hope.
1: No. No, it doesn't last too long. But, you know, it depends. You know, I get up sometimes and I'm feeling like, oh, man, I'm not in the mood of hearing.
0: Yes.
1: And most of the times when I'm not wanting to hear, that's when people will just volunteer and just play. Say, do you know this one? I'm like, oh, man.
0: That's me. I don't want to hear it.
1: All right. I have to, you know, okay, for you, yeah, okay, you know. And, yeah.
0: It happens. Hey. And is this song that you did? Tell us what inspired the remake of this very popular song.
1: When I was doing this album, Place of Hope, it's a long history with it, and co-executive produced by, actually, it was Malcolm Duplessis and my wife, Gail.
0: They came
1: up with it, you know, my late wife, actually.
0: Mm.
1: And so, we're talking about, you know, and we chose a Fragile because it suits the storyline of Place of Hope.
0: Yeah.
1: And then when we were talking about Fragile, and I was like smiling because myself and Nana Koyota, we used to talk about Fragile all the time. And he used to say, man, I want to sing this song one day. I want to sing it. And so we're just like, Nana Koyota, that's the right man for the job.
0: Yeah.
1: Even Ubra Tsepo too, like Kai came and said, oh, Mazondo, can I do Fragile? I was like, no, you're not fragile enough.
0: You're not fragile enough for this show. Let's listen to it.
1: Yeah.

0: Yeah.
1: Oh, man.
2: He was fragile here.
1: Oh, yeah.
2: He was quite fragile here. Yeah. Babu Nana. Oh, yeah, yeah.
1: Hey.
2: Yeah, yeah. Gotta love the talent, eh?
1: Yeah, no, he could go from like this raunchy and then just all of a sudden this you know, this...
3: Soft.
1: Yeah. I mean... I don't know how to describe this man.
2: Yeah. He's got a unique style of delivery.
1: Yeah.
2: Hey?
1: And
2: quite consistent and you it very distinct style that you know it's him. You know, you close your eyes, you'll know that's proud Nana there.
1: Exactly.
2: Wow. Exactly. Do you know what? I want to go for a quick break. When we come back, there's something rather important that you're doing that has to do with teaching the rest of us how to make a living from your career similar to yours.
1: Yeah, it's music industry business education.
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5: 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Well, we'll find out more about all of this in a little bit with Vukani. It's Head of Marketing Communication and Stakeholder Management at W&R CETA. That's wholesale and retail sector. You'll find out about it in a bit. But Masond, you have something important that's coming. And you're saying the music is okay, but the business of music is where real problems happen. Tell me a little bit about that.
6: You know, music in the 100%, 20% is the gift, what we do.
5: Yes.
6: But the business is the more important part to
5: understand. Yeah.
6: You know, I mean, for an example, we need to understand things like copyright. When you've written something, what is entertainment law? You know, when I write a song, like songwriting on its own, it's a whole business.
5: Yes.
6: And people do not understand that if you've written a song, you've actually invested in life.
5: Absolutely.
6: Because if somebody picks up your song and says, Manu Dibango, for an example, he was the Makosa man. Michael Jackson overheard it and said, Mama say, Mama say, Mama Makosa. And then Manu said, hey, Mr. Jackson,
5: it's mine.
6: He was like, I was looking for the person who did this.
5: Yes.
6: On Thriller, he made money. I mean, on Thriller.
5: And he was home.
6: Exactly. So,
5: wow. You know, and Thriller is one of the biggest selling albums of all time.
6: Of all time.
5: Yeah.
6: You know, so, I mean, I'm doing this free online. It's at 9 a.m.
5: Okay.
6: And so, people just, they register, but they can actually even send me an email, smasondo@gmail.com. It's very easy, smasondo@gmail.com.
5: Yeah.
6: If you want to register, it's free registration. Everything is free. You just need to come and attend. We're doing songwriting.
5: Wow.
6: And I'm featuring Umsaki this time.
5: Ooh.
6: So it's going to be epic. You know, I look forward to
5: it. Learn the business of music because you're going to sign a contract.
6: Hey.
5: And live to regret it. You'll be locked to some record label for seven albums and you are not even aware.
6: Contract looks beautiful in the first page. No English in the middle. At the end, you're signing your death. You know.
5: That's it. Yeah. Your life away.
6: That's it.
5: You sign Mama Say, Mama Sa. Mama.
6: Exactly.
5: You sign it away to some people, eh?
6: Exactly. Wow. And then you're looking up like, why can't I access, you know, people are busy enjoying your music.
5: And making
6: the
5: money from your music.
6: Yeah. Yeah.
5: Wow. Wow. Thank you so much for the visit. Like I said, I thought we had done this before because we've spoken so many times, you and I. I truly appreciate it. You are an absolute South African legend and we're happy that you're here not only to share the music, but also to share your knowledge in the music. Yeah. You know, thank you so, so much.
6: Thank you, man. Thank you.
5: Let's go, Koles.
6: Go on. Now, go to
5: Ungangithatheli phansi mina. Ngiyabona uba nokungithatha njengoba bangibhekile. Bathi ha le ntwana le akazi lutho. You see who I roll with, eh?
6: The king.
5: The king. Nah, I mean, wena. Of all the songs you brought us today, I enjoyed this one.
6: Yo.

0: You kind of enjoy it differently now that you know the backstory, hey? Now you know the people who are playing in it. Incredible. Yuma Sikela, together with the Soul Brothers. Bare Motlalipula, it's Radio 2000, our music, your memories. I told you we're talking a wholesale and retail sector, education and training authority, and we managed to get a hold of head of marketing, communication, stakeholder management, Vukani Mnyandu, in a little bit after this, actually.
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3: Hey, David, how are you, man? Great for hosting us. I'm all good here at the proudly South African Local Wine Expo 2026.
0: We are celebrated South Africa when it comes to this world of wine. And I don't think a lot of us know enough, because we don't speak wine. As a result, we don't know how great we are as a country. Tell me, though, your role and your mandate as a wholesale and retail sector education and training authority in this regard.
3: And I think many people think wholesale and retail fit as a government entity, and they say, wow, government is just sponsoring alcohol.
0: Mm.
3: Look, ours really is, provide opportunity around skills development, empower SMMEs. And let me just tell you, we support quite a number of SMMEs, but our involvement in this fourth installment of the 2026 Local Wine Expo.
0: Yeah.
3: We are just funding a platform here that brings together local wine manufacturers. The whole idea, as government, we want to see more and more Black Africans participate in the wine production. But for us as the wholesale and retail sector, our major interest really is to bring on board youngsters, the youth, who can actually create, especially digital platforms, for us really to maximize, the export of wine, but also even within the country, for them really to create retail platforms, and so that, we'll maximize trade in the country. David, let me share with you,
0: yes.
3: Wine people are said to be sophisticated people.
0: Yeah.
3: But also, if you look at retail at this day and age, people want actually products to be brought at their doorsteps. Eh? You
0: they
3: buy
0: do.
3: Groceries. Exactly. So our involvement is for us really to ensure that SMMEs are exposed to different wine products that we have in this country, but also they find ways and creatively selling these products to these sophisticated people who are wine drinkers.
0: Yeah, but I'm a sophisticated about you. Well, don't get them wrong. They're very sophisticated. You know, in a long term, how does WNR CETA aim to expand wine trade in South Africa, especially you're onboarding more people from previously disadvantaged groups? You speak of something that is core to what you're trying to do, but surely it's not something that's easy to do in practice.
3: No, you spot on, and we're very clear and we're very specific as the wholesale and retail sector. We're involved in quite a number of markets, but when you talk about the wine industry, for us, it starts with the youngsters. For an example, those that we invest insofar as the e-commerce program, to begin to understand how does the wine market function. what type of local wine brands that are there, because that's one very important factor. We want to elevate our own local brands. I mean, the industry is number 7 in terms of global trade in the country. So we need to push our wine exports more and more. So it starts with understanding the brands that exist there. So this platform, for us as the wholesale and retail city, it affords us an opportunity to bring in e-commerce traders to be exposed to these brands, to use different retail platforms, so that compared to other wine brands that come from other countries within the country, the e-commerce traders can begin to prioritize locally produced wines.
0: Wow. Wish you well. It's going to clearly be an exciting weekend for everyone involved. I want to say thank you so, so much, Babu Myando.
3: Thank you so much, David, and thank you so much to the Radio 2000 listeners. Thank you.
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0: You know, I have no idea what you're doing this weekend, but I have a suggestion, if you don't mind. 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
2: Thanks, David. The top stories: police intervene after clashes in Vereeniging, and more reaction to court holding impeachment hearings. Good afternoon. I'm Evelyn Dongwani. Police have intervened after some South African nationals clashed with foreign business owners in Vereeniging, south of Johannesburg in Gauteng. A group of South Africans vowed that they would not be backing down until foreigners leave the town and return to their countries. They blockaded the roads with burning tires and rocks while vehicles and shops belonging to foreigners had their windows smashed. The clashes saw the two groups pelting each other with stones in the town's CBD. And the African Transformation Movement says the judgment of the Western Cape High Court is unprecedented because it places the work of Parliament at risk. The court granted President Cyril Ramaphosa's urgent application to interdict the impeachment committee. Ramaphosa sought the interdict pending his review application of the Section 89 independent panel report that

0: and Brown Mokgosi will be handed down no later than the 29th of July. This is according to the presiding judge, Nelisa Mali, in the Johannesburg High Court. The matter follows arguments presented on behalf of Mokgosi, who was not present in court today. Mokgosi was denied bail twice in a lower court. State prosecutor Tamim Begana told the court that Mokgosi had provided an address that belongs to another person.
1: State's problem is the following. The address on the first appearance, when the appellant appeared, he did not provide the investigating officer with an address which is verifiable. And the address was then given to the investigating officer on that day in a form of an affidavit which was attached.
0: And frustration is mounting among Johannesburg residents as the ongoing pick-it-up workers' strike continues to leave rubbish piling up across communities. Residents, including Sepile Makgato, a resident of Alexandra, have criticized striking casual workers, accusing them of dumping waste in townships and failing to appreciate their employment opportunities. Makgato says the communities have been living with uncollected refuse for weeks while private contractors are reporting being used to remove waste in neighboring areas such as Sandton.
2: This is not okay. As I'm speaking, debt, including pampas, are seen being thrown in our streets, and rats and dogs bring those things in our houses and yards. This is not right, as it affects our health, and as you can see in Alexandra, the houses are close to the streets.
0: And finally, on the markets, the rand is trading at 16 rand and 85 cents to the US dollar, 22 rand and 43 cents to pound sterling, and 19 rand and 16 cents to the euro. On commodities markets, gold is trading at $4,054 and platinum at $1,600 per ounce, while Brent crude oil is at $97.20 a barrel. At the top story, at 3, police have intervened after some South African nationals clashed with foreign business owners in Vereeniging, south of Johannesburg in Gauteng. For Radio 2000 News, I'm Evelyn Tongwane. Headlines at 3:30. 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
4: Coming up in your sporting headlines, junior Spock woman target improved performance in second US test, and Klopp takes charge of Germany with passion and warning. And SA Hockey welcomes Minister Gayton McKenzie's 3 million rand lifeline. I'll have these and more at 3:30.
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0: Oh, it's a staple upon the Drive Connection. It is Magic System and Premier Gao on Radio 2000, Our Music, Your Memories. 12 after 3 o'clock. It is a Friday, everybody, and welcome to it. My name is Umniswa Mvulu Kwatla Kwatla. Mwafumba Fobulu Mtamo Nyembe Zidu Tuanez Mfuna Panza Mapela Tidu Tendom Zemkelu Kisno Mamba Noma. Pilar Sande is here, the Pie Man. How you feeling, mate?
1: So good. So good, especially when you listen to a band like Magic System.
0: Magic System.
1: Premier Gao. Premier all the Gao. Way from Abidjan in Cote d'Ivoire. I love that song.
0: Beautiful, isn't it?
1: Yeah.
0: Yeah. And, you know, this song has just lived, you know, from age to age.
1: Yes.
0: And it's just not letting go. I can't even count the remixes, you know, that have come off this song.
1: I love the messaging around it as well. Please stick with the people from your day one until they make it through to the successes. Don't leave halfway, because the message of the song says, don't leave me, I will make it. But if you leave me now, don't come back.
0: Indeed. We're out here. We're whining. And not the whining dance, right? Yeah. We're live from the proudly South African local wine expo. It's happening at the Prison Break Market in Johannesburg. It runs from today up until Sunday, the 25th of July. And so the expo brings together emerging South African winemakers, wine lovers, as well as industry leaders to celebrate local excellence. It's more than just a wine tasting. It's more of a showcase of aspiring stories behind the businesses, entrepreneurship, and proudly South African craftsmanship. So join us as we meet and greet the makers, winemakers, and discover the passion behind every bottle. It's going to be exciting. Well, we'll only be able to taste, a wine or two after the show.
1: After. We can't do it now.
0: You're not feeling bad about that,
1: no,
0: Pilar Sande?
1: No, not at all. As long as I can get to taste after the show.
0: Well, the show, as usual, unravels itself. Two for the Road is where we're headed. And we're going to be seeing about Tapelo's selection. Tapelo coming out of Soweto. Thank you so much for sending it through. 0605842250. You can send yours through. And we may be able to play your Two for the Road next week sometime. Hit versus hit. It is the weekend, Pila. Mm-hmm. And, of course, people want to get down.
1: Oh, yes.
0: And it's month-end weekend.
1: And payday.
0: It is the 24th. Mm. People are getting those...
1: The streets are busy, boy.
0: The streets are busy. Yeah. So we got four. You may choose one. DJ Bong's Sobabili.
1: Yeah.
0: Stina Sobabili. The Guara Guara Man.
1: Oh, yes.
0: I saw the Guara Guara Man sleeping on one of the social media posts. I don't know where he was, what he was doing, but they captured him sleeping. Bujo Mujo, Summer Rain. We have Talk to Me with DJ Kanyani and Layla, as well as DJ Sindo featuring Juicy. If you remember DJ Sindo from KZN, Nsema Tandwe.
1: Those are hard selections. All of them are bangers. All of them defined an era of music in this country at some point.
0: Indeed, they did. So you'll have to vote for the song we'll play before the end of the show on 0605842250. The polls are also up at Radio 2000_ZA. And that is the show, folks. We're wrapping up right at the end with a mix coming through from Positive K. And, of course, we'll be chatting to some of the winemakers here. Already I'm seeing some names. Amari Lush, mm-hmm. Aslina, Ayana Premium Wine. Mm-hmm. I'm seeing Nanola, Toasted Barrels. There's so much.
1: And all authentically made in South Africa. That's the beauty about this this expo, is that all of these wines are authentically made in South Africa. Young entrepreneurs trying to make a name for themselves, but also some beautiful wines.
0: And about 60% of them here, possibly 70%, are driven by ladies.
1: Exactly.
0: Women. Up front, yeah.
1: Soleka wines, Zulu girl wines.
0: There you go.
1: So many great wines.
0: All of that and more coming through right here on the Drive Connection. It is Radio 2000, Our Music, Your Memories.
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0: 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Let's get into it then. Two for the road. He's taking us home. Talk to us, mate.
6: Good afternoon, the DC crew.
1: Afternoon.
0: You mean?
6: Mr. Isaac, Nonwabo Chili Pepper, my baby. And this is Tapelo here, all the way from Soweto, Puchia Glen.
0: Welcome, Tapelo.
6: Makasana, White City, Orlando East, Zolema Potin. Two for the road for today. Can you please play me these two following songs? Utukulu Makeshi, Magati Piri Mapetla Zolamdeni. And then play me TKZ Sigelela. Thank you.
0: Beautiful selection. I love it. Now, Andrew Younger.

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Monday to Friday from 3 to 6 p.m. On Radio 2000. Our music, your memories.

0: Yeah, you're almost getting us into summer there. We love it. He's two for the road as you commute back home. And yes, there are some who are commuting back home. And possibly there are some gentlemen who are commuting and on their way to join us for the Proudly South African Local Wine Expo. It's happening right here at the Prison Break out in the north of Johannesburg. It is Radio 2000, Our Music, Your Memories. This is the Drive Connection. Mheperu wa heperu. Bahole.
1: Kumkash.
0: Bahole.
1: Wash mark yesafunu kuti kemkash and he said kumkash. And it's happening right here. Kukurash.
0: Kumkash.
1: All the traffic, the best you can ever get. No whining today. We just winning. That's what we're doing till we're dining after six.
0: Pillar, you are on your feet, man. You know, oh, the two songs over.
2: Oh, man. Those are classic selections, especially that TKZ one. We are getting ready for summer. And how to pair wine and summer also. That's going to be such an interesting thing to hear.
0: I think I like that. Yeah. Pairing wine and summer.
2: Exactly.
0: Right? Because, you know, you should know somehow, you know, what wine to drink when it's 32 degrees
2: exactly.
0: Celsius
1: it's
0: outside.
1: It's the only drink. Yeah. That is throughout the year.
0: Yeah.
2: Constantly.
1: Throughout the year. It depends on you, how you like it. And wine is the only industry that never truly, when you couldn't audit them, but they can run a loss.
2: Yeah.
0: Get Gazlemvana,
2: yeah.
0: So we're live at the Proudly South African Local Wine Expo, Prison Break, as it were. It runs from today until Sunday the 26th. We'd love to hear from you. Well, when it comes to your drink of choice, is wine possibly one of them? And are you someone who can appreciate the different styles and flavors of wine? Or is it simply not your preferred drink? Tell us why. We are mentioning that wine is generally a drink you can drink sort of all year.
2: Yeah.
0: You know, are you the type to pair it,
2: yes.
0: You know, and do you know how the pairings work when you're eating fish, you know, when you're eating, you know, that
2: steak.
0: That rare steak,
2: yeah.
0: Right?
2: Yeah.
0: How do you pair that?
2: And socially, such a beautiful, beautiful drink to share amongst friends as well.
0: Indeed.
2: In a responsible way, because you can have one glass here, put it away, put it in the fridge, put it in the cellar again. It ages, it matures.
0: Correct.
2: And you can have it again next time.
1: Wines are like watches.
2: Yeah.
1: That's how they are like to me. It's timepieces, but there's questions I wish I could ask.
2: Yeah.
1: Those who know the maker, yeah. And all of that.
2: Yeah.
1: The sommeliers who could tell us which one do they wish we endorsed in.
0: Well, I mean, there are many here, and we want to be speaking, you know, to the few, a few winemakers who are here showcasing their wonderful wines. 060-584-2250. Let us in. That's our voice note number. Just gone 3:30. Let's catch up with the latest headlines.
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4: Thanks, Paul. Good afternoon. I'm Evelyn Tongwane. In the headlines, German Foreign Minister Johann Vadephul says South Africa remains an indispensable member of the G20 despite its exclusion from this year's summit in the US. And police have intervened after some South African nationals clashed with foreign business owners in Vereeniging, south of Johannesburg in Gauteng. And finally, an experimental vaccine against the Ebola virus ravaging Central Africa has been administered to a volunteer for the first time. Details at 4 with Rosengrief.
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2: Thank you very much, Evelyn. We'll start off with some rugby news, where junior Springbok woman head coach Hayden Groepies expects a much tougher challenge when his side faces the USA Women's Eagles under 20 team in the second and final match of the series in Stellenbosch today. Now, South Africa went down by 47 points to 12 in the opening encounter after conceding early momentum, but produced a far more competitive second half display. Groepies believes his players now have the better understanding of the intensity required at this level and wants them to maintain pressure for long periods against the side that will arrive full of confidence after last week's victory. In football news, Pep Guardiola has rejected the chance to become head coach of the Italian national team despite talks with the Italian Football Federation FIGC President Giovanni Malago confirmed discussions had taken place with the federation, even willing to make exceptions for Guardiola's salary. Now, technical director Paolo Maldini revealed Italy first approached Carlo Ancelotti, but the veteran coach opted to remain in charge of Brazil. Guardiola, who left Manchester City this summer after a decade of success, has informed FIGC he intends to stick to his plan of taking a break from football to rest or spending time with family and travel. With Guardiola out of the running, former Italian playmaker Andrea Pirlo, now currently coaching United FC in Dubai, is now the front runner to guide the Azzurri through a tough Nations League group featuring France, Belgium and Turkey before attempting to qualify for Euro 2028. Elsewhere, Jurgen Klopp has officially begun his reign as Germany's head coach, but his first press conference came with a stern warning to the media. Well, the former Liverpool manager appointed on a four-year deal to replace Julian Nagelsmann after Germany's shock World Cup exit to Paraguay threatened to walk away if his family's privacy is invaded. Now, Klopp described the national team role as the pinnacle of his career, insisting he will give everything until the 2030 World Cup, co-hosted by Spain, Portugal and Morocco. He made it clear that there will be no coaching career beyond disappointing, calling it the high point of his journey. And finally, some hockey news, where SA Hockey CEO Pikolo Mzimbuqe has welcomed Sports Minister Gayton McKenzie's intervention to ease the financial burden on the national teams ahead of next month's World Cup in the Netherlands and Belgium. The minister approved a 3 million rand after a two-time Olympian Ntate Lezulu publicly highlighted the costs players were expected to cover themselves to attend the tournament. Speaking to Metro FM's Sports Night Amplified with Andy Lengube, the hockey boss described the funding boost as a major relief for the federation as preparations continue for the global showpiece. And for the best digital experience, go to our website www.sabcsport.com for all your breaking news, match data, live games and competition. 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
0: And it is the weekend. We celebrate the weekend in beautiful fashion on Hit versus Hit. Some of those songs you used to get down to. Let's find out just what they are. You'll have to vote for one, though.
3: Hit versus Hit on The Drive Connection.

0: DJ Kanyani with Layla Talk To Me, Buju Mujo with Summer Rain, DJ Bongza, Soba Bili, and this is DJ Sindo featuring Juicy. Msebatandwe. You'll have to vote for the song that we'll play at the end of the show on 060-584-2250 or Radio 2000_ZA. These are some classics that we got down
1: it's
0: to.
1: It's big day. Which one is your money on? Put your mouth on your
0: mucho.
1: Money. Put your mucho. How much is put your mucho?
2: Put your mucho.
3: May his soul rest in peace. Put your mucho.
0: Minahamba ne kwara kwara. Elazi kwara kwara. That's what it's all about.
1: Sindo.
0: Sindo.
1: Yeah.
0: Right?
1: Ne Juicy.
2: All of them are classics.
0: I'm sure you gentlemen remember this one, yeah? The Shapeshifters. Lola's Theme.
1: Oh,
0: big song.
1: Yeah.
0: It's a Friday.
2: Massive.
1: Shapeshifter.
0: Yep.
1: Hmm? Teleport.
2: Proper song to get your Friday started.
1: Whatever you call it.
0: It sure smells like it. It's a Friday. Radio 2000, our music, your memories.

0: Footballers theme. Tell you what, this resonated across many clubs that I have been to.
1: You know, there's only one club in Grahamstown.
0: And what is that?
1: It closed down long ago now, but we only had one.
0: What did they call it?
1: They called it Champs.
0: Champs.
2: Yeah. Champs. Champs.
0: Man, just one.
1: Just one.
0: Well, I mean, it is a small town.
1: Yeah, yeah.
0: After all, it is a small town. Lola's theme, yes, it was. And Shapeshifters, it's just gone 19 before 4 o'clock at Radio 2000. Our music, your memories. We're here at the proudly South African Local Wine Expo. And we put a question to you. I would love to know, when it comes to wine, is it your drink of choice? Is wine one of... the ones you prefer. Are you someone who appreciates, the different styles and flavors? And are you into the pairing, of wines? Because it gets complex sometimes.
2: And what impact does it have on you?
0: Hey?
2: What impact does it have on you?
0: Well, you
2: so the people it makes them happy. Yeah. Are people it helps them sleep?
0: You get a bit tipsy, isn't it? Yeah?
2: It's some people it helps them sleep, actually.
0: Yeah, yeah, yeah.
2: Some people use it for just for body temperature.
0: Yeah.
2: Like Vin Chua, where you just... boil it and drink and you don't shiver. I think everyone is a reason why. I want to know what Iguenza.
0: Do you use it for body temperature, Pillar?
1: No, enjoyment purposes only. Not body temperature.
0: I can imagine. We got some reactions coming through. 0605842250. Talk to us. Hi.
3: Good afternoon. Good afternoon, gentlemen.
2: Oh, good afternoon.
3: I would like to think of myself as an avid wine lover and drinker. Oh, I do love me some good glass of wine.
0: Okay.
3: Right. If it's Friday, I call it WTF, which means wine time finally. My favorite is the
2: wine time finally.
3: Followed by the
2: WTF.
3: And I double with Shiraz and Merlot, but Merlot is the least of my favorite dry wines because of its sweetness. And in summer, mostly, I prefer to drink your Pinot Noir. And Chardonnay, so
2: I really do love
3: good wine, and I want to, in the future, hopefully, have my own blends of wine.
2: 10 out of 10 for Pinot Noir, baby.
3: Gentlemen.
4: Enjoy.
0: Good afternoon to you, madam. Yes, go ahead. Talk to us. Hi.
2: What about?
4: Guys, the wine is one of my favorites.
2: Ooh.
5: Two on the road, yes, like I really, really enjoyed
1: proper,
5: it.
1: Proper.
5: The legendary Guaito artist. Otokullo.
0: Yes.
5: Yeah, he was in his element at that time. He was in his element.
0: True.
5: Yeah.
1: Mushkesh.
5: The 80s kids, we enjoyed that very much. Thank you for two on the roads.
0: Thank you so much.
5: This is Nolo in Middleburg. Thank you.
0: All right.
2: M. Jose.
0: Let's take our last one. 2000 hour, you're live. 2000, talk to us. Okay, I think that was our last one. Here's some Afro Medusa, Pasilda.
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0: And from Medusa on Radio 2000, our music, your memories, it is Priscilla. We're here at the proudly South African local wine expo taking place at the prison break north of Johannesburg. We'll be speaking to Ndokozo Nyathi shortly of House of Azari, just letting us know about you know, their wines, their blends, and what it is that's on offer at the House of Azari. A quick break, bounce back, and we talk to Ndokozo.
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2: Ladies and gentlemen, from the house of Azari, let's meet Ntokozo Nyati. Ntokozo, good afternoon. How are you?
3: Sipiwe Kacheni.
2: Or Usimpiwe.
3: Sipiwe
2: Kacheni.
3: Yes.
2: Right. There you go. There you go. From the house of Azari.
3: Yes.
2: Right. Welcome.
3: Thank you.
2: How are you
3: for
2: feeling?
3: I'm good.
2: You're good?
3: Yes.
2: Excited to be one of...
3: I'm very excited.
2: Yeah, to be one of the exhibitors here.
3: Yes.
2: Uh-huh. Tell us about the House of Azari and, you know, how it came to be.
3: House of Azari was established in 2022, December.
2: Yes.
3: We're based in Pretoria. We're fairly new in the market. And we collaborate with a farm in Stellenbosch.
2: Yes.
3: At the moment, we have... in our collection, four Cap Classic at the moment.
2: It's Cap Classic.
3: Yes.
2: How long?
3: We only do sparkling wines.
2: Oh, okay.
3: Yes.
2: Just Cap Classic, and
3: yes.
2: And why that as your sort of first introduction into the wine scene?
3: Okay, for me, it was never simply about making wine. It was about creating an experience and building something that represented the life I have envisioned.
2: Yes.
3: I've always been drawn to elegance, celebration, and the idea that ordinary moments can become extraordinary when we are intentional about how to experience them. The Cap Classic embodies all of that.
2: Mm-hmm.
3: And so taking the leap with Cap Classic was really a leap of faith in myself and in the vision I had. I didn't have all the answers when I started, but I knew I wanted to create something very special, meaningful, and that's how House of Azari came to life.
4: I mean, you could have picked Kive, you could have picked Brut, but you went with Classic Cup.
3: Yes.
4: And what was your take on the fact that everybody thinks it's the most saturated, because every brand has got MCC, Krone, Vive Clicquot, everything else is just MCC. Is it because it's the signature of being South African, or it's just you wanted your share in the market?
3: I think the simplest answer would be that it's something that I really wanted to do. There was also a deep desire within me to create something that was bigger than myself.
4: Right.
3: And Cap Classic was my favorite. When I had to choose between the two, a still wine and a sparkling wine, the one that resonated better with me was the bubbles, because
4: yeah.
3: I love bubbles.
4: Are you a bubbly person?
3: Are
4: you also a bubbly person?
2: Oh, she's a bubbly
3: I'm a bubbly.
4: Right.
2: Are you going to expand soon? Yeah, your range?
3: I hope so.
2: Yeah.
3: I really hope so. That will be dependent on the demands of the market.
2: I see.
3: Like yesterday, we had a meeting with the buyers.
2: Mm.
3: So we had a lot of conversations, a lot of questions, and then I asked a lot of questions. So I know what is the demand out there in the market. So based on that, we will definitely going to expand.
5: As a woman winemaker, what kind of sort of challenges do you face trying to enter a space? And then you're saying this is your first sort of voyage into the market with this particular wine. As a woman winemaker, what kind of challenges do you face? But also, what kind of opportunities do you also get in terms of, you know, being uniquely in this industry as well?
3: Being an entrepreneur generally is very challenging, but being a woman entrepreneur has its own unique challenges as well. So you have to work twice as hard to get a seat on a table and to work hard to be part of the conversations and to work hard as well to make sure that your brand or your wine is among the South African finest wines
5: yeah.
3: as well. You know, it's not easy. So we always have difficult conversations. You have financial pressures. So the challenge is there. It's not easy at all.
4: Let's talk about the lovely side of it, the bubbly side of it. Can you tell us about the sweetest, the bubbly side of business?
3: The bubbly side of the
4: business.
3: Yeah,
4: because despite the challenges.
3: My brand is built on luxury and sophistication.
4: Right.
3: And I believe that those are the heart of how I see the world. and how I believe a brand should make people feel, you know, understand. For me, luxury isn't only about a price tag, it's about intention, it's about the details, the presentation, the quality, the experience, and most importantly, the feeling that remains with you afterwards. So this is what I want people to experience, people to feel, people to go through it. We do a lot of events as well,
5: right.
3: Our own events, not the ones that we attend, like the Proudly South African one,
5: yeah.
3: Where people come, we gather, do they experience our Cap Classic, and then we get feedback from them.
2: Yeah.
3: Yes.
2: And so where does one get a hold of this wonderful Cap Classic from the House of Azari?
3: So people can get our Cap Classic from our website, www.houseofazari.co.za. We also at Norman Goodfellas, all the four outlets in Gauteng.
2: You at Norman Goodfellas?
3: Yes.
2: They are good fellows.
5: Proper luxury.
4: Nah, Papa Salaki runs the thing proper.
3: Yes, we do belong. Like, for example, one of this is our Brut Rosé.
2: Mm-hmm.
3: It was awarded a gold in the Intercontinental Wine Challenge 2024.
2: Right.
3: And then this is the four star Platters 2026. And our Brut Bank de Blanks was awarded 90% by Tim Atkin,
2: wow,
3: in the South African 2023 report.
2: Wishing you the best of luck moving forward from the House of Azari. Simpiwe, well, that's Piwe
3: Kajeni.
2: Kajeni.
3: Yes.
2: Yeah. Piwe Kajeni, yes, from House of Azari. Thank you so much. Wishing you all the best.
3: Thank you for
2: We want to see more stickers.
5: Yes,
2: here.
5: Please.
3: Definitely.
2: Definitely, that will happen. There you go.
3: We are hard at work.
2: Thank you so much.
3: Thank
2: it's Radio
3: you.
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0: Cleo when I first saw you. I heard him on the radio today. He was standing in for
1: Dombi.
0: Our good lady in Dombi.
1: Yeah.
2: Yeah. Yeah.
0: When I first saw you, yes, he's part of the family, right, here at Radio 2000. We're whining. Yeah, local wine expo brought to you by proudly South African on Radio 2000. Our music, your memories. Gentlemen, some votes have been coming through for hit versus hit. Let's hear how it's looking and which song we could possibly play before the end of the show.
1: Yep.
3: 2000. Usithela makumgedlela siyafuna ukubona makumgedlela
2: yiyolonzisa
3: noma hethe ufaka mkhulu noma esayini wayini siyanibingelela on hit versus hit ayizimnandi zonke but DJ so babi.
4: Good afternoon, the TC team. Baba Mheperu kuhamba kanjani lapho? 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Nithi mina heat versus heat. Ngihamba noganyani no Layla. Yeah, talk to me. Yeah. This is Chara Sesh from Sakili Standard 10. Oh, yasho netikezi ngapha. Yathi kumnandi ka Sesh. Awu ya happy Friday. Thank you.
2: Standard.
5: Good afternoon. Good afternoon. The DCC Heat versus Heat. Give me Master G anytime. Talk to me. Kentate Mokete. Thank you.
2: Mokete!
0: Top of the hour is just gone. Let's catch up with the latest.
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7: Top stories: Germany advocates for South Africa's participation in the G20 and trials for an Ebola vaccine. Good afternoon, I'm Rosanne Grief. German Foreign Minister Johann Vadefel says South Africa remains an indispensable member of the G20 despite its exclusion from this year's summit in the US. Dr. Vadefel was speaking at a joint media conference with Minister Ronald Lamola in Pretoria. He says Germany will continue advocating for South Africa's full participation in the forum. Vadefel spoke through an interpreter.
8: We will continue to coordinate closely, and this is true for G20 as well. And surely we stand ready to make sure that the voice of South Africa is being heard within the G20. And we want to make sure that this interruption will not be persistent, but that South Africa returns as a full member to the framework of the G20.
7: South Africa and Germany have reaffirmed their commitment to strengthening bilateral relations. Minister Lamola elaborates.
9: Beyond our bilateral agenda, we exchange views on the major international questions of the moment. Pursuit for peace and stability in our own continent, including in the Eastern Democratic Republic of Congo, the war in Ukraine, and the situation in the Middle East. In the Middle East, I reaffirm South Africa's consistent and principled position. We remain gravely concerned about the humanitarian situation in Gaza.
7: Police have intervened after some South African nationals clashed with foreign business owners in Vereniging south of Johannesburg in Gauteng. A group of South Africans vowed that they would not be backing down until foreigners leave the town and return to their home countries. They blockaded the roads with burning tires and rocks while vehicles and shops belonging to

0: First time. He received it in Oxford, where it's being developed in just 8 weeks. More than 1,000 people have died in the current outbreak. The BBC's Fergus Walsh has the details.
1: Ed Hunt, who's 37, said he wanted to help after seeing news reports of the Ebola outbreak in DR Congo. He's one of 50 healthy volunteers aged 18 to 55 being recruited for the trial. The vaccine uses the same technology as the Oxford AstraZeneca COVID jab, which was given to hundreds of millions of people during the pandemic.
0: The rand is trading at 16.89 rand to the US dollar, 22.47 rand to pound sterling, 19.20 rand to the euro. Gold is trading at $4,054 and platinum at $1,580 per ounce. Brent crude oil is at $97.90 a barrel. Recapping the top story at 4 o'clock, German Foreign Minister Johann Wadephul says South Africa remains an indispensable member of the G20 despite its exclusion from this year's summit in the US. More news at 4:30.
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0: Mi casa, su casa on Radio 2000, our music, your memories, Mamela. Yeah, we doubled it up with Sam Deep and that Shella. It's just gone 13 minutes after 4 o'clock on Radio 2000, our music, your memories. We are the Drive Connection. My name is Umniswe Mvulu Kwadla Kwadla, Ntom Zom Kalukis Nomemba Noma. He's here, I'm happy, Ruaba Heper. Let them know you're here.
1: Chod, grown and sexy like wine, we're doing it right here. No whining, just winning till we start dining after 6 and beyond it.
0: And that pie guy, Pilasande.
1: Wine and shamrock pie.
2: All the way shamrock from all the way. The Eastern Cape, Emakanda, City of Saints.
0: Yeah, we continue to talk about wine. We've got a gentleman here. He's brought a red blend that we're going to be talking about. It's called Ngoka, Wine of South Africa. We're going to be he's going to indulge us around, the wine and how it all started and what the challenges are, if any. 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
0: Yes, indeed. And here we are with a gentleman by the name of Oscar Ramukoni, who is here with Ngoka Wine. It's a red blend this he has before us. The establishment is called ST for You Wine, isn't it?
4: That's correct.
0: Oscar, welcome to Radio 2000. Are
4: you
0: well?
4: Brother, I'm well. How are you?
0: Right? Kibona litla, loman. King, ki wine.
4: Ki wine.
0: Umak.
4: Ki wine. Yeah, no,
0: I won. I love it. You were saying, you hopped onto this space, off the air, but then it wasn't easy.
4: No, it was not easy.
0: Generally, it's not an easy space, to tap into as a black person. I mean, you must have all the courage in the world. What dared you to enter this space?
4: Everyone knows that wine is actually, I'll say, the other generation or the white produced or consumed liquor.
0: Hey.
4: But then producing a wine as a black company, it was challenging. Because at first we didn't know or we didn't have more information about the certificates, how to register wine, how to own wine. I'll say lockdown. Lockdown is the one that helped me.
0: Yes.
4: Because during lockdown, that's where we had time to do research.
0: And explore. Yeah.
4: And the easiest thing again is after that we got information, and the guy that we called from the Wine and Spirit of South Africa had time to explain to us what is needed, which information, and exactly what certificates to register for.
0: Right. Utswa Limpopo warra.
4: Representing Limpopo.
0: What blends do you then have at this point in time, as far as your wines are concerned? Ngoka it is, yeah?
4: Yeah, Ngoka is, I call it the new generation.
0: Yes.
4: It's a blend that we actually introduced late last year. Actually, we have two brands. One is Ngoka, one is Matseko. And then that's the only blends
0: two.
4: We have.
0: Yeah.
4: But we also have our sparkling for those who are into sweet wines. Mm. And we have also the brut.
0: Mm-hmm.
4: This is mostly four that we have. But we didn't start with the blend because we had to find the staple. We had to stabilize it to where we want it with the spices and everything. So we started with Melot, sweet wines, so that we could get into the market and introduce it to our people.
0: Yeah.
4: Then while we were busy cooking the blends, because our actual goal was the blends.
0: The blends.
2: What inspired Ngoka the name though?
4: All right, Ngoka, as I said, is a new generation. Yeah. If you look at the wine, it has some old man's picture.
2: Yes.
4: So actually, this is, we named it from my grandfather. So he's Ngoka, Ramukoni.
2: Yes.
4: So that's why I say the new generation, because now we are the new generation of that. So that's what inspired us. But there's also another blend,
2: right.
4: As I said, it's Matseko.
2: Yeah.
4: We might see it later on.
2: Yeah.
4: So Matseko is my wife's name.
5: What blend is that? Because this Ngoka is a red blend.
2: Yeah.
5: Well, what blend is Matseko?
4: I only have red blends.
5: Oh, I see.
4: Matseko is two blends, which is Kepsev and Melon.
5: Okay.
4: It's 80% Kep and 20% Melon.
2: Okay.
4: But this one, Ngoka, it has four. It's four in one.
5: Okay.
4: So you've got Kepsev, Kep Frank, Petit, and Melbourne.
1: Nice.
5: Got you.
1: I mean, wine is one of the oldest strains ever, from back to the back dating the medieval times. But it's new to people. I mean, what is it that you wish you brought in? Because you first said it was hard to create a brand or either a blend. If you had to create your own blend, what could it embody?
4: Yeah, as I said, actually, this is our own blend. If you can see. You won't find more of like this, which is 5-in-1. I think you'll find few in South Africa. For example, it's rare to find Cap Franc
2: mixed with
4: Cap Franc grapes.
1: So you're saying it's an all-in-one?
4: It's all-in-one. It's not harsh, it's smooth. So I'll say no, if you have something in mind or if you've got something to bring to South African or to bring out there, give it a shot. You don't know what's going to happen, but give it a shot. It's a passion.
5: Yes, indeed. And I see here, I mean, it's a combination. Stewed plum, cigar box, musk, you know, the accents there and the notes, as well as honey.
4: Correct.
1: Sounds beautiful.
4: As I'm saying, we wanted to bring something different to our people.
1: Is it your interest as a sommelier, or is just you selling something here? Because everyone, the wine is made of two things. Yeah. The other guy could be a rep, the other one could just be a sommelier. So which character made you push to have an all-in-one?
4: I think both.
1: Being a salesman and a sommelier.
4: Salesman and, yes. Right. Because looking at me from where I'm coming from, I used to do promotion for our SAB.
2: Nice.
4: So, I mean, alcohol has been there with me. So
5: it's been part of your life.
4: It's been part of my life.
5: But you haven't been consuming a lot of it.
4: I don't really consume it a lot. I'm a light consumer. You can even see me now.
5: I can. Yeah,
4: I'm a light consumer of alcohol.
5: Yeah, quite light.
4: Yes.
5: So where do the people get a hold of this wine? ST for you, is it? Is that what you call it? Or Saint for you?
4: ST for you.
5: ST for you.
4: Yes.
5: Right?
4: Yes.
5: People are inquisitive, you know, out there. People are getting into, you know, the wines, and they're wondering where they can grab a bottle or two.
4: Okay, in the moment, those who are in areas like Bakersfort, there's few pubs that has. We are still trying to get into the market, retails and everything. We are busy at the moment with Take A Lot.
5: Are you online, Oscar? Are you online?
4: Yeah, you can go to ST4U once.
5: Mm-hmm.
4: Search ST4U once. You'll see the website is there. If you go to Instagram, it's ST4U Wines.
5: Yes.
4: If you go to Facebook, it's ST4U Wines. So you can search it. Talk to us. Our contacts are there. You can order online. We'll deliver everywhere in South Africa.
5: And their contacts, 083-489-5517.
4: Correct.
5: There you go. That's 083-489-5517. 17 from ST for you wines, Oscar Ramukoni. We thank you so much, and we're wishing you all the best on this journey that you've taken.
4: Thanks, my brother, for giving me this platform, and also I'd like to thank Produce South Africa to give us this opportunity.
5: So, Radio 2000, our music, your memories.
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0: 2000 on Radio 2000. And of course, the groove was Prayer with Tebe. On vocals, there is none other than Zonke, prolific, singer-songwriter, who certainly becomes a lioness on stage as well. If you've seen her performing live, she's just something extraordinary.
1: What a song, man. It's still timeless till this day. I've had so many privileges of seeing Tebe live, and the performance level is always up there.
0: Kim Khalabe, but he still has the energy. He's still doing his thing, doing his dances on the
2: stage. He came in for the youth in the market, which is one thing we forget about jazz, that jazz artists, when they came in, they were young. People think Kwaito was for old people, and it's not. They were young when it was made.
0: We're taking some of those reactions on our topic on 0605842250. Remember, we're talking wine, and we're here, proudly South African Local Wine Expo at the Prison Break, northern suburbs of Johannesburg. Is wine your preferred drink? What do you pair it with? Are you really into these different blends that they are? Let's hear what you have to say. 2000.
3: This is crew. Afternoon, Mhepe Rosa, Kwaza Kwaza, the new guy from Transtown.
0: Shamrock.
3: I'm from Kosloras. Wine doesn't do it for me. It gives me a headache every time. From the first sip, I get a headache. I don't like wine. I hate wine.
2: Get some water, man.
3: Sorry, but hey, maybe it's because of the ones that the brands that I choose, maybe. Maybe because I'm not a connoisseur or barring, that way.
4: Yes.
3: Maybe that's
2: Sorensoul.
3: Yeah.
0: Love it. 2000,
5: good
0: I talk to us.
5: Afternoon, Jim JV Mahal from Philippi Cape Town. Hey.
0: Molo.
5: Wine is good. Wine is good. Especially the red wine. The dry red. I really like
0: dry red.
5: But Dave, right, I think you must interview in Cape Town. These people, they are buying those 5 liters. Those 5 liters, and they just stay next to their shacks. Then they finish the liters within an hour. And then they are abusing it too much, man. Mokasa.
6: Minister Mvula, as a Gambian, Pila, my brother.
2: My lord.
6: Welcome to the Dangerous Combination. This is Jagin Toyando. And I just said, my dear Jesus, Garana, Lobo Aphrodisiagina, I don't drink personally. That is
2: Kitty Aphrodisiagin.
6: Always listening.
0: All right. So, Clash of the Provinces is before us. And Lebuhang, Mhepero, coming back once again.
2: Nazwi Aphrodisiagin.
0: Yes. She's coming back for the third time. You want to take her on 0605842250. It's general knowledge-based questions, and two individuals representing their respective provinces will take each other on. It's just gone 4:30. Let's catch up with the latest headlines.
7: SABC News. Independent and impartial.
8: Good afternoon. I'm Rasan Khrief. President Cyril Ramaphosa says he respects the ruling handed down by the High Court in Cape Town. The court temporarily halted the Section 89 parliamentary impeachment proceedings against the president. The Matlanga Commission in Pretoria has heard that Northwest businessman Suleiman Karim's treating doctor has described his condition as dynamic and subject to change. This is according to his legal counsel, Camille Premet, who is arguing for Karim's testimony before the commission to be postponed indefinitely. And German Foreign Minister Johann Vadefuhl says South Africa remains an indispensable member of the G20 despite its exclusion from this year's summit in the US. More news at 5.
7: Frontline action on your dial. 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
1: Thank you very much, Roseanne. We'll start off with some football news, where Stellenbosch FC head coach Gavin Hunt has confirmed that they have not yet closed their checkbook ahead of the 2026-2027 PSL season. Now, Stellies have been one of the busier clubs during the transfer window, with Tabiso Lebitso, Sinoxolo Kwaiba, Tlakusani Mthethwa, and George Matlou, Terence Mashego, and Nathan Garrow all joining the Cape Wineland side, while Hunt admitted that he would have preferred to have all his new arrivals confirmed already. he will have plenty of time to get his troops together, with the window only closing on September the 22nd. Elsewhere, Australian World Cup star Christian Volpato has allegedly tested positive for cocaine after being pulled over for speeding in Sydney on Friday, according to police and local reports. The 22-year-old, who plays for Serie A side Sassuolo, was stopped twice overnight. He passed a breath test on the first occasion, but after being pulled over again 2 hours later, police say he returned a positive test for cocaine. A second sample has been sent for further analysis, while authorities confirmed his international driver's license has been suspended for 6 months, removing his driving privileges in New South Wales. Volpato, who switched allegiance from Italy to represent the Socceroos at the World Cup, has denied taking any illicit substances. Onto some rugby news now. The Bulls 15 have handed Currie Cup debuts to junior Springbok Thomas Belling and scrum half Neil LaRue for tomorrow's clash with the Griquas in Kimberley, chasing their first win of the campaign after defeat to the Boland Cavaliers. Captain Namaqaba leads a squad that blends seasoned campaigners with emerging talent, with loose forward Belling returns fresh from helping the junior Springboks lift the World Championship title, while LaRue is set for his first taste of Currie Cup rugby off the bench. That match day 23 also showcases the Bulls' club pathway, with JJ Mutlodi, Abongile Nokontwana and Damian Baker included, while Dian Kotze and Kefis van Billion earning their first Currie Cup starts. And finally, golf news. Louis Liebenberg has claimed his maiden Betway Big Easy Tour title at Krugersdorp Golf Club, despite a dramatic triple bogey finish on the final hole. The Glen Vista Country Club player held a 5-shot lead heading down the 18th, but the wayward tee shot into the trees saw him stumble to a 7. Even so, he signed for a closing 71, finishing on 8 under par and 2 strokes clear of Daniel Cronier. Liebenberg credited his putting for the victory, saying it was the strongest part of his game all week. Well, the win comes as a relief after a tough season in which he had made only 2 cuts before this breakthrough. The triumph lifts him to 12th on the order of merit, keeping alive of his hopes of securing one of the coveted Sunshine Tour cards awarded to the top 12 players at season's end. And for the best digital experience, go to our website www.sabcsports.com for all your breaking news, match data, live games and competition. 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

0: Radio 2000, our music, your memories. It's Chaka Khan and Eye to Eye heading towards the Clash of the Provinces. And I tell you what, Lebohang has been our reigning champion. She hops back on today. We'll see just how well she'll do. She'll be up against a gentleman from Limpopo, Louis, all the way from Limpopo. We'll try and see whether he can get the better of her. We'll bounce back right after this and get into it. Clash of the Provinces.
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0: It is that time, ladies and gentlemen.
6: Cuckoo.
0: The provinces,
6: cuckoo,
0: will clash.
6: Cuckoo.
0: And of course, our champion, Lebohang, representing Gauteng, is on the line. Hello, champ.
7: Hi, Paul. Good afternoon, everyone.
8: Hello, Lebo. How are you?
7: I'm good, and you?
8: Good, good.
0: You know what? On Wednesday, there were a lot of gentlemen who called through, who were infatuated by your laugh. And they wanted us to release your number to them. And we said, we're not going to do that.
7: We can't do that. No, I'll record my laughter. And then when you just play it, Robin, now and again.
9: That's a great deal, Lebza. That's a great deal.
0: We love it. So how's the week been as we get into the weekend? The week's been good for you, Lebza?
7: No, it's been good. It's been good. I've been getting a lot of calls, a lot of messages, a lot of support. You know, it's like I'm addressing the nation in our State of the Nation address.
9: Straight up. As the champion that you are.
0: We love it. We love it. All right. Let's meet your challenger all the way from Limpopo. Louis is on the line. Hello, Louis.
10: Hey, hi, Paul. How are you?
0: Well, very good, Louis. How are you feeling? You feeling all right?
10: Yeah, I'm feeling good.
0: We were just sitting with a gentleman from Limpopo called Beggars Ford. He makes wonderful wine. He had a red blend here before us. None of us had a taste of it because we are at work, after all, you see.
10: Hey, you missed out, guys.
0: So whereabouts in Limpopo are you, Louis?
10: In Phalaborwa.
0: Oh, go Phalaborwa.
10: Mm-hmm.
0: Yeah, I know it gets very hot there. The last time I was in Phalaborwa. I was sweating from head to toe, mate.
10: Yeah, no, that's the town with two summers. Summer, autumn. Spring, summer. There's no winter.
9: Do you know who's from Phalaborwa?
10: Very warm.
9: Do you know who else is from Phalaborwa? Do you know who else is from Phalaborwa? Dale Steyn.
10: Oh,
0: Dale Steyn. Do you know Dale Steyn? The cricketer.
10: Yeah, yep. I know him. Even the cricket coach, the ladies. Cricket coach is from Phalaborwa.
9: Mandla Mashimbi.
8: So which one are you? Are you Louis? Are you Louis the 16th, or you are Louis Vuitton? Which one are you?
10: The 16th.
11: The 16th.
8: Bring it on. We'll get you Marie Antoinette.
0: Okay, guys, let's get things started. Lebu, it's the show's tradition. I mean, Louis, it's the show's tradition for you to pay respects to our champion. She's on the line. Go ahead. Her name is Lebu Khang.
10: Hi, Lebu Khang.
7: Hi, Louis. How are you?
10: Well, I'm good. The laughing lady. Let's see who laughs last today.
7: Oh, wow. Let's go.
9: All right.
0: There are rules and regulations to this here clash, and they go as follows.
8: Rules rule. Without rules, you're not doing anything right. Paul will actually ask the question. The only way, because you're not in class, you don't raise your hand, but you say your name first. And remember, you won't have any time to Google. You snooze, you lose. Let's get up on it. The clash. You guys ready?
10: Yeah, ready. I'm ready.
8: Let's go.
0: Let's play Clash of the Provinces. Who was the first black South African woman to earn a university degree in 1901?
10: Louis,
0: go ahead.
10: That name disappeared.
0: It disappeared. Okay, let me tell you. It was Charlotte Makgomo Khanya Maxeke. Charlotte Maxeke. Yeah.
10: Yes.
0: So, she graduated with a Bachelor of Science, BSc as it were, from Wilberforce University in Ohio, in the United States, and that was the year 1901.
9: Yep.
0: Yeah. Charlotte Maxeke. Let's move on. Which animal, Lebu Khang and Louis, has the highest blood pressure?
7: Lebu Khang.
0: Lebu Khang, you were just in it. Go ahead. What is it?
7: Giraffe. Yeah.
8: Hey, go rough, yeah?
0: Lebu Khang. That would be correct. It is indeed a giraffe.
8: Highest giraffe. Yeah. Highest blood pressure.
0: Yeah.
8: Let's go.
0: It's because of their long necks. Their hearts pump blood at extreme pressure, often reaching, 280 over 100. 80 milliliters of mercury. That's the measurement. That's the measurement. Lebu?
7: Let's go.
0: I'm pulling up a red flag for you. You are taking too long to answer, ne? You do it again, you get a penalty.
7: Okay.
8: You get a minus one. Just in case.
7: Right.
0: We're giving you a slap on the wrist a little bit.
7: Let's continue.
0: What is the only continent that lies in all four hemispheres?
7: Lebu?
0: Yes, Lebu? Two, three.
7: Africa.
0: And?
8: Lies on all the four continents.
0: Lebu? That is correct. Africa. It's the only continent on this year Earth that falls into all four hemispheres, because the equator divides it horizontally.
9: Yes.
0: And the prime meridian divides it vertically. Its landmass crosses into north, southern, eastern, western hemispheres.
9: That would
0: be correct. Louis, hey, Maru, are you there?
8: you're observing from the palace.
0: Hey, Munangaro, oh, dumbfounded.
8: Like it's in Versailles. Hey. Just observing.
0: Mabel, what's the score?
8: Two down.
9: Come on, Louis.
0: Good Lord Almighty.
9: Come on, Louis, you can come back.
10: No, this is what I'm getting it.
8: Bring it on.
0: So, if it's 3 p.m., in South Africa, the time our show starts, between Monday and Friday, what time is it in New Delhi, India?
10: Two, three.
8: No, it's out.
0: And Louis. Louis, go ahead.
10: In New Delhi, it's 3 p.m.
0: What time?
10: In New Delhi, it's...
0: it's what? It's what?
10: 6 hours before South African 3 p.m.
0: Which makes it what time, Louis? Which makes it what time?
11: Louis.
0: Highly three. This side, can
7: tell it. You see, Paul, you see you're giving him a chance now to read the question
0: Louis,
7: again.
0: No.
10: No.
0: Louis, we need that time.
10: Six hours ahead of us.
11: We need that exact
7: so
11: time.
7: Louis. Time?
0: It's incorrect.
11: Not the speculation. Not the speculation.
0: It's incorrect. It would be 6:30 p.m. in New Delhi.
11: Exact
0: Louis.
11: Time, Louis. The exact time.
0: 6:30 p.m. in New Delhi. It's 3 hours and 30 minutes ahead of South Africa, New Delhi.
11: But you can still make it a stalemate, Louis. Let's go.
10: Okay.
0: Final question. What is the term for a group of related academic departments within a university? We talked about it yesterday, all day. At the Vaal University of Technology.
11: It's gone.
0: Gone, Lebohang. Gone, Lebohang, you know that song that says Gone Ganje?
11: Called out your name and delayed on the answer.
0: Lebohang, I think you're getting too comfortable. What's about
7: No, I'm not. I called out my name.
0: Yeah, but the clock had ticked. You heard the clock. It came to an end. But worry not. That's the end of it. You reign once again. You sit on your throne, dear.
10: I'll try next time.
11: You won against the king, Lil.
10: Congratulations to the champ.
11: Who's getting the last laugh now?
10: Let's
0: give you guys the answer. It's a faculty.
9: Yeah.
0: The answer is a faculty.
10: Yeah.
0: Term for a group of related academic departments within a university. Yeah. So yesterday we were at the Vaal University of Technology and we spoke a lot about faculties, and you said this show is a faculty of what?
11: A good radio.
0: Good Lord Almighty, you said that.
11: Always, it's a link. Faculty of good radio.
0: He said that. Maybe yesterday.
11: Never you got it,
0: Louis.
11: But bring in time next time, right?
7: Maybe I think there's something wrong with my line today because I think you are hearing me late because I did call out
11: it's
7: my
11: a
7: name.
11: Delay.
7: Yeah.
0: Oh, is it?
7: Yeah.
0: Maybe it is the lines because we're on a live broadcast, you see. Or is it maybe because we're at a wine expo?
9: Yeah, maybe.
7: Maybe.
9: We're not hearing you right.
0: Yeah, we're not hearing you right because we're at a wine expo. Louis.
10: No,
0: cheers, mate. Thank you so much.
10: Hearing you right.
0: excuses.
10: Yeah. Now.
9: Louis is also coming with an excuse now. Louis.
0: Louis, we gotta say goodbye. Thank you for playing, mate, okay?
10: Thank you. Goodbye, thank Louis. You, guys. Lovely show.
0: All right.
11: Salute, Louis.
0: There he goes, walking off into the Phalaborwa sunset. Lebohang. Oh, they're just gonna take Lebu off now. Louis off. Well done. So Monday, you're coming in for the what time? Lebu? She's gone as well.
9: Gone, guys.
0: She's coming back for the fourth time, right?
9: Yeah.
11: She must come in for the umpteenth time.
0: So Dineo confirms she's coming back for the fourth time. Now, this is what we like to hear on the Clash of the Provinces, where someone is on, four, five rounds.
9: A streak.
0: A streak.
9: That is what we're calling it, a streak.
0: In what sport, Shamrock?
9: A streak can be in multiple sports.
0: Yeah.
9: I remember The Undertaker had a WrestleMania streak of 28-0. The Australians had a streak in cricket where they hardly lost a series. The Springboks currently have an unbeaten streak.
0: Right.
9: Yes.
0: When are they playing, by the way?
9: They are playing in Buenos Aires in the first weekend of August.
0: Right.
9: And then the greatest rivalry starts on the 22nd of August. So that streak is at stake.
0: There you go. Streak is at stake.
11: Strix. Oh, yeah.
0: Radio 2000, our music, your memories. Here's some Michael Gray, The Weeknd.
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0: You can't wait for the weekend to begin. Well, the weekend is here. Michael Gray and The Weeknd on Radio 2000, Our Music, Your Memories. So we're at the proudly South African Wine Expo happening right here at Prison Break. Yeah. We might just have to sleep here tonight, Shamrock.
1: Good job.
0: Yeah?
1: I've got my sleeping bag already. I've got my sleeping bag in the car.
0: Yeah. They say when the rivers of Babylon are flowing.
1: I embrace them.
0: You embrace them.
1: Uh-huh.
0: Right? It's Radio 2000, Our Music, Your Memories. Ladies and gentlemen, this is The Drive Connection. Just gone 5 o'clock. Roseanne Krier from the news desk, and she has the latest for us.
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4: President Ramaphosa responds to the Section 89 ruling and Germany advocates for South Africa's participation in the G20. Good afternoon, I'm Roseanne Grieff. President Cyril Ramaphosa says he respects the ruling handed down by the High Court in Cape Town. The court temporarily halted the Section 89 parliamentary impeachment proceedings against President Ramaphosa. The president asked the court that impeachment proceedings against him be suspended pending the review application of the Section 89 independent panel. It found he may have a case to answer regarding the Palapala Farm scandal. The review application is to be heard in September. Presidential spokesperson Vincent Mugwenya.
5: President Ramaphosa notes the Western Cape High Court's granting today of his urgent application to temporarily interdict and pause Section 89 impeachment proceedings by Parliament. The President had asked the court that impeachment proceedings be paused until the court finalizes a separate application for a review of an independent panel's report following an incident at the President's game farm.
4: Meanwhile,

0: April this year. Premier told the commission that Karim's treating doctor has proposed providing updates under oath every 2 weeks on his health and whether he is fit to testify.
1: But what the treating doctor says is that the position of my client is dynamic and it is subject to change. And that's why one of the things that the treating doctor himself proposes is to account to the commission under oath once every 2 weeks to update the commission regarding the client's position and whether he can or cannot testify.
0: German Foreign Minister Johann Vadefuhl says South Africa remains an indispensable member of the G20 despite its exclusion from this year's summit in the US. Dr. Vadefuhl was speaking at a joint media conference with Minister Ronald Lamola in Pretoria. He spoke through an interpreter.
2: We will continue to coordinate closely, and this is true for G20 as well. And surely we stand ready to make sure that the voice of South Africa is being heard within the G20. And we want to make sure that this interruption will not be persistent, but that South Africa returns as a full member to the framework of the G20.
0: The rand is trading at 16.84 to the US dollar, 22.42 to pound sterling, 19.15 to the euro. Gold is trading at $4,057 and platinum at $1,574 per ounce. Brent crude oil is at $97.33 a barrel. Recapping the top story at 5, President Cyril Ramaphosa says he respects the ruling handed down by the High Court in Cape Town. More news at 5:30.
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7: 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And Fury lighter Vach massive ahead of Thailand clash. I'll have details at 5:30.
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10: Yeah, it sounds as if the Clash of the Provinces was thoroughly enjoyed by all. We've got some reactions coming through from that clash we just witnessed a couple of minutes ago. Let's hear what you have to say. Talk to us. 2000.
11: Ah, Louis, my friend, Louis, what's the matter? Please, please, tell me, I'm your friend. Adi, Adi, Adi Luis. Adi Luis.
10: Louis. Louis.
11: Hola,

0: Ah, Paul.
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0: 2000. 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
1: Yeah, no.
0: Wena well, unyaka Madlanga commission.
1: Na?
0: Unyaka Madlanga. 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And one of his portrayal. Mara na anyway,
2: let's go and set Madlanga
0: for faculty one le the Africa.
1: Okay.
0: The rest are in Matata. Tabo from mama.
3: The dangerous combination ko botsa ga lohang a lohang ke star lohang a chechella lohang sa tse boto ro mo mo ditekeng lohang no se taletse wa fe
1: botella ne
3: congratulations
2: ke le nyor
3: great job guys thanks for the knowledge possible so
4: patu o le botsang
1: thank you
4: how did she even know in the way giraffe ne
2: yeah spinowas
4: what does she do
5: I actually got 3 answers correct. Charlotte Matleko, Africa, and the faculty. Our lives are
1: beautiful.
5: Nalwena.
1: Faculty was easy.
4: Why you come through? You're a girl. What the way you're afraid of when I live there. Live there, I want that charisma. I want that laughter that Utrobans are one by one. We are voting you our first female president. Yeah, Clash of the Provinces. Whoop, whoop. Wanna go? Originally, Mamelodi.
1: Well, we got you. It's Radio 2000, our music, your memories. Here's some DJ Bullet.

0: DJ Bullet and Bulela. Yeah, it's about giving thanks. Radio 2000, our music, your memories. It is the Drive Connection. And of course, coming out of prison break, north of Johannesburg, proudly South African local wine expo. We'll take a quick break and head back and speak to one Caroline Koma in regards to Sewela Wines. You must have heard about Sewela Wines somewhere within your journey, wherever you are. We're just saying off the air that this wine brand has been on an upward trajectory over the years, and it's just building momentum every time.
1: It's a proper brand, and I love the packaging around it as well. The box is so good, three wines in it. What more do you want?
0: Beautiful packaging,
2: like
0: indeed.
2: You said, it's all about collecting good moments. You know, wine is now consumed for different reasons.
0: Yeah, indeed.
2: To tone down, to celebrate, some to just hype themselves up. But hey, we'll get to know more about it now.
0: Well, Caroline is here, and she'll let us know more about Sewela, the lady born to inspire, on the other side.
3: Hi, Maki. Walking up and down your yard, people will start talking.
4: 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And I don't want to leave the newlyweds in the dark.
3: 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But you are 100% correct about getting these wires fixed.
4: Hey, Maki, I'm on the safety side. Let's stay away from exposed wires. Brought to you by Eskom.
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0: Lumokansa Holdings, in association with Radio 2000, presenting the six-time Grammy Award nominee, singer, songwriter, and as well as platinum-selling international R&B star Tamia, who will be supported by Sjava as well as Zonke. This one's for the biggest Women's Month celebration tour taking place on the 5th and 6th of August at the Grand West Arena in Cape Town. And then on the 7th, they move to Durban. That's the Durban ICC, 7th of August. And then they wrap it up on the 10th of August at the Sunbet Arena, Times Square in Pretoria. Be part of this amazing concert tour. And tickets are exclusively sold on web tickets and nationwide pick and pay outlets. Hashtag Tamia live in South Africa tour. Hashtag Rimwakanze Holdings. And so here we are with Caroline. At the proudly South African Wine Expo, right here at the prison break. She's representing Sewela Wines. Let's say good afternoon to you, Caroline Koma, and welcome to Radio 2000.
10: Good afternoon. Thank you for having me.
0: There's a good story to tell about, Sewela Wines, and, many of us have somehow caught on the story, while living our lives. And this is a biotechnologist who somehow crossed over into winemaking.
10: Yes.
0: Tell us a little bit about this fascinating story.
10: Okay. So Sewela Wines was crafted by Sewela Sweetness Masoha in 2018.
0: Yes.
10: So she started the brand with...
0: It's okay. Go ahead. Okay. Yeah.
10: So she started the brand with the red blend wine. So she started off with 100 bottles of wine. Mm. So the brand is created through dedication, passion, and expertise to respond to the need for transformation and to inspire women, basically.
0: Now, I also hear there's an academy. Tell us more about this academy.
10: So the Wine Academy basically exists to educate, so it covers basic topics like opportunities within the wine industry, the challenges that aspiring winemakers might face, and also it expands on branding and licensing, including essential steps involved in building and growing a successful business.
1: How many people have sort of benefited from the academy as well in introducing them into the winemaking industry?
10: So we host a number of wine classes. Like just this past Sunday, right. We had a wine class where we had 11 women join us to expand their knowledge within the wine industry. And after the class, we had really raving reviews, and they were looking forward to sharing their certificates to boost their standing within the wine industry.
1: Fantastic.
2: I mean, everybody talks about culinary, which is pairing food and wine. You know, there'll be sous chef, chef de pâtisserie, comme chef. What's the highest level of being a sommelier as per your academy?
10: In that regard, in my current standing as an intern, I don't think I've covered that as yet.
2: But which one is it for just someone, a layman who doesn't know what's the highest academic level in sommelier and being a winemaker?
10: I'm sorry, I'll have to disappoint
2: you. How long does it take to learn how to produce wine and all of that in your academy, like the courses?
10: How long
2: do they go for?
10: So the courses that we currently have, we cover it over the course of 3 days. So it just covers the basics. So if you want to learn more, we have courses that are online, so you can come and do the physical course, and then you can also purchase the online course that delves deeper into the winemaking process.
2: Beautiful.
10: Yes.
0: And just out of the Chardonnay, the Rosé, as well as the Pinotage. Which one do people usually reach for first?
10: So I've witnessed that people mostly reach for the Pinotage. Like today, I've noticed that a lot of people are drawn towards it. That's the one that's like flying off our shelves.
1: Yeah, yeah.
10: Yes. Mm.
0: And where can people get themselves Suela wines? I mean, I'm seeing what you brought through here. I mean, this this package is beautiful. You have the rosé here. You have what else do you have?
10: So we have the Pinotage Rosé, the Cabernet Sauvignon, and the Red Blend.
0: And the Red Blend.
10: Yes.
0: Yeah. And where do people possibly get this and many other offerings that you have within your blends?
10: Okay, so you can order our wines through our WhatsApp line, which is 060-529-1486, or you can visit our Instagram page, which is Suela Wines, and then also Facebook page, which is Suela Wines.
0: There you go. Yes. Caroline, thank you so much for talking to us.
10: Thank you so much for having me.
0: Thank
10: you, lovely being here.
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10: Thank you so much.
11: Old school to new school. 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
12: 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Tony.

0: Let's get down, Tony on Radio 2000, our music, your memories. Hit versus hit. We need to tally up the votes in right about now.
1: Yes.
0: We need to do that. And of course, let's just remind you quickly what you're voting for.
2: Hit versus hit on the Drive Connection.
3: So bad.
0: Martin Lee.
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0: Summer Rain. DJ Kanyani with Layla, Talk to Me. And DJ Sindo with Juicy. E-Juicy. Samatan Gray.
3: Hey!
0: Let's take a call or two and just find out what you have to say before we tally them up on our social media networks. 2000, hi.
4: Good afternoon, Kwata Kwaza. The song that I'm choosing is DJ Kanyaza. I'm going for DJ Kanyaza. DJ Kanyaza, brother.
5: Hi, this is Kukani, also work for Sosha. Then I'm Hambalo, Summer Rain, Bujo Mujo,
0: All right, let's tell them up.
5: Vona, you'll never go wrong with Summer Rain.
1: Never.
5: Yeah.
0: Looking interesting on X, 14% going with Zema Tandweni. There's 25% wanting to hear Summer Rain, 26% on X saying Talk to Me, and 35% with Sobabili. Yeah, looking quite interesting indeed. I'm just trying to get onto those other platforms and see how the voting is going. On Facebook, quite interesting. 19% DJ Bong, Sobabin.
1: Yep.
0: Bojo Mujo, Summer Rain, with 29%. DJ Sindo's Nzema Tandweni with just 66%. In fact, just 6%.
1: Oh,
0: and DJ Kanyani, the winner on Facebook, with 44%. And then on on our voice note channel, 85%. For Nzema Tandweni, DJ Sindo, 126 for Bujo Mujo, Summer Rain, 142 for DJ Kanyani, Talk to Me, and 282 for DJ Bong's Sobabili. Who is the winner, Dine?
6: Sobabili.
0: Sobabili.
1: Ah,
0: all right, let's see about Sobabili. Yeah, it's a man and a woman together.
6: Sobabili. A man.
1: And exactly.
6: Yes.
1: All of us.

0: Samba Beam. Radio 2000, now music, your memories. What a jam! What a jam!
1: What a December when this song came out. One of the best Decembers in the country.
0: It resonated countrywide, so the song, right?
1: Yeah. Top song.
0: DJ Bongs on Radio 2000, our music, your memories. You voted for it, Samba Beam. That's just bottom of the hour. Let's catch up with the latest. Here's Roseanne.
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3: Good afternoon, I'm Rasan Khriyev. Six men are expected to appear in the Welkom Magistrates Court in the Free State on Monday on charges of kidnapping, extortion, possession of unlicensed firearms and possession of a suspected stolen vehicle. It remains uncertain whether South African motorists will see any meaningful relief at the pumps in August. The latest data from the Central Energy Fund shows petrol prices could drop by just over a rand per litre next month. And President Cyril Ramaphosa says he respects the ruling handed down by the High Court in Cape Town. The court temporarily halted the Section 89 parliamentary impeachment proceedings against Ramaphosa. More news at 6.
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1: Thank you very much, Roseanne. We'll start off with some cricket news, where Cricket Australia chief executive Todd Greenberg has revealed he's open to staging a test match against England in India, saying the idea is not something we are planning, but it's open for consideration. Any fixture would require agreement from both the ECB and the BCCI, with India seen as the financial powerhouse of the sport's big three. Now, Greenberg highlighted the strong relationships between the boards and the commercial opportunities in India. While Australia and England will next meet in a one-off pink ball test at the MCG in 2027, marking the 150th anniversary of the first test played in 1877. While some traditionalists have criticized the use of the pink ball, Greenberg insists the decision was made to maximize attendance and broadcast audiences. And some football news, where Kaizer Chiefs will play a starring role in the reopening of the Royal Bafokeng Sports Palace when they face Zimbabwean champion Scotland FC in the Toyota Cup on Sunday. Now, the clash, scheduled for a 3 p.m. kickoff, marks the return of football to the 2010 FIFA World Cup venue after a three-year absence. Following extensive refurbishment and safety upgrades, the Royal Bafokeng Nation confirmed the stadium is once again ready to host top-level sport, with improvements including fire, emergency and safety systems. While Chiefs' participation offers supporters a first glimpse of the upgraded facility as Amakhosi continue their pre-season build-up to the 2026-2027 campaign. Elsewhere, Barcelona have confirmed midfielder Frankie de Jong is undergoing treatment for a torn medial collateral ligament in his right knee, sustained while on national duty at the World Cup. Now, the Dutchman revealed the injury was diagnosed more seriously upon his return to Spain than initially assessed by the Netherlands medical staff. Now, Barca say he will continue with conservative treatment under club supervision, with his progress monitored in the coming weeks. In the meantime, the Italian Football Federation has revealed they first approached Carlo Ancelotti before opening discussions with Pep Guardiola about the vacant national team role. Now, Italy have been without a head coach since Gennaro Gattuso resigned in April after failing to qualify for a third successive World Cup. FIGC technical director Paolo Maldini confirmed Ancelotti, currently in charge of Brazil, was sounded out before Guardiola, saying it was right to start with those considered the best in the world. Now, Ancelotti extended his contract with Brazil until the 2030 World Cup, despite their last 16 exit to Norway. Meanwhile, Guardiola left Manchester City this summer after a decade with FIGC president Giovanni Malago, suggesting exceptions could be made for his salary. And some boxing news, where Tyson Fury weighed in at 120.2 kilograms ahead of Friday's heavyweight bout at Pattaya, Thailand, coming in 2 pounds lighter than his April fight against Arsalanbek Makhachkov, while in a race, in a rare reversal, Fury was dwarfed by Mariusz Wach, who tipped the scales at 132.2 kilograms, making him the heaviest opponent Fury has ever faced. The 37-year-old, preparing for his 39th career fight, says back-to-back training camps after a 16-month layoff have left him sharper and stronger. He insists he is focused on boxing and moving for 12 rounds, taking no opponent lightly. The fight, staged at the Max Muay Thai Stadium in front of just 1,500 fans, could serve as a warm-up for a blockbuster showdown with Anthony Joshua. For the best digital experience, go to our website, www.sabcsport.com, for all your breaking news, match data, live games and competition. 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I'm Pila Sande Sixaba.
4: You are?
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2: 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Uh-huh. In it, yeah?
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2: In the mix now, Positive K, A, Gram Khalabe. In the mix, taking us to the top of the hour.

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1: Top stories: a KwaZulu-Natal traditional healer arrested on charges of murder, and President Ramaphosa responds to the Section 89 ruling. Good afternoon, I'm Rizan Khrief. A popular traditional healer from KwaMashu, north of Durban, has been arrested in connection with the murder of an ANC Youth League member and two Metro Police officers in 2020. It's alleged that he ordered the killings because he suspected one of the Metro Police officers, Lindo Kutle Madonsela, of having an affair with his wife. A Youth League member was allegedly mistaken for Madonsela when he was shot dead outside his home in Mpumalanga Township in May 2020. Madonsela was killed 14 days later in an ambush outside his home when a colleague came to pick him up for work. Both were killed. Police spokesperson Atlenta Mate.
2: To date, six individuals have been charged in connection with the murders, including ANC branch committee member from Hammersdale, Holy Shawzi. The accused face charges relating to murder and conspiracy to commit murder. Meanwhile, the case against the five previously arrested accused has been postponed for pre-trial proceedings in the Durban High Court.
1: Six men are expected to appear in the Welkom Magistrates Court in the Free State on Monday on charges of kidnapping, extortion, possession of unlicensed firearms and possession of a suspected stolen vehicle. This comes after police rescued a 29-year-old man who was allegedly kidnapped at gunpoint from his home in Steyn before his family received ransom demands. The victim was found tied up inside a garage at a house in Flamingo Park with injuries to his head, hands and feet. Police also seized two firearms, ammunition and three vehicles, of which was reported stolen in Winburg. Police spokesperson Palesa Tabana.
3: Police utilized their technical expertise to approach and surround the identified house. When noticing the police, the suspects attempted to flee but were quickly accosted. Upon further investigation at the house, police discovered the male victim inside the garage with both hands tied behind his back. He was found in a severe state of shock. He sustained injuries to the back of the head and bruises on the hands and feet.
1: It remains uncertain whether South African motorists will see any meaningful relief at the pumps in August. The latest data from the Central Energy Fund shows petrol prices could drop by just over 1 rand per litre next month. The projection suggests petrol 93 will decrease by up to 1 rand 30 per litre, while 95 octane could come down by 1 rand 26 cents per litre. However, the outlook for diesel is less encouraging, with an increase expected. Market analysts warn that the recent surge in global oil prices could swiftly erode any remaining relief at the pumps. Oil prices surged yesterday to their highest level in nearly 2 months, hitting $100 per barrel. VIF governor is from wealth manager Rand Swiss.
4: The Central Energy Fund has basically said that the amount of drop you can expect in the petrol price has significantly decreased over the last couple of weeks. At the end of June, we're expecting something in excess of 3 rands in terms of a drop coming through because of the price of the crude oil plus the strength of the rand. In the last couple of days, that has dropped significantly, and now we're barely looking at any decrease at all coming through. The reason being is that the price of oil has sharply increased.
1: President Cyril Ramaphosa says he respects the ruling handed down by the High Court in Cape Town. The court temporarily halted the Section 89 parliamentary impeachment proceedings against Ramaphosa. The president asked the court that impeachment proceedings against him be suspended pending the review application of the Section 89 independent panel. It found he may have a case to answer regarding the Palapala Farm scandal. The review application is to be heard in September. Presidential spokesperson Vincent Magwenya.
5: President Ramaphosa notes the Western Cape High Court's granting today of his urgent application to temporarily interdict and post Section 89 impeachment.

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4: Well, great football journeys don't start on the bigger stage. They start with a chance for over 20 years. The Engine Knockout Challenge has been where dreams take shape, where many of today's South African football stars having started their journey right here, where Disky Legends start. That is the hashtag.
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4: Coach Pitso Mosimane finally launching and unveiling his highly anticipated and long-awaited coaching manual. This is a different kind of book, Coach. How do you describe it? What kind of a book is it, and what do you want people to get out of this book?
6: How do you expect children to read when you don't teach them the ABCDs alphabets? Then you say they can't read. So it is the same concept that we use in football. What do you teach children between the age of 7 to 9, 9 to 11, 11 to 14, 14 to 16, 16 to 18? You don't use the same textbook. You have to let them develop and understand first. The curriculum, this is a curriculum. So we put it in that fashion.
4: So it's like a textbook for football.
6: It's like a textbook for football, where the world is following that way to develop all these players. How are we going to develop our football players?
5: Game on with Thabiso Musiya on Radio 2000.

Good evening, happy Friday, and thank you for joining us on Game On tonight. We're all here, we are all fine, and thank you to the Drive Connection, including Pilar Sunday Sicaba for the show that came before us. It is a Friday, and we're looking ahead to a big weekend. Well, actually, yeah, maybe it is. We're looking ahead to more football, actually, since we've been starved of football after the FIFA World Cup ended last Sunday. There is the Toyota Cup that is happening on Sunday in Rustenburg. They are reopening the Royal Bafokeng Stadium, and Kaizer Chiefs will take on the champions of Zimbabwe, Scotland FC. The Kaizer Chiefs coach, Fernando da Cruz, addressed members of the media for the first time today since he was appointed as coach, or officially took over on the 1st of July. Didn't speak any English, lots of French, and he had a translator. Also a bit of deja vu there. He had a translator, Coach Fernando da Cruz, throughout his press conference today, talking mostly about the Toyota Cup and about where he wants to reinforce, especially the attack. He's not happy, or he wants more variety or different profiles in the attack, and that's one of the areas that is asked management to look at going forward. And he said they are still looking at more players. He also confirmed that Thabo Qele is definitely not in their plans, and not the kind of player that they are looking for at Kaizer Chiefs. So he said they've got players who are very similar in that profile, and he probably then is further down at the list there. It was also great to see Knowledge Musona back in South Africa, back at the village also, and he addressed the press conference on behalf of Scotland FC. They've also got coach Norman Mapedza, who played here in South Africa, Kama Biliat, also part of that team. So you can

0: catch the Toyota Cup live on SABC on a Sunday at 3 p.m. Chiefs up against Scotland FC. And also this weekend, well, actually tomorrow will be the funeral of Jaden Adams. He'll finally be laid to rest tomorrow. And once again, we say strength to his family and his loved ones and his teammates at Mamelodi Sundowns. I saw they put out another video today just remembering Jaden Adams also while they are on tour in Austrian pre-season tour. So Jaden Adams' funeral service will be at the Kutzenberg Center in Stellenbosch. It will start at 10:30. There's also Formula One. They've moved to Hungary this weekend. And there's boxing tonight for the boxing fans, not just on the TKO on SABC2 at 10:30. But Tyson Fury's back in the ring. He's up against 46-year-old Marius Valcha. They're fighting in Thailand. That's where Tyson Fury has been based for the past few weeks. It's a very strange fight because it's basically behind closed doors. He doesn't want people watching this fight. It's not going to be broadcast anywhere. It won't be live anywhere. It won't be streamed anywhere. You'll only catch it on Netflix when they decide to show it, because he has a show on Netflix, Meet the Furies, with his family. So they're going to show that fight on Netflix, not live tonight, but sometime in the future. How strange is that? That's why many people feel like it's more of a sparring session for Tyson Fury, because the big target or the big fight that everybody's waiting for this year is Anthony Joshua towards the end of the year. Anthony Joshua is back in the ring also tomorrow against Christian Rangadel, knockout artist with 20 knockouts from 20 wins. But the big question is, has he been tested? So lots of boxing also to look forward to. Errol Spence and Tim Zhu also, even here at home, we've got Gideon Buthelezi up against Jackson Chauke. So plenty to look forward to this weekend. Okay, maybe let's take you a little bit back to that clip of the Kaizer Chiefs coach addressing the issue of Thabo Tsele before we tell you what's coming up on the show tonight. Okay, we're going to try that. Again, it was one of the last questions at the press conference. And remember, there's also an interpreter next to the coach.
1: Lille Po, il a aujourd'hui, il y a des discussions parce qu'il a eu une opportunité et le club a écouté cette opportunité. Thabo Tsele.
2: He said that first for Lille Po, he has other rare opportunity and the management is open to listen to him, so they are in discussion. And for Thabo Tsele, he has a lot of players in this position, and he prefers other profiles, so for the moment, he is not in his plan.
0: Yeah, the other one he addressed was Lille Po. In the beginning, they're looking at other opportunities. But what about the squad that the coach has? What has he made of this of the squad at Kaizer Chiefs?
1: L'équipe, elle est plus complète, elle est plus complémentaire, notamment sur le plan défensif.
2: We compare that than 2 years ago, the team is more complementary profile. The defensive part is better. We have a good structure, good defensive structure. But now the next step is to work at the offensive part.
1: Oui, on travaille avec la direction.
2: I say he work with the management to have maybe new players on the offensive part of the squad to have complementary profiles and than we have for the moment already in the squad.
1: Mais on doit avoir des profils différents pour avoir une équipe comme tu dis, il faut dire hybride.
2: He said that there is 4 positions on the offensive part, the strikers, the two wingers, and the offensive middle field. So we have good profiles for the moment, but he asked to the management to have different profile, to have an hybrid team, okay, to be able to play different football and to adapt all the season.
1: Pour être moins prévisible.
2: And to be less previsible.
0: Okay, that's a little bit then of what the coach of Kaizer Chiefs sounds like. You'll get the first opportunity to see what his team looks like on Sunday in the Toyota Cup. Talking about coaches, by the way, the German Football Federation also confirmed the appointment of Jürgen Klopp as the new coach of their national team. I think that's the other big football story of the day. But coming up on the show tonight, it is a flashback Friday, and tonight we'll catch up with the former Kaizer Chiefs and Bloemfontein Celtic player, now turned coach. He's been a journeyman of coaching, though. He's been moving around a lot since he became a coach after his playing day, but he was a top player back in the days at left back, also at left wing, I think, also. Coach Diteko Mutoto will join us tonight on Radio 2000. They had something that they were doing today, which is not just focused on young footballers, but also focused on the mind also. They call it a mind care program, and it's called Healing Through Play. So he'll tell us what all of that is about, and we'll get an opportunity also then to talk about his playing days and his coaching also. Talking about coaching, I'm sure many of you will remember him, obviously. You can send us your voice notes on 060-584-2250 or call us on 086-000-2479 to share your memories or any questions, any comments you might have for Coach Diteko Mutoto. But I was saying, talking about coaches, I think you once again to Dr. Pitso Musimane for joining us last night here on Radio 2000 to talk about his book, The Youth Football Coaching Manual. And the good thing about Coach Pitso, when you have him in the studio, is that the interview doesn't end. It doesn't end after the show. We stayed with Coach Pitso in Katlego maybe for an hour in the parking lot here at the SABC. Still talking about football. His book, to be specific, and someone called last night and said they could just hear his passion when he was speaking about this manual, and you could feel that yesterday, you know. He was taking us through the book. He was even telling us about something that he forgot to mention on air while we were still on air, because we didn't have enough time, that we must tell the youth coaches, especially those who are coaching the youngsters, who are focusing on the 6 to 9 group, because that's what the book is all about. It's about age-appropriate coaching. So he was saying with the 6 to 9s, also be careful when you do shooting drills. If you have 9 players, try and get 3 balls at least, so that you don't have one line of 9 or 10 players that are waiting for an opportunity to kick the same ball. Because he says then these kids become idle, they start distracted, and maybe it takes 5 minutes for the other one to get his opportunity to kick, and they don't get enough practice. So if it's possible, try and get 3 balls, divide them into smaller groups, maybe 3 groups of 3 if there are 9 of them, and then they'll have more opportunities to practice a shooting and to just kick the ball and get a feel of the ball at such a young age, instead of making them wait, which I thought was interesting. But those are the kind of things that you will get in that book if you not only are an aspiring coach, but if you have a young one at home also that just likes football. He said the book is for everybody, even for the parents, even for the teachers. The book is just for everybody who is interested in coaching. So thank you once again to Coach Pitso Musimane. That podcast is available on radio2000.co.za as well as on SABC Sport. It does also address the issue of Bafana Bafana. We won't go back there, but you can catch that on the podcast. But we welcome another coach tonight on Radio 2000. Coach Diteko Mutoto joins us here, former Bloemfontein Celtic player, Young Tigers, Kaizer Chiefs. Coach, good evening from us on Radio 2000. It's great to hear from you. I hope you're well, Coach. Oh, maybe I spoke too soon. Great to hear from you. Coach, are you there now? Okay, we'll try and get Coach Diteko Mutoto back on the line. Let's take a short break.
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0: Okay, let's try this again. Coach Diteko Mutoto joins us on Radio 2000. Coach, good evening. Can you hear us now?
8: I can hear you. Okay. Say good evening to you and your listeners.
0: Thank you, Coach. It's a pleasure to be talking to you. How are you doing, Coach?
8: I am coping very much well, sir. How are you doing?
0: Oh, no, we are very good, Coach. We're very happy to hear from you. I see you were doing something today, the Mind Care program, Healing Through Play. What is that all about, Coach?
8: Yeah, Tabi, so, you know, it's all about the mental health of these young kids. You know, we think as the organization, it's one aspect that we neglect. We always focus on other matters and how these kids should be performing at school level. And then this program actually takes care of their mental health, whereby we engage and adopt a boy child from the school. Those that are having difficulties from their households, we always have that special conversation with them and just to find out and how best can we assist them. And you can also understand it's always advisable to try to heal these challenges through sports, which is netball and football. So our organization is basically focusing on that.
0: Tell us more about the organization.
8: The name of the organization is Reitukisa Foundation. We are about 5 members and 10 board members of the foundation. We come from different backgrounds. We do have doctors, lawyers. We also have people that are focusing more on the financial aspects of well-being. We also have social workers that we work with. We always sit down together and brainstorm and try to find out how best can we assist these kids. So our main focus is to run through this Mind Care program throughout the schools, also teams from location. And so far, I must be honest, we have been doing pretty well. It's just that it's unfortunate that we don't have enough support to also be able to go to rural areas as well, because to be quite honest, I'm a former professional footballer myself, and I know where I have started. And this kind of a program, it does also touch me in a sense that I know where I'm coming from and how I've also experienced the difficulties playing from an early age as a young boy from disadvantaged family. And you ask yourself, how many of those kids that are aspiring to becoming footballers, but simply because they don't have the necessary support, and that becomes difficult. And I personally, myself, I do have a son who once experienced this kind of difficulties at school level, and that really, really touched me. And I think out of that, we have taken initiative to go to schools and see how best can we assist those who are unfortunate.
0: No, that's good to hear, Coach. Good on you. So at the moment, where are you able to do these programs? Where are you doing them?
8: I'm here in Bloemfontein. We go across Mangaung, which is Bloemfontein, Botshabelo, and Thabantsho. We have attended some few schools, and the feedback that we getting from those schools, it's always beautiful. And that also talks to us. How many of these schools can we be able to go and make sure that we assist? And the nice thing about it, we do have former professionals around here in Bloemfontein, and most of them, they're willing to assist. But it's unfortunate with the logistics, we can't take all of them. As you can see, we also work with Coach Musanya Tama. We yes. also work with Bushlemo Connors as well, and David Modise as well. But how many of these former professionals are willing to come and make sure that they also assist? We do have many of them that are asking just for an opportunity to be part and parcel of the program.
0: So you need more partners, basically.
8: Yes. So we are working towards that and see how best can we be able to just go around the schools. How many schools do we have? We have too many of these schools. And how many children? We have too many of them. And I must also admit that out of this football, we can actually make a career out of it. So like us, this is how we are now known as the Tekomododo, the Hatches, Nyatamas, simply because we came through such programs. And these programs, if we're not allowed to be the ones that are running them, simply because we have the experience, how are we going to be able to assist the kids? So I'm urging those that are able to support this kind of initiative, because we do have people behind that are willing to make sure that they put their bodies on the line and assist where they could be able to assist.
0: Yeah, no, we certainly hope those who are able to are listening can get in touch with us. We'll put them in touch with Coach Diteko Mutoto. Yeah, he's doing some great work, healing through play, empowering learners to go to grow strong in body and mind. But it seems like you're doing this through football, Coach. Is that how you entice them? You do these football coaching clinics and then you deal with the other aspects of the game?
8: Correct.
0: And netball also, like you said, obviously.
8: Yes, and netball as well, you know. And the beauty about it, we are not only focusing on football or netball itself, the mental health of the young ones, you know, because remember how many of these kids that they don't have father figures at home? How many of them? Too many of them. And unfortunately, we see these things almost every day. But we don't want to talk about it because we think that they are kids. How many kids we continue to lose at school because of suicide? No one is focusing on the mental health of these young ones, you know. We saw a gap. That's why we sat down and see how best can we close the gap. We might not save too many lives, but one is enough for us as an organization. So through sport, you are able to reach out on them because it's more fun element. And these young kids are able to express it themselves when they are confident to do so, when they don't have pressure on them, when we don't even put them under pressure. And also we encourage them how it's important to have educational background, because some of us as professionals, the reason that most of us we are struggling today, because life of a footballer begins immediately after his playing days. If you don't have educational background, how are we going to be able to sustain yourself? It will be very difficult. So we don't want these young ones to continue to do the very same mistakes that we have done. So that's where we are. And we are happy with the progress that we're making thus far.
0: And they are talking, these young ones, they're able to open up. You're able to get things out of them.
8: Most definitely. I can tell you today, we had an exercise in one of the schools here in Bloemfontein. You know, it was amazing to have too many young boys coming after you. Coach, I just want to talk to you. Mm-hmm. Simply because of the activities that we did today. Some, they were also calling us, how I wish you were my father. Yeah. I mean, that was way too painful to hear a boy child asking you to be a father for him for just a moment. Those kids did not want us to leave today. And some of them, we took them aside where we had one-on-one conversations. And we shall also continue having those conversations because we have to go through the protocol, which is talking to the principal of the school, the teachers, where we'll have boy talk in one of their school classes where we'll have such engagements. Same applies to girls as well. We do have psychologists that will also attend to such matters. So in today's exercise, there's a lot of information that we got out there whereby if we're still saying we're doing enough, because of the future belongs to the young ones, I still believe that we're not doing enough because we neglect the upbringing of them, simply because we believe when they're at school, they're in safe hands. But teachers, they've got a lot to do, which is to focus on their educational spaces as well. But do we have people that comes in? Do the schools have psychologists whereby they can be able to engage and just to figure it out? There are too many school children that are coming to school without having a meal. But the expectation is whenever that particular child is in the class, must be able to perform. But do we know what are those challenges? Can we support them? Can we be there? Because some of them, to be quite honest, I spoke to one or two of them today who said they don't have parents. But who cares about that? No one cares about that. But the expectation is they must do well in class. The expectation is when they're playing in the field, they must also do well. So that's where we want to close those gaps so that we can be able to give them the necessary support where you are able to do that.
0: And are you also empowering the teachers? Are there plans to empower the teachers also, since ultimately after you leave, these kids will be left with the teachers?
8: Most definitely, we did have a talk with them. But we have to be honest. A teacher, it is there at school to teach the children, not to teach them how to play the game. How many coaches that we have that are qualified under SAFA? Too many of us. And I remember one of the courses that I attended lately, I've raised these questions to say, look, we come to attend courses, but do you place us somewhere else? Do you have refresher courses for us to continue to learn, to stay alive in the game? Because the game is moving. How many coaches that are left behind because they don't have teams to coach, they don't have schools to school to coach as well, with those qualifications that they have? But you go to a particular school, you find a teacher who's coaching kids wrongly and expect to develop our football. How can we develop our football when too many schools around South Africa, they are being taught how to play football by teachers? That is not his goal. His primary role at school is to see to it a child gets educated. But if you ask a teacher to go and coach a child, he will make that particular child to run throughout. But how old is the child? Does he understand that there are different stages of development of players? He might not even care about that because he's not well equipped. That's where we feel as the organization, the Itubisa organization, we want to create platforms whereby we can place our coaches that we know they're qualified. They can also do well with these young kids to develop them beyond their own capacity, where we can also be able to identify talent and make sure that we place them to teams that can also fast track their talent so that tomorrow we have the likes of Rile Mofokeng coming in. Our concern also around Mangaung. We are used to be producing players across Mangaung. But how many players that now we have in PSL? We have only few. That's a worrying factor. But how many have we produced before? Too many of us. We came through such programs. That's where the main focus is. If we have players that are ready mentally, players are well equipped and well taught to be able to showcase their talent, then we have a better future of South African players.
0: So why else, Coach Diteko Mutoto, do you think Mangaung is no longer producing these players? Obviously, there was a time when there was no football after the death of Bloemfontein Celtic. But what would you attribute that to?
8: Simply because you have Diteko Mutoto, who resides from Botshabelo, who is born and bred here. But you also want to go outside the province to invite so ex-professional who come here to do coaching clinics. And how much are you paying them? How much are you spending on them? You have us here in Free State. How many of us that have played in the game that are here? But you are subjected to situations whereby I must leave my house and go to a certain school and watch a particular player who comes from the province and doing the coaching clinics. Where is the sustainability in that? There's no sustainability. It's about business transaction. But if you have people that are local, that are allowed to do such kind of activities, they can also come and they can be able to produce the right quality of players, because we do have talent. But now many of these boys, they are discouraged simply because then we have too many ex-professionals. I'm not saying ex-professionals, all of them, they can become coaches. No, some they can do administration. Some they can be physical practitioners. Some they can also manage the project. But if they are not being given that kind of an opportunity to showcase their talent, to share their experiences to the young ones, so that they don't make mistakes that we make, where are we going to be able to produce the talent that you're talking about? If we are not being given the opportunity, if we have coaches that are qualified across Mangaung, but they are seated at home, they are not being recognized. So how do we then produce this kind of a quality? There's one moment where I was so ahead, my brother. I don't know if you remember the program of NetBank where we had Coach Khabo, other coaches.
0: Yes, Owen Dagama, Coach Shakes also.
8: Yes. They came here, conducted trials.
0: Mm.
8: After that tournament, they said, there's no talent in Free State. There's no talent in Free State. When we have so much talent here, and I was there myself, how many players that were there? Too many of them. Mm. There were great boys there that I felt personally, if I was in that space to select players, would have selected about 20, 30 players. But if we have people that are coming from outside the province and talk about our talent, that we believe we do have talent and leave the province without acknowledging the talent that is in Free State, how are we going to expose our boys? Because each and every player needs just an exposure. We got the exposure and we have shown the South Africans how capable we are. From the dusty street of Botshabelo, from the dusty street of Tabanjo, from the dusty street of Bloemfontein. Look at Thembiko Siloje now. He's the only player that we pride ourselves. We have Shatra Kobedi, we have Neoma Emma. Those boys came from here. Those boys were coached by us. Kabelo Dlaminis.
0: Yes.
8: Those boys were here. We coached them. So therefore, you can never say a coach of our caliber can never be able to produce the very same talent that was produced by us. All we need and humbly request is an opportunity and the support across Free State to be placed anywhere where we can offer our services so that we continue to produce players.
0: Yeah, and the good thing about coaches like you, coaches like Waya, is that you've gone on to empower yourselves after your playing days, coach. Was it always the plan for you to get into coaching after playing?
8: You know, I would be honest with you. What I personally used to do, particularly once I've stopped playing. Remember, we do have players that come for off-season. And when these boys are here at home, the only thing that sometimes they focus on is girls and alcohol. There's no that preparation for the preseason. And all the clubs, they do give programs players to attend to. They were given to us even to follow the programs, but they don't do that. Then what I then started, I took all these professional players that were active at the time and continued to train them following the program that they were giving to them from different clubs. And I remember Wyatt, who was still playing at the time. Then I took him aside. I said to him, how about you stop playing because the age is behind you? Come to this program. Let us start coaching these boys so that we continue to have the best players coming from our province when they go back to their teams without problems of discipline, alcohol, and girls. And indeed, that helped a lot of them. The likes of Botsanes, Mayema, Mangweni, you know. Then at a later stage, fortunately, we fell in love with coaching. That's how we started. Then we got the opportunity to coach my former club, which is Bloemfontein Young Tigers. That's where everything started. And at a later stage, I was approached by Bloemfontein Celtic. Then I brought Wayante as well. That's where everything started to unfold. And that opportunity, then we went even as far as London when we were...
0: Yes, MDC. When you won MDC 2019. Was it 2019?
8: Yeah, 2019.
0: Yes, I remember that.
8: You know, so you ask me, if we went that far, and with the experience that we gained from Manchester United, Arsenal, Tottenham, those were clubs we visited, and then we were taught. So where must we now showcase our skills? If the platform is not given to us, then it would have meant that investment that was invested in us, it's not in use because there's no invest in return. Simply because we can't plow back because there are no opportunities given to us. And where must we plow back? The closest place where you stay. Do we get those opportunities? We don't get them. Where does the experience? then you leave it as such. But you have the experience and you have the desire to see to it. How best can you assist these young ones? Simply because someone gave you the opportunity, someone assisted you, then you have that burning desire. But without opportunity and exposure, then that means nothing.
0: Okay, if you've just joined us, we're catching up with Coach Diteko Mutoto. We're just finding out about the program that he was doing today, or he's been doing today. Was one of those days, healing through play, empowering learners to grow strong body and mind. They're doing this through football as well as netball also. And he's just talking to us also about the challenges in the Free State, in Mangaung, and just the lack of opportunities for former players and for coaches, especially those who've gone on to empower themselves with the coaching badges. And it feels like that's why there seems to be a lack of talent in that region, even though the talent is there, but the coaches are not giving opportunities to find these players. We've got a couple of voice notes, as you would expect, for Coach Tiger, as they used to call him back in his playing days. We'll play some of them, and after the break also.
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13: Yeah.
0: There is a flyer that's circulating that Kaizer Chiefs is offering trials for their youth teams.
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0: And then there's a number on the flyer. 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
14: Coach, uthetha no Mr. Masango. 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
0: Still catching up with Coach Diteko Mutoto, Coach Tiger. We're going to get into his playing career. I know we spoke a lot about coaching, but I think it's a very important conversation that he is starting here, Coach Tiger. But many of you want to speak to him. You remember him. Send us your voice notes on 0605-842-250. Call us on 086-000-2479. And those in Mangaung also, what do you make of some of the points that is raised tonight?
18: Good evening, Mr. Musiya and your guest today, Diteko the Tiger Mutoto. Oh, what a great defender indeed. I want to know what gave him this nickname, the Tiger. I will listen on the radio. Denny Morewo in Muruleng, Rustenburg. Danko.
19: Yeah, Kuchu Ubuam. Ubuanete, seriously, most of us like Raibona that thing already. Schools, they need those coaches, maybe who have qualifications. the SAFA or even CAF somewhere, whereby those people, schools employ them, and government must put money aside for those coaches, whereby they train kids at school for as early as primary. Those coaches, they train those kids, whereby they develop them from school while they are learning. So we don't know government maybe Jordan Kamla shift a chance.
0: Tulani also on Twitter agrees with Coach Tiger that the challenge is everywhere for coaches who have gone the extra mile to empower themselves. Okay, thank you for those voice notes. We'll play more as we go along. But Coach, just the first question about your nickname Tiger. They want to know where it comes from.
8: Yeah, you know, when I got the opportunity to go to Kaizer Chiefs, I already had the name here in Bloemfontein, you know, simply because of my defensive styles, whereby I was a little bit rough but cautious as well. Then when I got to Chiefs, then Ernest Menendorp, he gave me the name as well, you know, because of how I used to do my defensive duties. That's how the name came about.
0: I thought it would come from your days at Bloemfontein Young Tigers. That's where it comes from. What did they call you there?
8: Yeah, there they used to call me Tegrish. You know, Tegro.
0: Tegro.
8: Yeah, Tegro, Tegrish. Makeke Mtanam.
0: Were you always a left back, Coach? Were you always a left back?
8: I have been, and funny enough, Tabiso, I don't know if you know, at some point I was drifted to the midfield.
0: Yes.
8: While it was in Vela Panda, I scored 16 goals from midfield.
0: From the center of midfield?
8: Correct, my brother.
0: So maybe that's where you should have spent most of his career. But how did you move, Coach? You moved straight from Tigers to Chiefs?
8: Correct.
0: How did you move from the first division then to Kaizer Chiefs?
8: You know, my brother, Acasto Palacios, he used to come and do preseason here in Bloemfontein with Bloemfontein Young Tigers at the time. Then he would spend about 2 to 3 weeks. And I think that's the time when we started to see the likes of Benedict Bilagazi, Leboga Mokoena. Then while he was training us here in Bloemfontein, you know most how he talks. And they watched the previous game, actually. They analyzed the game that we played over the weekend. So the first question he asked the coach was, who is this number 33, which happens to be me? He then said, no, it's Diteko. No, he said, this boy is too big for himself, you know? And he plays for himself. He does not follow the instructions. You know, I was so angry. Bearing in mind, at the time, at Tigers, I was the star player. And the game that he referred to is the game where I felt I performed well. I scored a goal and created 2 goals as well. Only for him to say later during the training session, you know what? I was just fooling them. You have to go. You are bigger than the club. You are wasting your own time. Because back in the days, it was difficult for you to live a club like Bloemfontein Young Tigers. But just to cut the story short, after one of the training session, I think it was around May, the owner of the club then, Mr. Hwarai, he came over to me. He said, I am going to make sure that I arrange a week trial at Kaizer Chiefs for you. You can continue training. I used to work hard myself, even during the off season. And indeed, the invitation came. Then we went to Johannesburg one Monday morning. When we got there, of course, we met the late Skaram Kobes and the other players, the likes of Cyril Nzama, Patrick Mabedi, these big name players were there. And one must admit was intimidated by these big name players now that you are rubbing shoulders with the Tinashes. And so the first training session went by, I was uncomfortable. Then the second, then the third. The fourth day, negotiations started simply because Tiger did the Tiger.
0: you mentioned Skarangobese. Actually, I was at the funeral and you were there. You were so emotional at that funeral, Coach. You were very close to him.
8: Very close, my brother. Very close. I mean, what a humble human being that I've ever come across. May his soul continue to rest his in peace. He's one player that I felt that we connected well on the side, apart playing with David Oboa.
0: Yeah.
8: For a good number of reasons. With the skill that Ngobeze possessed, he was able to eliminate each and every player, whereby even the defender could not even have to go forward. And that made a lot of my job easier, simply because I did not have to work an extra mile, simply because I had to deal with one-on-one situation, not players doubling our side because of his natural talent. And that relationship went even beyond the field itself, wherever we could go to a mall, share a meal together, working on our mistakes, seeing how best can we make that left side our side. And indeed, that worked out, you know.
0: Sure. Including with David Obua. I remember he once crossed for you and you headed it. You scored a head. I can't remember against who you were playing against. Yes. Were you also close with him? Because it looked like you were fighting for a similar position.
8: Yeah, when he started, you know, it felt like that at times. But because we are all professionals and the coach had to make a decision. Whenever we're given the opportunity, I think all of us, we did our best. To a point whereby I had to move David Oboa to his natural position, which was then left fullback, left winger.
0: Yeah,
8: I took over the position for quite some time. And at a later stage, I had to move Tinashe Nogomashe in his position. You know?
0: Yeah, the Tiger struck at Nature. Now, we're speaking to Coach Diteko Mutoto. We'll let him finish after this break. If you have any questions, send them in right now.
13: Aromat and eggs goes together like traditional weddings and those extra guests who weren't invited, but somehow tailored matching outfits. Struzbob, some things just go together like aromat and eggs. Add some to your eggs.
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1: Well, catching up with Coach Diteko Mutoto there, just tracing his journey from Bloemfontein Young Tigers to Kaizer Chiefs, straight from the first division to Naturena. And how was it, Coach, working with Coach Ernst Meerendorp at the time? Oh. Okay, we're going to try that again. Coach, can you hear us now? We lost the coach, Tiger. Is he going up and down that left flank at the moment? Okay, let's play a voice note then while we try and get him back on the line.
3: Good evening, Tabiso. Good evening with your brother, the Diteko. Diteko, get the man, go box back. I'm from the Free State myself, but go Cornelia. I'm sure you know the player, Victor Masilo. Victor Masilio, Otwako, Kalabusha Villiers, and you also know the likes of Paulo Mutau, who were from Bo Frankfurt. Mayouti, why do you think those guys came from the far Free State, and yet hauna eni motolorong ukhona or arthuse ko Free State, the Free State in a whole, rinalowe na rako kontongo Bloemfontein o katusa watu. Why lisa khoni Free State lisa itzamayile ka ufela, to unleash this and to talent and reshare what lakalo. Thank you.
4: In the database, can you ask the coach who was the most feared striker that he has ever come across? This is Kalika from Belcom. I thank you.
1: Okay, thank you for that. I'll let the coach answer that one shortly, but let me start with the first one, coach. They said, I'm sure you know Victor Masilo and Paul Mutawung. Why are we not producing players from the areas where they come from?
5: Like I said, where are we going to get these players to get the exposure when people that can be able to assist such kind of talent are not being given the opportunity to do so? It will be very difficult. I mean, you can go and ask to be utilized for free. You don't get the opportunity. Then you are now being invited to a school or to a program whereby they've invited people from outside the province. Then you must go and watch them, how they do, what you know, how it should be done. And those people, they come for 1 or 2, 3 days, then they left. Then they leave kids stranded. Up until we do it the right way here in Free State and make sure that we supported the game, and we give these boys the opportunity that they deserve, fairly so. We're not going to get it right. There are too many players that we produce in this province. Why all of a sudden we don't have them? The reason is one. Back in the days, we have people that were able to make sure that they give us the opportunities, they support us, they give us the exposure, but not in today's life. It's difficult here in Free State. That is why even today, how many teams have gone to qualify and participate in the Vodacom League playoffs? Mm. How many they've gone? They do come and come back simply because with so much talent at our disposal, we are not being given enough resources to make sure that we prepare thoroughly, to make sure that we identify talent across Free State as well, so that we can get the best out of these players and make sure that whenever they go outside the province, they represent us well. But some of us who are running these programs like Mind Care, we're not giving up. We continue to give our best up until we don't breathe anymore. But as long as we are alive, we belong to the game and we continue to serve the game. Just to answer the gentleman over there, we'll continue to do our utmost best.
1: Good on you, coach. And there was another question also about probably the toughest player that you've come across or the toughest striker.
5: It has to be the late Leremi and Lelo Mbele. It was difficult to deal with those players. Very, very difficult. I mean, they're intelligent on those players. It was amazing, you know. And it's funny how one had to prepare for them. If you knew you are playing against them over the weekend, your preparation starts on Monday. You eat well, you sleep early, and you make sure that even mama is not close to you, you know, because you know what to expect over the weekend. You know, that's how we used to prepare ourselves so that we can be able to deal with this kind of players. And fortunately, during our era, we were able to contain them, even though it was difficult, but I think we give our best shot.
1: Okay, and we're going to finish your story some other time, coach. We can't finish it in an hour, but I just want to take another call from Bloom. Yes. Good evening. Is it Matubako from Bloom?
6: Yes, we are speaking to Sheikh Matubako.
1: Okay, Sheikh, quick one. What do you want to say?
6: Yes, very quick. Diteko, I hear that you need your opportunities. We are here at Safa Mangau. Come to us and talk and then give you that opportunity that you want so that you can produce more players. So we as a structure of suffering, Mangaung, we need just people who are volunteering who come and assist us. Thank you so much.
1: Thank you, Sheikhs. Are you willing to take that on, Tiger?
5: I didn't
1: to follow
5: hear
1: up.
5: Say.
1: Oh, he says it's from Safa Mangaung, and they are willing to hear you and support you with what you are doing.
5: I'll really appreciate that. I mean, Bashex knows me personally. I grew up under his umbrella. I mean, he used to be one of the people at Bloemfontein Young Tigers that were taking good care of all of us, you know. And if that comes from him, that means a lot to hear from him.
1: Okay.
5: Because I must be honest, I've knocked at all doors available here in Bloemfontein. Personally, I did not send anyone over there. By myself. I've knocked. I have submitted.
1: Okay, but, Tiger, we're going to leave it here. We'll put you in touch with him. Like you said, he's got your number. But we're going to invite you again to talk more about your playing career. But I think you've started a very important conversation tonight. And we'll find time again, maybe sometime next week, to continue with it. Thanks for joining us. He's gone. Ooh, okay, thank you to Tiger Mutoto there. Still he has a lot that he wants to get off his chest. It's just that we are completely out of time. We'll make time for him next week. We need to hand over to DJ Mlu. DJ Cleo also coming up later on. By the way, have you guys been watching Orlando Pirates preseason in Spain? DJ Cleo's boy has been getting some game time. Zoe Munyepao as a goalkeeper. So all the best to him. Maybe he'll play again tonight.
2: 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Independent and impartial.
7: Top story seeks to appear in court on various charges and a KwaZulu-Natal traditional healer arrested on charges of murder. Good evening, I'm Rizan Khrief. Six men are expected to appear in the Welcome Magistrates Court in the Free State on Monday on charges of kidnapping, extortion, possession of unlicensed firearms and possession of a suspected stolen vehicle. This comes after police rescued a 29-year-old man who was allegedly kidnapped at gunpoint from his home in Steyn before his family received ransom demands. The victim was found tied up inside a garage at a house in Flamingo Park with injuries to his head, hands and feet. Police also seized two firearms, ammunition and three vehicles, one of which was reported stolen. Police spokesperson Palesa Tabana.
8: Police utilized their tactical expertise to approach and surround the identified house. When noticing the police, the suspects attempted to flee but were quickly accosted. Upon further investigation at the house, police discovered the male victim inside the garage with both hands tied behind his back. He was found in a severe state of shock. He sustained injuries to the back of the head and bruises on the hands and feet.
7: A traditional healer from KwaMashu, north of Durban, has been arrested in connection with the murder of an ANC Youth League member and two Metro Police officers in 2020. It's alleged that he ordered the killings because he suspected one of the Metro Police officers, Linda Kutle Madonsela, of having an affair with his wife. A Youth League member was allegedly mistaken for Madonsela when he was shot dead outside his home in Mpumalanga Township in May 2020. Madonsela was killed 14 days later in an ambush outside his home when a colleague came to pick him up for work. Both died. Police spokesperson Atlenta Mate.
9: To date, six individuals have been charged in connection with the murders, including ANC branch committee member from Hammersdale, Holy Shawzi. The accused faced charges relating to murder and conspiracy to commit murder. Meanwhile, the case against the five previously arrested accused has been postponed for pre-trial proceedings in the Durban High Court.
7: The European Commission has accused TikTok of failing to protect children, many of whose account settings expose them to cyberbullying and predatory behavior. It said the accounts of minors must only be visible to those granted permission. The BBC's Sascha Slichter has the details.
10: The EU's tech chief, Hanna Virkkunen, said greater protection for TikTok users should not be an opt-in, but rather the default. The Commission said it had found during its investigation that minors can make their accounts public, meaning anyone can see their content. The platform said it would review the EU findings and work constructively with the regulator.
7: And finally, the world-famous Namaqualand daisies have transformed the normally Karoo-like landscape into a burst of colour. Carpets of bright yellow, orange, purple and white daisies stretch across the landscape. The annual bloom provides an economic boost to the region, with thousands of tourists visiting. Tourist Jan Steyn and Sandy Kiss says this year's flower season has exceeded their expectations.
11: The flowers is beautiful. I think it's better than last year, but the flowers is still coming.
12: I think it's absolutely amazing. The flowers looking beautiful.

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3: Well, the time right now is 20 past 7 and you're locked onto Radio 2000, the Weekend Clubhouse. We are coming live from the Prison Bake Market here in, I think it's the Kyalami area here in Johannesburg. And what brings us here? Well, we're here for the Proudly South African Local Wine Expo today, which kicked off today. And hey, man, it's happening. People are here to explore wines. It's all about promoting upcoming winemakers as well, people who have only, you know, they're the first generation of winemakers. Of course, in South Africa, we have a very rich culture of making wines that goes back, I would say, to the 1600s or 1700s. We've been doing this for a very long time, and it's quite nice to see the diversity and the promotion of female wine producers as well, and connecting people with restaurants and all these wonderful things. So that's just the general plan of why this is happening. I'm sure if you've been listening to the radio shows earlier on, the other peeps from Radio 2000 who've been here, they've been sharing a lot of what's going on. But we're definitely going to be having some conversations with people who are involved in the making of wine. I'm hoping as well that I can learn how to produce, or what do you call it? To pronounce, rather, all these wines properly, because some of them are French names. So it's going to be interesting to hear what our South African versions of all those are. And yeah, a few surprises. So that's what we're doing today. So it's looking like a lot of fun. The entrance is free, but I think you had to make some bookings, of course, so they don't have an overpopulation of people. But it's an awesome setup here at the Prison Break Market. So that's what we're going to be doing today. That's where we're at. So welcome to the show. Thank you very much for tuning in. So far, we kicked it off, of course, with the top five. Three awesome tracks sitting at number five. We kicked it off with the Galatukzin. With the Zinqumalo also in there, very talented Divinalist at number four with Made by Africa, and number three in Diga Gaba with the Summer Breeze FKA Mash on the remix of that one. It says Reglitch. So that's how we do our top five. We've played some songs, we've got another two coming, and if you feel like you've got a song that you like, yeah, that one, I felt it, you're more than welcome to you know, send us a message and let us know that, yeah, that's the one you want. But let's continue with our top five until we get into what is happening here at the Prison Break Market at the South African Wine Expo that is happening. Proudly South African. Let's go.
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0: Ah, man, what a tune. Yo, the time right now is 22:08. And if you're wondering, hey, DJ Mlu, where you at? Why is there so much noise? Hey, we are at the Prison Break Market for the proudly South African Wine Expo that is happening here. Man, I can tell you the people have come out all smiles, feel good, as wine should make people do. So we are definitely experiencing a lot of happy faces here. People who are proudly South African and people who enjoy wines in one place to enjoy themselves this Saturday. And this Friday and Saturday, by the way. So it's happening today and tomorrow. You can come and enjoy yourself at the Prison Break Market here in the Kailami area. Just before, it's between, Lone Hill, yes, and Kailami. It's situated just, there's a main road called Main, actually, that you drive on until you come across it on your left or on your right, depending which direction you're coming from. So that's what we are doing today. Of course, on the Weekend Clubhouse, where we also bring you awesome music. We've just been playing you our top five, and our number two track is Chronicle Deep, Tahir Jones, Love Therapy. And then, of course, that track, I'm sure you were kind of like, this sounds familiar. Well, it's Revolution with the anthem Biba on the remix of that one. So that's our number one. We kicked it off, of course, with a few other tracks. Let's go back a little bit and start off at number five with Gala Tukzin there, Funky Kiele, Zingumalo. Then at number four, Divinalist with Made by Africa. And number three, Ndiga Gaba and Safi. With a track called Summer Breeze, FKA Mash on the remix of that one. And then on number two, Chronicle Deep, Tahir Jones with Live Therapy. And at number one, Revolution with the anthem. Okay, we're going to take a short break. And then coming after that, we are going to have a chat about wine. Yes, we're going to have a chat about wine with one of the people that have been part of this, presenting their own brands, who are here promoting their own business. So let's take a break, and then we're going to come back straight after that.
1: 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Our music, your memories.
0: And we are back from, of course, straight coming live from the Prison Break Market. And we are here for the Proudly South African Wine Expo, where a whole lot of South African winemakers, man, are going to be showing us what they are all about and why they have this deep passion for a wine and just the joy of drinking or creating wine. And we've got Thornley Wines here with us, and of course they're one of the what do they call it again, what do they refer to, exhibitors, right? That's the word.
2: Yes,
0: there we go. He's one of our exhibitors, Thornley Wines. And with us we've got Thornton Pillay. And I know something special about the name of this wine, that it's you and your wife. Tell us a little bit about that story.
2: Yes, so I'm Thornton Pillay. I'm South Africa's first Indian winemaker. So I've been in the industry for 14 years. And in the recent 2 years, I decided to go out on my own. And a part of that became the Thornley Wine Brand. So I'm Thornton and my wife is Leanne.
0: Yes, Thornley. Yes. Okay.
2: Being the first Indian winemaker, I decided to have a concept with my wine where I pair curries with it. So for every bottle of Thornley that you purchase, you get a free spice pack.
0: Yes.
2: And there's a QR code that a customer could scan or go onto my website, and they would get the recipes to cook the curry at home and enjoy it with the wine.
0: That's actually quite interesting, because for a lot of people, they might think wine is wine, but it's actually, there's culture behind it. There's the pairing that yes. goes with it. But let's go back to the cultural element, because you did mention that you're the first Indian winemaker in South Africa. And I mean, there's been quite a big heritage of wine in South Africa. I mean, I think I was looking at 1659 or something. Yes. Was when the first time we started making wine. Yeah. But for you, I mean, the journey has been long and it hasn't been as diverse as we would like.
2: Yes.
0: So the moment being the first Indian winemaker, What does that mean for you and culturally and wine itself?
2: So initially when I entered the industry, I worked at various wine farms. So I was chosen to be part of the Cape Winemakers Guild Protégé program. And with that, I worked at Ernie Els Wines, Groot Constantia, KWB. I made wines in KZN, Highgate. I joined Bruce Jack, Drift, and Black Oyster Catcher. So entering the industry, I had no idea what wines were like or what it was about. But it was just a learning journey for me. So I did qualify with a bachelor's degree in viticulture and oenology. So viticulture is the vineyard growing aspect and oenology is the winemaking aspect. And along my journey at the different wine farms, I just gathered as much information as I could because not knowing anything about wine, and then I just was very hungry for the knowledge.
0: Sure.
2: So over the years, I gathered all of that information, and today here I am with Thornley Wines.
0: Now, Thornton has been doing this, you were saying 14 years.
2: Yeah.
0: Listen, this man doesn't even have a single gray hair on him, and he's already been doing this for quite a while. So take us to, you know, the pairings that you're doing. I mean, curry.
2: Yes.
0: I love my curries, but they are spicy. They do have heat. And a wine has never been the first thing I think of
2: Yes.
0: to pair that with. So what's the secret that you're going to say to someone, that pairing, you don't want to miss that one?
2: So along my journey as being a winemaker, I always was the one from Durban, KZN, making curries. And I would have my colleagues bringing out great wines. And the evening would go nice, and this pairing goes perfectly. So that's where my concept for Thornley came about. So for me, I have a Sauvignon Blanc, which I would pair with the butter chicken curry.
0: Okay.
2: I always say the fresh cream and the butter that's in that mix is like the cheese to the wine pairing. And then on the Merlot, I would pair it with the lamb curry.
0: So let's go back for me, an ordinary beef. Sauvignon Blanc, you mean a white wine?
2: White wine,
0: correct,
2: yes.
0: With the butter chicken.
2: Yes.
0: And then, of course, the Merlot would be a red wine.
2: Which is a red wine.
0: Right.
2: Which would go with the lamb curry. So they are always say it's like the tomato has the acidity, which balances out with the sugar in the wine.
0: Excellent. So who's the one that kind of has the taste influence? I know you're the one that knows how to make the wine, but
2: yes.
0: Your wife's name is also there.
2: So what
0: is her impact when it comes to the wines that you create?
2: I always get her approval before the wines are bought.
0: Oh, yeah?
2: Yes.
0: All right, and what would be the preference for you guys if you're having dinner and you have your wines? I mean, you mentioned some pairings, but
2: yeah.
0: What's your favorite out of your stable? I know it's hard to ask what your favorite baby is, but is there one that always kind of comes back to you?
2: So the one that really resonates is pairing the butter chicken with the Sauv Blanc. It like really works well.
0: Yeah, butter chicken. So Proudly South Africa is doing this. And as someone who's part of this journey with Proudly South Africa, being a Proudly South African winemaker, what does this exhibition mean for you, you know, celebrating what you do?
2: So this is a perfect platform for me to showcase Thornley Wines. Being part of Proudly SA team has really, you know, escalated the brand exposure for me in Gauteng specifically. Also, it's a support local campaign. So each bottle that we sell really helps the business grow. And having the local here to support us really means a lot.
0: Okay. And for someone who's listening, because I know our listeners are sophisticated adults, they love their wine. Where would they gain access to your product?
2: So Thornley Wines is very fortunate. We are listed with Tops at Spa. So we're currently within the KwaZulu-Natal region, Port Elizabeth and Mpumalanga.
0: Okay.
2: I'm still working for the different provinces to get them in. So for now, it's... be on the lookout for Gauteng, but also you can order it online.
0: And I know there's also some art that comes with the bottle because sometimes the choice is visual more than anything. So tell us about that because it involves cultural artwork as well.
2: Yeah. So on my label, it's a peacock-inspired theme. So that's with the Indian heritage and being from KwaZulu-Natal, Durban.
0: Yeah. All right. Thornley Wines. That's who we must look out for. Thornton, thank you very much for coming through, my brother. We appreciate the time. And I know that you know you have passion for this because you've been doing it now since you were still a young man, by the way. But, you know, good luck and I hope you enjoy the rest
2: of
0: the
2: evening. Thank you very much and thank you for having me on the show.
0: Sure thing, brother. Take care.
2: Thank you.
0: All right, awesome. Let's get back to some music. Let's rock and roll.
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0: This one, what a classic. La Mezcla, La Mezcla, whichever way you want to pronounce it, by Michelle Cleese. I just say La Mezcla. That's what I say. But you might have your own way because you are not French. José Marquez on the remix of this one. What are those songs that were definitely made before AI? You cannot confuse this one with AI just because you don't understand the language. But, you know, it's a song that has kept coming back, and it's a nice song to bring up on our Sounds of the Underground, where we talk about producers and all of that. And I know that, you know, someone that I kind of ask a lot of questions when it comes to production is SK95, who's our in-house music producer. What's going on, my guy? You good?
1: I'm good, and how are you, sir?
0: I don't know, I'm rocking, man. I'm here with wine lovers here at the Prison Break Market, having a good time. Proudly South African Wine Expo. And I know now where you like wine as well. Which one is your favorite?
1: I'm surprised you are still talking sense. I wouldn't be able to say.
0: You wouldn't be talking sense right now.
1: No, I would be talking gibberish right now if I was you. Yeah, no, me, I'm into more sweet, you know, rosés and all that.
0: Oh, you prefer your rosés?
1: But they must be sparkling.
0: Sparkling rosés.
1: Yes, yes.
0: All right. Yeah, you see, we are sophisticated on the show, the Weekend Clubhouse. That's how we roll. We are wine guys.
1: Yeah, I do have a little collection.
0: All right,
1: collection,
0: brother,
1: yeah.
0: Tell me about this remix that you played for us today.
1: Yes, man. This one is it's a remix that is very rarely played on, you know, radio stations, and it was not favored, I think, in that vinyl when it was released. You know, a lot of people played Charles Webster's remix was the popular one, but this one was my favorite since 2008. José Marquez is the one who did this remix, and you know, when you follow the history of the song. It's a song that was made in 2008, and there's a name here of the artist singing it. Toto Lamposina, Colombian singer.
0: Yeah, no, pronounce, my man. You are Tonga. You are not Colombian, so it's right.
1: You will understand Lamposina. Yes, and so it's a famous electronic house track. Emerged 2008-2009 by Michael Clays, combined deep hypnotic sound rhythms and traditional Colombian sounds. And I think it's a song that influenced a lot of songs here in South Africa. I remember there was a hip-hop song, Hey Babo, Chin.
0: Yes.
1: You remember that? And also, Womo Porisa, they did something like that with Abo Paxi. Yeah, so it's a song that has became now part of our culture, you know?
0: And, you know, as a producer, I'm always curious. I mean, as they say, you can't really predict a hit. But what do you think is it about this song that it just doesn't go away? It just keeps on coming back?
1: For me, it's the flute.
0: Ah, that flute.
1: That flute is hypnotic and it just works. Because in all the adaptations and all the songs that were inspired by that song, they keep that rhythm of the flute. And it goes on and on. I was listening to an interview of the legend Chico with our colleague David Mashabela. And he was mentioning that all the songs are actually either an adaptation or an inspiration from another popular song. So he says
0: we
1: keep on recreating all these hits.
0: No, top notch. All right, awesome, nice selection. Keep it locked here. Sometimes we definitely have guests coming through into the studio where we have producers actually talking about their music. So that's what the Sounds of the Underground is all about. Just getting a little bit deeper into music and how, you know, it comes together, what producers need to do. It's not really technical, but just, you know, the background information of how it is done. So shout out to SK95, our in-house producer. So these are the guys that talk about quantizing and DBs and all these technical things in
1: and
0: studio.
1: Mastering.
0: So I was kind of like, yeah, we need to have one in studio as well. So shout out, my guy. I know you're going to be dropping us a lounge set today as well.
1: Yes, I'll be digging into my crate.
0: Yeah, and also we've got DJ X coming in for a live set as well in the last hour. So, yeah, there's some stuff to look out for. But if you're wondering what is up with this background noise, well, we are at the South African Wine Expo, which is happening at the Prison Break Market here in Johannesburg, in an area between Lone Hill and Kailami, if you know Joburg well. But otherwise, we are here in Jozi. So the time right now is close to 8 o'clock, which means it's time for us to take a look at what's happening in the news and find out what's going on in the country. In our second hour, we will have more interviews and chats with some of the expo or people that are part of this expo that is happening with Proudly SA Wine, just showcasing what they do. And we've already spoken to Thornley Wines, and they were sharing their story. The owners of that wine are the first Indian wine makers in South Africa. So that's quite an achievement, just to change, I guess, to create more diversity in the industry. But also just, you know, at a personal level, at a cultural level, it's nice to have that diversity. Because today, I know now, you can pair your wines with curries. And all you need to do is check out the QR code on their wine, and it will take you there. All right, 8 o'clock. Let's go to the news.
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3: Top stories: judgment reserved in Karim's application and seeks to appear in court on various charges. Good evening, I'm Rosanne Grieff. The Madlanga Commission in Pretoria has reserved judgment in the postponement application brought by Northwest businessman Suleiman Karim, with the ruling to be delivered on a date yet to be announced. Karim, who suffered a heart attack in April this year, has been unable to testify before the commission due to ill health. Evidence leader Advocate Adila Hassim, who opposed the application, presented CCTV footage and cell phone geolocation data, which she said showed that Karim frequently left the medical facility where he was receiving treatment for extended periods. Hassim argued that the evidence contradicts affidavits filed by Karim's wife and his doctor, which claim that his movements were restricted and tightly controlled.
4: The analysis of the maps and the geolocation data and what they show. And what they show is that almost every single day, Mr. Karim leaves the facility. And that on most days, he's out of the facility for at least 8 hours, sometimes longer. So, which is what my learned friend was objecting to, the inverse inpatient reference that was made in the answering affidavit, was that he spends more time outside of the facility than he does inside the facility.
3: Government has reaffirmed its support for South Africa's law enforcement agencies, warning that anyone who attacks or interferes with police officers will face serious legal consequences. Officials say assaults, threats and intimidation against members of the police and other law enforcement agencies undermines the rule of law and the authority of the state. Government spokesperson William Baloyi.
5: An attack on law enforcement officials is an attack on the authority of the state and the rule of law. Government will not tolerate any attempt by any individual or group within South Africa's borders to intimidate, assault, threaten or obstruct members of the South African Police Service and other law enforcement agencies.
3: Six men are expected to appear in the Welkom Magistrates Court in the Free State on Monday on charges of kidnapping, extortion, possession of unlicensed firearms and possession of a suspected stolen vehicle. This comes after police rescued a 29-year-old man who was allegedly kidnapped at gunpoint from his home in Steyn before his family received ransom demands. The victim was found tied up inside a garage at a house in Flamingo Park with injuries to his head, hands and feet. Police also seized two firearms, ammunition and three vehicles, of which one was reported stolen in Winburg. Police spokesperson Palesa Tabana.
6: Police utilized their tactical expertise to approach and surround the identified house. When noticing the police, the suspects attempted to flee but were quickly accosted. Upon further investigation at the house, police discovered the male victim inside the garage with both hands tied behind his back. He was found in a severe state of shock. He sustained injuries to the back of the head and bruises on the hands and feet.
3: German Foreign Minister Johann Vadefuhl says dialogue remains the only way to ending conflicts in both the Middle East and Ukraine. Vadaful and Minister Ronald Lamola were speaking at a media conference in Pretoria. Vadaful says Germany and South Africa can jointly encourage negotiations and support international efforts towards lasting peace. Recapping the top story, the Madlanga Commission in Pretoria has reserved judgment in the postponement application brought by Northwest businessman Suleiman Karim, with the ruling to be delivered on a date that's yet to be announced. More news at 9.

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0: When is the last time you heard such sophisticated sounds? Well, we call this one a lounge music. You know, it's kind of like, remember back in the day where you would buy a vinyl and it would have like a house version, and then you flip it over and there's another version of that same song. It's kind of more chilled or a different genre. You know, those are the origins. And just normal, just chill out music. You know, you are there, Gabo Camps Bay. You know, you're chilling, watching the ocean. You know, you want music that complements that, you know? Laid back kind of vibes. Some would say he sounds as I'm a grootman. I don't know, SK95 is a grootman. So, you know, he's the one delivering all that music for us. But such music goes very well with wine as well. And that's where we are at, celebrating wine at the proudly South African Wine Expo at, of course, the Prison Break Market. It's in an area called Glenfurnace. I was trying to remember the specific area, Glenfurnace, but if you know the northern side of Joburg, it'll be between Lone Hill and Kyalami. It's somewhere there on Main Road. That's the big road. And people are here celebrating wine in a South African, proudly South African manner. A whole lot of exhibitions. So we're going to be having a chat in the next 20 minutes with Amari Lush, who are exhibitors here today. Let's pay the bills.
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0: Ah, such beautiful sounds. Woo. Some loungy, feel-good vibes on this Friday. And it's paired up so nicely with where we are today as Radio 2000. We are at the Prison Break Market in an area called Glenfinnas here in Jersey. And it is the proudly South African Wine Expo that is happening today. So a whole lot of exhibitors. Some of them, you know, new in this wine game, and others, you know, have more veteran status. A whole lot of different brands with their whole own personality and tastes. So, yeah, it's quite exciting. We're seeing people here having a good time. I see even Isaac is still here having a good time. So, yeah, we're going to be having a chat with Amari Lush's wine company, just to hear what they're all about. They've got some beautiful brands, and they're celebrating being a black-owned business as well. So we're going to hear, because it's all about that. Family, diversity, introduction of new flavors, new styles, because we've had a bit of a one-dimensional European style when it comes to the approach of wine. And we're seeing quite a few African influences and Asian influences, all sorts of different cultural influences that are being infused in the wine. So, yeah, looking forward to that conversation. Let's pay the bills. Coming back straight after this.
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0: Welcome back. The time right now is 22:09, and you're locked on to Radio 2000, the Weekend Clubhouse. Bring you all the best when it comes to music, but also a lot of cool events. Right now, we are at the Proudly South African Wine Expo that is happening in Glenfinnas here in Johannesburg at the Prison Break Market. It kicked off today. Doors were open this afternoon and into the evening, and tomorrow the same thing from 12 o'clock. You can definitely come in and come and check it out. Man, it's a beautiful experience. People are in a fantastic mood, as wine does, as you get into those bubbles. Now, someone who knows that very well is Ulwazi Ngcobo from Amari Lush. How you doing, Ulwazi? Are you good, brother?
3: Good yourself. Sorry, first correction. It's Sazi.
0: Sazi,
3: but don't worry, that happens to me all the time.
0: Hey man, I don't want to be Justin all the time.
3: I think the bubbles are inside you as well.
0: Yeah, no, definitely. You know, so Sazi, yeah, welcome man. Thank you very much, my brother, for joining us.
3: Mlu, thank you for having me. Special for me, actually. Your station, my late father used to listen to the station.
0: Oh,
3: all the
0: for
3: time.
0: Real?
3: Yeah, used to be one of those who calls in all the time as well.
0: That's a legend.
3: So this is quite special for me.
0: That's a legend. So I mean, you here to exhibit your brand as well, Amari. And tell us about the experience of the day, man, and how you're feeling about your brand getting a platform to showcase itself.
3: Yeah, thank you, Bata. So, yeah, here with Amari, we're showcasing our flagship brand, which is called Amari Lush, which is the Demisec Cup Classique. It's not our first festival, actually. We didn't make it to last year's festivals, so we skipped a year. And the growth over the last 3 years has been magnificent to see. The caliber of people, the type of people, the actual general vibe of people. I think a lot of the times in our industry, you come across these occasions and events where people, inverted commas, are wine snobs, or they pretend to be. But here, everyone is just genuine people, genuinely happy just to be here and enjoy the taste of bubbles.
0: Yeah. And I mean, the story that I've heard about how you guys came together, because I know it's a, you know, it's a family that you guys came together. Sazi Ngcobo, Siyabonga, Maphalala, Uluyanda, Maphalala as well, Xolani, Mangcotshwa as well in there. How did you guys come together?
3: So it was actually born from one of those crazy drunk nights. Dare I say, yeah.
0: We are having one right here.
3: And a true story, it was in 2016. We were all out at a restaurant in Bryanston having drinks. And it was a crazy idea I threw out. I'm like, guys, let's start our own MCC. Sure. Obviously, because we were, I wouldn't say inebriated, but we were happy. No one believed me until the next day. And yeah. I was like, guys, I'm actually serious. And I'm lucky to have the partners that I have because they took my seriousness serious
4: sure.
3: enough
4: sure.
3: for us to actually follow through and get to where we are today, where we actually have our fully fledged company and our bottle of Cup Classique.
4: So, I mean, for a young black man anywhere in the world, I mean, when you're talking wine, it's always been quite segregated space. So for you as a young black man with your friends, you start a company that is proudly black owned
3: yeah.
4: in wine, which for a lot of black kids seems like a faraway thing.
3: Yeah.
4: How did you guys manage to get it done? You know?
3: Look, that was probably the hard part. I will say we have the benefit of experience. So myself and Oyani come from a alcohol slash wine background.
4: Sure.
3: Leander and Sia come from a lifestyle background. So they enjoyed it in their daily lives. And I think knowing the market from a commercial point of view helped to know what opportunities were. But more than anything, it was more just us following a dream of passion.
4: Sure.
3: This is something we loved as a group of friends. And we said, how do we formalize this and make this into our lives? And you know what they say, when you love what you do, you never work a day in your life.
4: 100%.
3: And that's essentially the story of how we found the courage to actually go into actually emailing. We emailed every single wine farm we could find. And only one wine farm came back to us. And they actually became, we found our first winemaker from that farm.
4: I see.
3: And that was in 2017.
4: Who's that farm? We need to give that
3: no,
4: farm
3: we can't divulge those details.
4: I see. All right.
3: Look, we're no longer with that farm, but we've since gone independent.
4: Sure.
3: But this is 2017. And from that process, we only went live in 2021. And there's several reasons for that. One being it's all self-funded. So our business is all self-funded from start to finish, even till today. Two, Olani, who is he's also one of the first qualified black sommeliers in the country and head of our taste profile, is a perfectionist. So it took us 2 years to find our actual taste profile.
4: Okay.
3: And three, we got hit by COVID. So we were ready to launch 2020, and then COVID hit us. So then we went to market in 2021 in the little capsule gave us, where we had 1,000 bottles in our garage, and we gave ourselves 4 months to sell out. And we said if we sell out these bottles in 4 months, we're onto something good. They sold out in 9 days.
4: Amazing.
3: So from there yeah. we built our e-commerce platform, and fast forward to 2026, we're here now at the Proudly SA Wine Expo.
4: Awesome stuff. I mean, it's definitely something to be proud of in terms of being young and black to achieve this. But at the end of the day, the wine doesn't care what the color of your skin is.
3: 100%.
4: So when we're talking about the profiles of the flavors, where are you guys at with that?
3: So where we are with the wine point of view, right? We are a demi-sec, which means we're on the sweeter side of demi-secs or of bubbles. However, our pride and our calling card is that we're not overly sweet. So if you look at the dosage, and dosage refers to the amount of sugar you add to a bottle of wine or bubbles,
4: right.
3: we're sitting at 33 grams. And if you look at the levels, it needs to be over 31 grams to be a demi-sec. Other than that, anything below that is a brut. So we're quite close to the brut range.
4: Wow, I just learned something new today as well. So that's awesome. Yeah, cool.
3: So we're quite close to the brut range. And if you taste our bubbles, the reason we call it lush is because after your first sip, there's a nice coating of brioche that sits on your palate and coats your inner mouth as well. That's where that luscious feel comes from. From that, you get some tasting notes of honey as well as some fresh citrus notes. And what people don't pick up with that is in there as well as some apple. And that apple gives us that cleanliness.
4: Mm. Now, I'm looking at the bottle itself. Just to describe it for you, it's black and with the gold futuristic branding. it is written lush and nectar, but black. I can't see into this bottle.
3: Yeah.
4: But what was the inspiration behind choosing that?
3: So behind that is actually a sleeve, which is quite new and uncommon in our industry, particularly in the South African industry. That comes from our dream. So our thinking was initially to have it in a black bottle.
4: Okay.
3: But what we found out in our learning process that you can't put it in the black bottle unless it's harvested into the black bottle originally. So what we did is, okay, cool, what's the next best option? Let's go for a sleeve.
4: All right.
3: and no one else is doing a sleeve. And shout out to a young man called Uvusi, who was our first designer. Oh, he's still our current designer as well, who thought of the concept and he gave us the design. And that is what we now see. And this has also been a big USP for us in the market, where people identify us by our sleeve and our beautiful black bottle.
4: Nice, nice. So what do I pay this with? If I want this beautiful bottle of Amari Lush Nectar, 12.5% alcohol that I'm seeing here for
3: yes.
4: the 750. Sparkling wine, demi-sec. I'm reading all these things.
3: Yeah.
4: So what do I pay this with?
3: So the professional in me would say something like, it goes very well with honey, with curries, fresh fish as well.
4: Okay.
3: But the realist in me says, whatever you like,
4: yeah.
3: it goes well with. If you like a Simba chips and Amari, it'll go beautifully with that. If you want a Borevos roll and yeah. Amari, it goes better with that. Biltong and Amari. The thing about alcohol and wine in particular is very personal, right?
4: Sure.
3: And one thing we try to teach people is, a lot of the time, all of these things we say are just guidelines. The beauty in it is finding your relationship with it as well, and what you like to pair it with and how you like to enjoy it.
4: Oh, man. So thank you very much, Usazi, man, hanging out with us, Usazi Ngcobo, sharing with us the Amari Lush brand. So, for someone who's listening who wants to get into this business, what would be those words of inspiration that you can say, especially a young person who's like, yo, this thing sounds cool, but yay, it's far.
3: Look, I'd say come to places like this. I think the biggest thing about our industry is that as much as the access seems intense or hard, it's quite easy. All you have to do is go to your local bottle store, buy a few bottles of wine, start tasting and start seeing if you actually like different types of wine.
4: Sure.
3: From that, the internet is our friend, and especially now with AI. Go onto the internet and say, how do I become a sommelier, a winemaker, a wine seller, whatever, or ask what are the possible opportunities in the wine industry, and then find them. Places like this are amazing because proudly SA, DTI, and some of the other fishing bodies have given people a platform to educate themselves as to how to get into the industry.
4: Sure.
3: And also, from a personal point of view, don't be afraid to hit us up. Like, slide into our DMs, say, hey guys, I'm trying to get into this space. How do I do it? I think places like this and our industry is quite assistive of each other, where okay. we each one teach one, essentially. So,
4: nice.
3: Yeah, I think more than anything, just you need courage to get involved.
4: All right, since you've got bubbles here, I need to know for personal reasons, is it Moot or Moe?
3: So, it's neither, funny enough.
4: Oh!
3: It's actually Moet.
4: Moet.
3: All and right. the reason why, it's not your fault, don't worry.
4: Yeah.
3: The reason it's tricky is because Claude Moet, who was the actual founder of Moet, is actually Dutch and not French.
4: Right.
3: So he moved to France to start it there. So phonetically, it's actually spelled M-O-W-E-T-T.
4: Ah.
3: Yeah. But coming from the school of the French, they've got a big saying where they don't care how you pronounce it if you're buying the bottle.
4: That's it. That's what matters. All right. All right, Sazibet. Thank you very much for coming through, man. Sazi representing Amari Lush. Go get that nectar, man. Looks amazing. I'll be definitely tasting after I finish work.
3: Lou, thank you so much for having me. And thank you for the listeners for listening in.
4: Sure thing. All right, let's pay the bills. We're coming back, sir, after this.
5: Hey, we buy cars. How does it work if I want to sell my car? Well,

0: Oh, man, we're 5 minutes away from the news. Time is 5 to 9. But before we got there, we're going to be having a chat with a DJ. Because, you know, this show is about DJs, it's about music. And if you're wondering where we are at, we're at the Proudly South African Wine Expo at Prison Break Market in Glenfinnas. Yes, it's an area between Lone Hill and Kyalami here in the northern suburbs of Jersey. So DJ Skorjo in the house. What's going on, my guy?
1: I'm good. How are you?
0: I'm all right, man.
1: Yes.
0: So about DJ, but Divana will be in the wine, my man. Like you are at the market. What's going on?
1: Nah, it should actually include it on the rider, you know?
0: They must have wine now.
1: But you know, when there's music, there's drinks.
0: There's bev. Yeah.
1: So after today, I'm actually considering to put it on my rider.
0: No, it's a must. Wine is very classy. Champagne, very classy.
1: Yes.
0: As a DJ, man, tell us a little bit about yourself in terms of DJ Skorjo. How did this game start for you? Because, you know, you are in it now.
1: Yeah, I actually started just loving music, and as a dancer, and you know, we dance.
0: As a dancer as well, they say most DJs don't dance.
1: I can dance for sure. Yeah. So, yeah, I started off with Deep House. I'm a fan of Deep House, and I eventually branched out into corporate events. So, okay. I'm a versatile DJ.
0: So you're the guy if Sfunu Groove.
1: If you need a party,
0: we wanna make sure, but it's happening.
1: Yes, I'm the go-to guy if you wanna party, all ages, all races, all ages.
0: Everything, you mix it up. Yes. Now I know you were saying that you also have dabbled in music production and all of that.
1: I'm in a duo called Insane Melodies. We have a couple of projects, TrackSource, Spotify, all music platforms.
0: Okay, yeah. So the music's already out.
1: People can check it out. I'm also now going solo. Yeah. End of the year, you can expect my solo project. Yeah.
0: In terms of the music, what kind of styles? I know you say you've got a diverse variety.
1: So I'm going Afro, but a unique one, you know, because I play for everyone. So I want to try to make it, I would say catchy, mainstream, but it's for, like, if you're a lover of Afro house music, deep house. It's actually like a mixture of everything.
0: Nice. Now I know the biggest Afro house song at the moment is Fire by Shimza. I mean, it won at the Ibiza music conference that was going on there. So for you, who's the biggest inspiration when it comes to that song?
1: Meta. Meta is the biggest inspiration. Actually, God is new album. I've been playing it this whole week, actually.
0: So now when you do a tornado while you are DJing now and just...
1: I do try to do some moves.
0: Okay.
1: Yeah, just to keep the crowd entertained.
0: No, that's dope. So I know you've got an event that you're doing tomorrow.
1: Yes.
0: Tell us about that. What is it?
1: My series session, so it's an event that I do. It's actually like a lifestyle event and music. Yeah. So we do games. We have games, sip and paint, arcade games. So it's basically not just about music, but it's a it's an environment where you can come and chill with friends, play games, connect with people, and also listen to the music. So how it started it started off, actually, I was just doing YouTube mixes called my series. Because I'm a versatile DJ, I wanted to release different type of genres of mixes. It's my series, actually.
0: Sure.
1: Like, you in my world. Yeah.
0: Nice one. So what time are you kicking it off then?
1: Tomorrow, the event starts at 12 p.m. In Midrand. You can check the lineup we have. We have a very great lineup. I have Coco S.A., Brandon Praise, Dark, Kitchen Mess, Chaotic, myself, obviously, and some of the locals.
0: Nice one. How does someone connect with you on your socials?
1: I'm on Instagram, TikTok, Facebook as well. I'm still there. It's Skorjo DJ. It's Skorjo DJ on Instagram. I'm Skorjo_Limagwe.
0: DJ Skorjo in the house. Now, there's no way I can be anywhere and see a DJ and not want to talk to one. So,
1: yes.
0: Thanks for having a chat
1: Definitely.
0: With us, my
1: Thanks
0: guy.
1: For having me.
0: Yeah.
1: It's so lovely to be here. Thank you.
0: Excellent stuff. So, if you're wondering, hey, where are you guys tonight? We're at the Prison Break Market here in Glenfurnace in Jersey for the Proudly South African Wine Expo happening today and tomorrow. Make sure you give yourself an opportunity to come, because awesome, awesome people displaying their wines and being connected as well to restaurants. So, yeah, the time right now is 9 o'clock. It's time for us to take a look at what's happening in the news. Here's Rufzan Khrif.
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3: Top story: South Africa and Germany strengthens cooperation and judgment reserved in Karim's application. Good evening. German Foreign Minister Johann Wadephul says South Africa remains Germany's most important partner on the African continent. Wadephul was speaking during his working visit to Pretoria. He says the new strategic partnership between the two countries will deepen cooperation across trade, education, conflict resolution and multilateral institutions. Wadephul was speaking through an interpreter.
4: The current global situation requires the democratic partners who share many values and interests to further deepen their cooperation. That is why we elevated our relations at the Binational Commission, the 12th, in Berlin in April, to a strategic partnership. We agreed on an action plan covering 90 concrete objectives. We want to align our cooperation even more closely with our shared priorities, for instance, on resource development, educational cooperation, or in dealing with disinformation and information manipulation.
3: The chairperson of Parliament's Impeachment Committee, Makashule Gana, says he will seek legal advice to determine to what extent the work of the committee has been put on hold. The Western Cape High Court today granted President Cyril Ramaphosa's urgent application to interdict the Impeachment Committee. Ramaphosa sought the interdict pending his review application of the Section 89 independent panel report that found he may have a case to answer for the Palapala theft. Gana explains.
5: We now await the full judgment, which we will study, and will then be able to give further updates in terms of the work that the committee still has to do, because from what I heard is that it's only the public hearings that have been interdicted. But as soon as we have studied the full judgment, we will then be able to give further updates from our side as the impeachment committee.
3: The Madlanga Commission in Pretoria has reserved judgment in the postponement application brought by Northwest businessman Salim Karim, with the ruling to be delivered on a date yet to be announced. Karim, who suffered a heart attack in April this year, has been unable to testify before the commission due to ill health. Evidence leader advocate Adila Hassim, who opposed the application, presented CCTV footage and cell phone geolocation data, which she said showed that Karim frequently left the medical facility where he has been receiving treatment for extended periods.
6: The analysis of the maps and the geolocation data and what they show. And what they show is that almost every single day, Mr. Karim leaves the facility, and that on most days he's out of the facility for at least 8 hours, sometimes longer. So, which is what my learned friend was objecting to, the inverse inpatient reference that was made in the answering affidavit, was that he spends more time outside of the facility than he does inside the facility.
3: President Ramaphosa has paid tribute to liberation struggle stalwart Shantavoti Naidu Twidi, who died at the age of 91. Ramaphosa described Naidu Twidi as a fearless freedom fighter who endured detention, solitary confinement, banning orders and imprisonment for her unwavering commitment to the anti-apartheid struggle. Presidential spokesperson Vincent Magwenya.
7: Shanti Naidu Twidi was a hero who followed in the footsteps of a politically active family and sacrificially devoted her extended life to fighting for a free, non-racial South Africa. Her passing on the eve of Women's Month draws our attention to the struggles of women faced under apartheid, and which spurred courageous women to confront a system founded on race and gender discrimination.
3: Recapping the top story at 9 o'clock, German Foreign Minister Johann Wadephul says South Africa remains Germany's most important partner on the African continent. Wadephul was speaking during his working visit to Pretoria. More news tomorrow morning at 6.
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0: Welcome back. The time right now, 5 minutes past nine. And we are in our last hour at the Expo as well. That's the proudly South African Wine Expo here in Jozi, in Glenfinnas. That's an area in the northern suburbs. So it's been quite an awesome day, afternoon into the evening, where people have been around here tasting some wines, getting to know some new brands, and also some new talent in the world of wine. I think they call There's a word. of course, also there's a lot of brands as well that have interesting pronunciations and interesting stories and interesting pairings. So

0: describe yourself to that person without Wikipedia?
1: Thanks, man. It's Sekgwa XDJ. Love of music, into deep house, into Afro house, into old school. Someone that grew up in Dobsonville, loving music all the time. And yeah, I've been doing nothing but sharing the love of music with people. That's basically what I am.
0: No, wait a minute. I said DJ. You said ex-DJ.
1: Yeah. I tried to be polite there and correcting you. So it's ex-DJ, yeah. That's it.
0: All right. Awesome. Yeah. All right, brother. So you got some deep house sounds for us for this hour. Looking forward to hearing your set, man. Let's rock and roll.
1: Thank you.
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0: Oh, man, we've been cruising nicely right here on the Weekend Clubhouse on Radio 2000, coming live from the Prison Break Market, right? It's in an area called the Glenfinnes here in Johannesburg, the northern parts of Jersey. And it is the proudly South African Wine Expo. This is where a lot of people who are producing wine as individuals or companies are here to display their work. And, of course, hopefully to get new clients and for more people to be aware of what they do. But the beauty of it is that it's South African brands, some of them new to the market and some have been around for a while. Some are even award-winning. So, yeah, it's quite an interesting space to be in and seeing just South Africans in all our beautiful diversity just enjoying wine. And as we know, wine brings smiles to people's faces. Smiling faces everywhere. And one of those faces that we have today is Denzel Swart from Zoetendo Wineries. Yeah?
1: Yeah.
0: How are you doing, Denzel? How are you? You well?
1: I'm doing very well. It's such a festive vibe. Yeah. How can you not be feeling good?
0: Oh, no, for sure. For sure. Now, I know this is not your first rodeo. You have a bit of experience with these expos. What is the benefit for someone who's making wine being here?
1: I think it's very important to understand that as a brand owner and a farm owner that you are making wine for consumers and you need to get liquid to lips. People need to know what they are buying into, not just the quality of the wine but also the stories. South Africa has such a diversity of beautiful stories of people in the wine space and it's becoming more and more inclusive.
0: Sure.
1: And this space allows the diversity of people, of how they dress, of how they experience wine to come together. And you have this this beautiful culmination of flavors and tastes and language. And you can't ask for anything better.
0: 100%. Now, you talk about the story of South Africans that are here. But we've got this beautiful story in front of us. I hope the pronunciation is correct. I've been trying to get pronunciations correct today because wine comes with that. All these beautiful, amazing names. So Zoetendo, that's how I would pronounce it. Is that correct?
1: So it would be pronounced as Zoetendo.
0: Zoetendo. Okay.
1: Yes.
0: Beautiful stuff. Now tell us about the journey of this wine. How did it all begin?
1: Yeah, so Zoetendo Vineyard has been established since 1997. However, the turning point for this wine farm was in 2020 when the wine farm was discovered actually for blueberry farming. And when the owner that bought the farm got to it, he realized that there's this beautiful vineyard. So how would you uproot vines to plant blueberries? And he said, you know what? Let's just continue with what Mother
0: Yes.
1: Earth has given us. And so we've revamped that farm from nearly a dilapidated farm in 2020 to a beautiful four-star accommodation, fine dining restaurant, the winery on the estate. And today this brand, 6 years later, is standing tall as a boutique, small-scale producer in South Africa and has been winning awards as the best Sauvignon Blanc for 2 years in a row from a terroir perspective, double Veritas Gold, and the brand is just growing. We've now expanded to Denmark, we've been expanding to Germany, and hopefully soon we might even be in Asia.
0: Now, I know South Africa has quite a heritage when it comes to wine. I mean, this is our thing. We know all about it, you know. But how is the reception internationally? Because people talk about our wines and they say, you know, we do really good wines. I don't know if we know it as South Africans, but the world seems to know that. How has the reception been for you?
1: Very, very big. I think as South Africa is the seventh largest producer in the world of wine. And of course, we do also put 50% is bulk wines going out, which means it goes in tank. So you might not know where it disappeared to. And 50% is bottles wines being exported into the international arena. What we do find as South African producers is because of the legacy of selling under a certain price point has been biting us at the moment because we're overproducing in terms of quality, but we're not able to scale in terms of the price point. So we're really trying quite hard to premiumize our wines internationally and being able to get those prices for the quality that we produce.
0: So today I've had quite a few conversations about the different wine houses, and the one thing that's always come out is having your own kind of taste, your own palate that is unique to you. So what are the flavor profiles when it comes to this wine and pairings that you would suggest?
1: So I think the big thing is Zinfandel has established itself with three founding pillars, and that's in our logo. So we have the anchor, which is anchoring legacy. So we're building a legacy. Then we have the protea, which talks about the biodiversity and the landscape where our farm is. And then there's the ship that's sailing in the water. And that ship crossed in 1673 in Cape Agulhas, where the two oceans meet. And that's the reason why the farm is called Zinfandel, because the ship was called that. And our winemaking philosophy is minimal intervention. You make wine with the environment in mind, talking to the diversity. So our profile of wine that we produce is small scale, very fruit intense, and then ensuring that it brings the environmental factors in. So you find that when you taste Zinfandel wines that you kind of taste the saltiness of the ocean. If we go deeper into the fruit flavor, the fact that we are cooler climate gives you a bit more of those greener characters, the asparagus, the fynbos, the dried grassy notes coming through the wine. And then, of course, every grape has its own DNA. And how do you bring that DNA alive is by not over-oaking the wine so that the oak masks the natural character. So for us, it's always preserving the integrity of fruit, and the oak is always there to kind of help and steer the wine into the direction.
0: I love it. It sounds like you're describing a work of art, and I love it. All right, so, you know, this is a proudly South African expo. For you, someone with experience in the world of winemaking, and not just experience, I mean, this is an award-winning wine. What is it that's unique about South Africans in this wine space compared to the rest of the world?
1: Sure, we have to remember that South Africa, after democracy, have really opened up. We have now seen a growth in the inclusivity of wine brands growing in South Africa. So it's not just the traditional wine farms. You see more and more wine entrepreneurs. So we know that land is an issue. So how do you participate in this landscape and in agriculture and in wine is by becoming an entrepreneur, because you love the product, you love the story building around it. And I think that is the uniqueness that comes to play, because now wines are being produced not because of a certain way, but a certain story profiling around it. And that's exciting, because I always believe that we cannot compete. There's a space for everybody. And wine is really bottled stories. So the way you make your wine tells the story, and as long as people can experience the authenticity when they taste your wine, that is what makes it so rich and so beautiful. And I think that is what Proudly South Africa is doing very well, is by profiling all of us in one space where you have to, or you get forced to tell that story of your excellence, of your heritage. And that makes it so different. And people are able to experience that in a space of comfort.
0: Lovely stuff. Now, I know you were saying that, you know, with the wines, there's a premium angle that we need to kind of step up in terms of the pricing. It's a difficult thing to manage to achieve in South Africa. But what do you say to the normal person who's not looking for that premium? I mean, you have that market. How do we get those people into feeling like, you know, wine is a thing? Because sometimes the pricing it makes people a bit classist, you know, and then wine becomes this classist thing. So for your average person, why should they drink wine instead of beer?
1: So I think the beauty of wine is that it brings people around the table. And when people are around the table and enjoying it with food, there is a connection, there is a chemistry that it brings, and it forces one to have a better experience, being able to look the other person in the eye and say, what do you smell? And I think for a long time wine alienated people because of the stigma that you have to be a professional to understand it. And so I want to tell people that you have to remember that as a professional who studies wine, I have to study wine to understand a detail and a DNA of the grape. But for the average person, I want you to go out and explore until you find a wine that suits your palate. And you start there. If it's sweet, enjoy it. If it's dry, enjoy it. If it's an expensive bottle of wine, as long as you enjoy it. So for me, the important thing is at least go out and explore. And remember that my vocabulary, my understanding of wine is simply higher because that's what I do every day.
0: Sure.
1: And if I tell you to smell apple and you don't know what apple is, you're never going to pick up apple. So smell a glass of wine and always ask yourself this question: what does this remind me of? And if you answer that question, you can drink wine.
0: You've got the flavor. Excellent. Oh, lovely. It's been awesome chatting to you, Denzel.
1: Thank you
0: very nice. That's Denzel Swartz from Zitendo. Yes, I got it right. Zitendo. This is a Chenin Blanc that we have now. And is it specifically white wines that you do, or do you do reds as well, rosés?
1: So we do reds as well. So we do a Sauvignon Blanc, cool climate. This particular Chenin that you have in your hand is quite special because it's a biodynamic wine.
0: Okay.
1: So no chemicals in the vineyard, no commercial yeast in the cellar, and everything ferments spontaneously from the grape skin.
0: Yeah.
1: And then we use older oak just to kind of steer the wine. So it's beautiful. It shows the beauty of the grape in the bottle.
0: Lovely stuff. Thank you very much, Denzel.
1: Thank you very much.
0: It's been awesome. Well, we are at it's proudly South African Wine Expo. And it's been quite an awesome experience right here at the Prison Break Market. It's happening today, Friday, but also tomorrow. You can come in. I think the doors will open from 12 in the afternoon. Let's take a short break and then back to some music, taking us to 10 o'clock.
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0: man. Well, it's almost time for us to be out of here. Well, it is time for me to pack up and be out. But I'm not packing up from the studio. Packing up from a wonderful market that we've been to this evening. It's called the Prison Break Market in Glenfinnes, here in Jozi, in northern suburbs of Joburg. If you know the area between Lone Hill and the Kyalami, if you know Joburg well, that's where it is. There's a road here, main road, cuts across the whole place, going towards areas like Randburg, all the way to Midrand. So, yeah, it's been quite an awesome day of wine tasting for a lot of awesome South Africans. The proudly South African Wine Tasting Expo. That's where Radio 2000 has been. And we'll be here tomorrow as well. The doors will open at 12 o'clock. So we will see you here. Come back. We are back here tomorrow. So, yeah, that's awesome. And the music that we've been having for this hour, shout out to ex-DJ. Yo, my guy.
1: Thank you, Mlo.
0: What a set.
1: Thank you so much, man. I appreciate that.
0: I'm over here and I was feeling the vibes. So nice one, man. But you definitely need to come back when I'm in studio, man.
1: No, please.
0: So we can have a face-to-face.
1: No, definitely. I'm looking forward to that. Eh?
0: So how does someone get hold of you, my brother?
1: Yeah, man. On socials, Instagram, TikTok, Facebook. It's Sego ex-DJ. Part of the Elbow Grease movement. So if you check Sego ex-DJ on socials or Elbow Grease SA on any socials, you'll find me there.
0: Nice.
1: And
0: okay, awesome.
1: Yeah, that's it. If they want to catch me live on Sunday, I'll be in Pegastel, part of the Elbow Grease, and then our new home, Epicure at One and Rosebank, will be there on the 1st of October.
0: Awesome stuff, my bro. No, we definitely must link up again. But otherwise, take it easy, bro. Thanks for coming through. Appreciate it.
1: Thank you so much, bro.
0: Well, that's it from the Weekend Clubhouse. It's been an awesome one. Thank you very much for tuning in. We'll see you tomorrow. We kick off at 6 p.m. on Saturday. And Radio 2000 will be back at the Proudly South African Wine Expo. DJ Cleo in the house. That's Kalini Party about to handle business. Take care of yourself. Ciao.
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4: Kapka ka dibitso le mmata la mrena Jesu.
3: Some brief.
4: Yes, Lord, we take this time to thank you. Thank you, Lord, for everything that you're doing in all our lives. Thank you that we are still around to enjoy the fruits of our labor. I lift up my brother, Cleo. Thank you for keeping him for all this time. Thank you for this opportunity that you've granted to him now. Go ahead of him, make it the crooked places straight. Thank you that Cleo's days, best days, are still coming. In Jesus' name, amen.
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3: Like, please stand up wherever.

Yes, yes, yes, yes, yes, yes, yes, yes, yes, yes, yes, yes, yes, yes, yes, yes, yes, yes, yes, yes, yes, yes, yes, yes, yes, yes, yes, yes, yes, yes, yes, yes, yes, yes, yes, yes, yes, yes, yes, yes, yes, yes, yes, yes, yes, yes, yes, yes, yes, yes, yes, yes, yes, yes, yes, yes, yes, yes, yes, yes, yes, yes, yes, yes, yes, yes, yes, yes, yes, yes, yes, yes, yes, yes, yes, yes, yes, yes, yes, yes, yes, yes, yes, yes, yes, yes, yes, yes, yes, yes, yes, yes, yes, yes, yes, yes, yes, yes, yes, yes, yes, yes, yes, yes, yes, yes, yes, yes, yes, yes, yes, yes, yes, yes, yes, yes, yes, yes, yes, yes, yes, yes, yes, yes, yes, yes

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1: Dumelang kaofela, it's a Friday night. There's Kaleni Party, the Friday night edition of the show. 13 minutes after 10. And yeah, man, jam-packed show for you guys tonight. Kitswere ke flu nyana, so if I sound a bit nasally, please understand and allow. It's winter. Let's talk more music. Allow me to greet you as I do every Friday night and say...
2: Dumelang, sishebo. Sahesu.
1: We continue with the gospel music till 20 past and then we switch it up. Hanyane hanyane. It's Radio 2000. Keep it locked.

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0: ululu akhe my man ayayenza le nto great music great party I've seen today you've switched up things that's great we're gonna tune in until the hour
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3: Awana DJ Cleo. I know. Since you have been paralyzing us since can't le show ya and yantumbi. No. I'm already paralyzed. I even dodged from work. Now I'm waiting for your mix. Because you promised us that you're going to give us a mix. At least my cutoff is going to be 11 o'clock. Tomorrow I'm having another funeral.
4: Don't worry, that I'm coming up in 5 minutes.
3: In the mornings. Please send us that mix. I want to play it on Sunday.
4: The mix is coming up in 5 minutes, my brother.
1: Shabba, Cleo! 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
1: Manje sinizona ithune voice note mtaka baba please make sure you send those clean voice notes we don't wanna hear the music we don't wanna hear anything else we just wanna hear you the more clean voice notes I get the more I can play
2: Shapa Kilo Shapa
3: Shabbat Leo Shapa, because not you can accord the Nelton. Shapa Pet, double chief today, Mevra. Check it out, Nade. Hola, boy.
4: Yes, yes, yes, yes, Putiza, yes. Yes, yes, Tioza. 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I'm listening to you, my dear brother. This is Nobla from Petriam. Love you.
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5: 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I'm a below the Cleo. Before you try Cleo, read the Cleo. 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
1: Definitely, man. 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This is the Eskaleni Party. 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And we give you nothing but the best music, nothing but the best exclusives, and of course, nothing but the guest DJs. In the second hour of the show, you know, almost 11 o'clock sharp, it's that feature, Yo Masa, favorite tracks. Shortly after that, I might hit you with some Maskandinyana before I make way for my guest DJ, DJ Kubza, who's in the house already, sitting in the other room, ushapa my push-ups, uwa warm up, I'm first done. Yeah, pre-match warm-up, avash. I promised you a mix earlier on the show. Or rather, earlier on Better Together, I was standing in for Ntombi. And I told you guys, if you send mix to the number ya Radio 2000, 060-584-2250, you will get the mix. So I'm going to play the mix just now, but let me just get the adverts out of the way so that they don't interrupt the mix. I'll be back in exactly 30 seconds. Don't go nowhere.
2: Man. You know the feeling. 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

0: The king of the mixes, Tuesday, Jacobana Luana, till the last hour, Shapa Tuesday, your woman, Metsi, Kikutumetsi, Jacobana Luana, Shapa Shapa Tuesday, let's go. 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
3: Yeah, yeah. DJ Clio. I'm gonna get out of this man. I'm gonna move our Takancha was a good weapon. Better go ahead. I was a moment on Pitney Gospel. I'm gonna talk our billing. Couple like Reke Muna. 10 years ago, is a Reke Muna. I'm gonna put your hole. I'm gonna miss man. I use a man. For the Takancha, I'm gonna put that beach. He's okay. I'm gonna put that. Really make me a escalating missiles. By DJ Clio, the international DJ. This man has never rocked. Thank you very much. Daniel CJ from my Middle East Extension 5. Thank you.
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1: 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Shabba!
5: 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Halala, Clio. Hey, Clio. Orein, orein, Doc Chevilleza, orein, Mira. Mjuezo, wena utlio, wena. 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

It is this kind of new party on Radio 2000. Our music, your memories. 2 more minutes before we wrap up the first hour of the show, the first hour of the Friday night edition of the Iskalani Party. A big shout out to everyone who's checking us out on TikTok. My TikTok is DJ Cleo1. In fact, all my socials are DJ Cleo1. And shout out to everyone who's listening to us right now on the SABC Plus app. Make sure you get it, download it, have it on your phone. You can watch everything. Leona Bolo, that very Bolo near D-Step. It's coming back soon with the WAFCON. Yep. But it is what it is. We are a public broadcaster and we have to broadcast all those matches. They're coming up soon. Not today, not next week, but I think by my next month. Shout out to everyone checking us out on Channel O, Channel 812. And not forgetting everyone else here on the frequency modulation spectrum. That is I almost said 5 FM. That is FM in short. 1 more minute before the second hour of the show. And you know, standard. It's that feature. Yo Masa. Favorite tracks. Yo Masa. Favorite tracks. I'm going to take it back to... is it late 80s? Sort of. But I'm going to mix it up. You know, if it's music, kya mixa. If it's music, kya mixa. If you have the prefix DJ to your name, then you must show us why you are called DJ whoever you are. I hope you're ready for your master. Let me do this quickly.

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Favorite tracks is my favorite part of your show. Awe, Escaleni, awe. This is your boy, Elroy Van Rijn from Kakamas.

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0: I wanna give you some love.
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0: 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Yeah. My massive favorite track is Brother Fassie, my black president.
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3: 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Wangubu jikalele. Singena ngaphansi cha vigulu vale mola izimbo all the way from the Western Motlakeng. Thank you very much for standing in for Sisi Ntombimi so between 9 and 12 and better together Mr. Tlupas Monyepao. But now it is escalating a party. Now ke party nete, ke party nete. Diawa papa till mid night to 1 o'clock, uninterrupted. FIFA World Cup if fedile. I'm just making the register. I love the show as usual. As always, great music, my brother. Radio is the daughter of our music and memory. Shapa Cleo, shapa!
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8: 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Awe manna.
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9: 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I'm going to go to the house. 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
3: 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Thank you for that track, Elimit Nala. Love it so much. This is Thando here, marking the register, in Bryanston. Shout out DJ Cleo.

0: It's the soundtrack to your weekend, the Eskalani Party right on Radio 2000. Our music, your memories. Mazulu Lekai. Yep, I had to. Tomorrow, we're taking it to another province. Who knows? Maybe the Free State, maybe Limpopo. Because last week, my vendor were complaining or how unfair you. You'll be represented very soon. We're switching it up again. Eshmara, Ronaldo Advert. So let's pay the bills. And then I've got a special tribute mix that I played once last year. Everyone you're going to hear in this mix has sadly transitioned. May their souls rest in peace. It's coming up in exactly 45 seconds. You don't want to miss it.
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0: Here's a tribute mix I promised you. 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
3: As of now, till the show ends at 1 o'clock, is my guest DJ, DJ Kubza. 1, 2, 3, 4. Okay,
4: ita,
3: your mic
4: ita,
3: is on.
4: Ita,
3: the listeners are wondering, okay, who's Kubza? Kubza from where?
4: Kubza from Kosowetu, Kwaititi Kosowetu, Kochabavu. Yeah, he's been a DJ for almost the same time as you.
3: Really?
4: Because we were from the same school, Allenby Campus.
3: Really?
4: Yes. Yes.
3: On Zadifile today. So you're also youth and dial in your 40s?
4: Yes, I'm there.
3: Yeah, I'm okay, Rosho.
4: Yeah.
3: Or is it, are you in your 40s ex-vet or with vet?
4: With vet.
3: Okay. So what can you promise the listeners, Mrena?
4: I've been into the show. Mm-hmm. It's an all-star DJ show. Mm-hmm. And I promise to be a DJ Clio 1.2.
3: For a leg of DJ Clio, the legacy.
4: Yes, the legacy continues. Yeah. Yes.
3: All right. Don't forget, Uncle Reg is popping in about 7 minutes or so to tell us what it is we can expect on his show tomorrow. But for now, DJ Kubza in the mix. He's a guest DJ for today. He's on the guest list. You are on the guest list. Everyone watching us right now on TikTok is also on the guest list. Kipati Alona. I'm your host, the all-star DJ Clio Eskaleni. In the mix, but no, not in the mix. Kubza in the mix.
4: Kubza
3: in the mix. He's our guest DJ.
4: Hey,
1: the Eskaleni guest DJ mix. Guest DJ mix.
3: Bakena Mrena. Don't forget, you can send those voice notes to tell us, is he rocking or he is rocking? Huh? Yeah. Kubza in the mix.

Le ntwana ebhida Costa kule besimamele imini phantsele jude emsebenzini usiye eKapa. 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

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We are a party. From time to time, there has to be party. But don't be boring. This should not be a Trouble FM. So far, we've done so well. Because other parties try, so we are a party. We are one of the parties that does things in a very relaxed and exciting. We don't do half mode, which means this party will now become a necessary party for the people of South Africa. That's what

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2: DJ, tío. Polmo, Dini, Mustacha. Thank you very much for Escalon Mix Party. I received it. It's busy, busy downloading. Can I order my little DJ Manga Jenny? And I hope you are all with your school and this one. Shaba Escalon Party. Shaba. You must advise me. This is not a Trouble FM. Shaba, Tio, Shaba.

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0: Chapaquinho, chapa! And that's how we wrap up the Friday night edition of the show, the Eskalini Party, right on Radio 2000. Our music, your memories. Remember, this is the soundtrack to your weekend, the soundtrack to your life, because a lot of you grew up with me, I grew up with you, and we are here representing Youth and Dala. It is Radio 2000, hosting one of the finest DJs to come out of Soweto, DJ Kubza, the big. Not Kubza the small. he's anything but small. Kubza the big. Okay, I'm joking about the big part. It's just DJ Kubza.
1: Yeah, that's DJ Kubza for you.
0: Yeah.
1: Yeah, bro.
0: Beautiful mix, Ntate.
1: Thank you so much, Mren. Thank you so much.
0: You know, there's a common thing thread here, more Radio 2000, or rather, more Eskalini Party.
1: Yes.
0: That when a DJ rocks, Bariano, he must come back. Baban. Yeah. So, Master Obzin has been playing here for the last 3 weeks. Baban. Yeah.
1: Yes.
0: So, it's my thing, Shab Shab.
1: Oh, okay.
0: Yeah.
1: Yes.
0: For the listeners, because what they want, I give. Like, they've been getting the mix.
1: Yes.
0: What they want, I give.
1: Yeah.
0: Baban. So I'm thinking here, Baban. I'm thinking. Only problem is we are going into August.
1: Yes.
0: Women's Month.
1: Yes.
0: Baban. So, and there's already DJs confirmed for next week Friday. Mara, because ki month end, I can make a plan, Baban. Yeah, next week.
1: You know? Next week.
0: Yeah, I can make a plan. I'm thinking, Baban.
1: Okay.
0: So maybe Friday we have two DJs. Baban. Yeah. And then Saturday we also have two DJs. Because month end, you see.
1: Month is.
0: Yeah,
1: yes.
0: We must raise the roof.
1: Yes, yes.
0: Baban, we create those vibes.
1: We create the vibes.
0: Yes, yeah. Yeah.
1: We introduce Women's Month.
0: Yeah, we, in style.
1: In style.
0: Baban.
1: Eh.
0: Yeah, so I think maybe you come back next week, Baban. What do you think?
1: I think I come back next week, Baban. Yeah.
0: You agree?
1: No? We agree. We agree. I come back next week. We raise the bar. We introduce Women's Month.
0: Yeah.
1: Yeah.
0: Yes. I think we have.
2: Hey, Leo. Yeah. Hey, Leo.
0: Sure.
2: He's a woman. He's a woman. Bring that.
0: You. I think on that note we can end the show now.
1: Yeah, no, we can end the show.
2: Yeah? Hey, Leo. Yeah. Hey, Leo. He's a woman. Bring that man there.
3: 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He make it happen. Next week Friday, ke ole mo ya motsepa. Radio 2000 Eskalini Party.
1: Eskalini Party.
0: Yeah, no. Yes. Let's wrap it up, Mrena. Bookings?
1: Bookings ki DJ Kubza on social media everywhere. My number is 073-243-3349. 073-243-3349. That's my cell phone number if you need me. 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
0: Let's repeat the number again.
1: 073-243-3349.
0: Okay.
1: Yes.
0: DJ Kubza.
1: Yes, sir.
0: In the mix.
1: Yes.
0: Again. Next to. Okay, there's one more voice note. Yeah? Let's hear.
4: Hi, DJ Cleo.
0: Hello, ma'am.
4: How good the woman actually Lona? That is. He's a woman.
0: He's a woman.
1: Hi. Yeah, no. I know, Kel.
5: Hey, good Saturday morning. Good Saturday morning, DJ Tlio Magai. Our special guest, DJ Umnand. Umnandelicious. Guys, you've been playing since from yesterday up until today.
0: Yeah.
5: Up until Saturday. 2-in-1. Shot in one. When you came, DJ Tlio. Thank you so much. Tanko. It's Mr. Inseneka from Tambo Section.
0: Mr., thank you for the voice note. As I wrap it up, Kubza.
1: Mran.
0: Those that employ me call me. Oh, call this a radio program.
1: Yes.
0: Those above them call it a radio show. To the listener, it's Escaline.
1: Yes.
0: To me, it's what I do each and every day.
1: Much respect to you.
0: This is me saying to them, goodbye. I'll see you guys tonight, 9 p.m. on the Escaline Party, the Saturday night edition of the show.
6: 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Shabba!
0: I just want to remind you something.
2: 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Hey, play, wanna?
7: Hey, Cleo. He's a woman. He's a woman. Bring that man back, man. Thank you,
0: Cleo. Hey, Kubus, I will be back next week, Friday. Goodbye.

chigiza likabane kwa hlanyo chief wajukuta wajukuta wajukuta wajukuta gatsi ngezamane uhurumzimbo stiff

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What? What? What? What? What? What? What? What? What? What? What? What? What? What? What? What? What? What? What? What? What? What? What? What? What? What? What? What? What? What? What? What? What? What? What? What? What? What? What? What? What? What? What? What? What? What? What? What? What? What? What? What? What? What? What? What? What? What? What? What? What? What? What? What? What? What? What? What? What? What? What? What? What? What? What? What? What? What? What? What? What? What? What? What? What? What? What? What? What? What? What? What? What? What? What? What? What? What? What? What? What? What? What? What? What? What? What? What? What? What? What? What? What? What? What? What? What? What? What? What? What? What? What? What? What? What? What? What? What? What? What? What? What? What? What? What? What? What? What? What? What? What? What? What? What? What? What? What? What? What? What? What? What? What? What? What? What? What? What? What? What? What? What? What? What? What? What? What? What? What? What? What? What? What? What? What? What? What? What? What? What? What? What? What? What? What? What? What? What? What? What? What?

0: 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We uphold accuracy in every news report, reject hate speech in all its forms, and fiercely protect your right to privacy. If you ever hear something on our airwaves that concerns you, whether it's questionable content, unfair reporting, or anything that doesn't meet our high standards, we encourage you to speak up. 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Our music, your memories.
1: The music you love.
2: I've been really trying, baby.
1: Radio 2000. Our music, your memories.